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1: Let the church, hallelujah, this afternoon say amen. Glory to God. Amen. Church Without Walls Global. Amen. Glory to God. Hallelujah. We are here this afternoon, another Sunday. Praise God, to praise Him and to worship His holy name. Yes, glory to God for His presence with us this afternoon. Marvelous and mighty is the Holy Spirit. As we greet the noon, He's always here, present with us. He's the head of Church Without Walls Global and all of us live. Glory to God. We are so grateful to be in the sanctuary as we worship and praise our God together in love and unity. In Psalm 145, David, yes, David said, I will extol you, O my God, hallelujah, O King, and I will bless thy name forever and ever. Every day will I bless thee, and I will praise thy name forever and ever. Hallelujah. David said to the Lord, great is the Lord and greatly to be praised, and his greatness is unsearchable. People of God, today we must have a heart full of praise and thanks for God every day. No matter what we are going through or what we are facing, we must praise our God. Church of the World Global Congregation, our delight and duty is to praise our God every day, because He is great. He's great. His greatness is unsearchable. His power and understanding is infinite, and His ways are past finding out. Hallelujah. So we praise God today for who He is. And people of God, let us continue to trust God, who is faithful, and let us continue to live one day at a time. Yes, He's a great and mighty God. Hallelujah. And He is a God that nobody can fathom. Hallelujah. He is our King and our Savior. Good morning, good afternoon, good evening, or good night. Hallelujah to all who is under the sound of my voice this afternoon. Yes, we have a lot to give God thanks for today. Hallelujah. Because today is the 7th anniversary of Church Without Walls Global. Hallelujah. People of God, God has come. People of God, we have come this far by faith, and we are leaning on the Lord and will continue to lean on Him. The number is completion. Number 7 is completion. Also, it symbolizes spiritual awakening and inner wisdom. So we thank God for coming thus far through many dangers, toils, and snare. Hallelujah. We have already come. And God is with us, and He will continue to be with His people. Praise His holy name this afternoon. And it's time, let me just welcome the people of God. Hallelujah. And we can see that the sanctuary is overflowing this afternoon. Yes, we have a lot of visitors, and we have a lot of friends, and we have a lot of members with us this afternoon. So as you come into the house of God, as you come into the sanctuary, as you come to worship with us this afternoon, let me just welcome you, that you can feel free, hallelujah, to praise your Savior and Lord. Welcome. God welcome all people, and so do we. We are so glad you are here at Church Without Walls Global, where everyone is blessed. Please enter quietly and be seated as we prepare our hearts for worship. And this midday service is being broadcast live on Adoration Gospel FM New York at www.adorationgospelfm.com and Central 96.3 FM Jamaica at www.central96fmjamaica.com. Welcome, and we are gathered in the name of the Lord. And today, Church Without Walls Global, on behalf of our servant leader, Reverend Melva Carty, Bishop Dr. Wayne Graham, their families, officers, and members of Church Without Walls Global, Welcome home to the royal family, where everyone is blessed. We love you all with pure kingdom love and want you all to prosper in Jesus' name. And we ask you, please come again, hallelujah, that we can worship our Savior and Lord together. Because together we stand, oh God Almighty, together we stand, and we know divided we will fall, but we will stand together, praise God, in the name of Jesus Christ, our soon coming King. Hallelujah. I greet the messenger of this house, the sanctuary, our servant leader, Reverend Melva Carty, and family, one who God is using mightily to win souls for his kingdom, founder of Church Without Walls Global, also to our co-founder, Bishop Dr. Wayne Graham, our pulpit coordinator and teacher of the Word of God. God bless you all, hallelujah, as you continue to work together. To all clergies in their respective places, Church Without Walls Global congregation, our first-time guests, visitors, listening audience, near and far, also our church mother, Pastor Esther Alexander, and family, our speaker for today, Evangelist Melita Primus, and family from New Jersey, and to the global world, I greet you all in the mighty and precious name of our Lord and Savior, Jesus Christ, our soon coming King, and with pure kingdom love. Hallelujah to his name. And Church Without Walls Global, we have so much to give God thanks for. Hallelujah. Glory to God. Yes, we are in Church Without Walls Global today. We are a lot of people. Hallelujah. I've got relief. Some have got healed. Praise God. Some have been delivered. Glory to God. Some this afternoon, hallelujah, is still waiting on their miracle. Hallelujah. And we know that God is a miracle working God. We know this afternoon that he's not a partial God. Hallelujah. Hallelujah. Some is in the hospital listening to us this afternoon. And wherever you may be this afternoon, hallelujah, listening to us, you can just raise your voice. Ah, God Almighty. Some might be saying to themselves, how can I? Yes, you can. Raise your voice, because when you raise your voice, when you raise your voice and say, glory be to God, when you raise your voice and say, hallelujah to the King, when you raise your voice and say, God Almighty, I love you this afternoon, hallelujah, glory to God, you will realize the release that you have gotten. Hallelujah, because God is a faithful God. When you just lift your voice and say, Lord, I thank you. I thank you, mighty God, for the breath, hallelujah, that is breathing through my nostril. I thank you, oh God Almighty, hallelujah, for bringing me thus far through the course of the month, hallelujah. Mighty God, thank you for the roof over our head, for food on our table, hallelujah. Mighty God, for the healing, for the deliverance, glory to God, hallelujah. When you just lift your voice, hallelujah, sometimes the words might not be coming out perfectly, but just raise your voice, hallelujah, and just give him a shout and say, Jesus, we love you, Lord. Jesus, we appreciate you. Jesus, hallelujah, we give you thanks, hallelujah, because you are our God. David said, hallelujah, in the psalm, I will extol. He means, Lord God, I will praise you because you are my King. He personalized it. Glory to God. He wasn't looking around at anybody else, but he knew the God that he served. Glory to God. He knew the God who delivers him from the lion and the bear. Glory to God. He knew the God who delivers him from Saul. He knew the God that delivered him, hallelujah, out of his trials and troubles. So he said, I will. And this afternoon you can say the same thing. Lord, I will extol thee. Lord, I will give you praise. Hallelujah. Lord, I will lift you up. Hallelujah. Lord, I will magnify your name. because you're a great God. You're a good God, hallelujah. You're a merciful God. You're an awesome God, hallelujah. And I give you praise, hallelujah. You are my good shepherd this afternoon, and I will worship you. You are my good shepherd, and I will praise you. You are my everlasting Father, and I will magnify you, hallelujah. People of God, it is good to give God thanks. It is good to give him praise. It is good, hallelujah, to worship him in the beauty of holiness. Yes, because he is God Almighty, and there is no other God like unto him. Hallelujah, glory to God. And all praise, honor, and glory he deserves this afternoon. So let us continue to worship. Let us continue to praise. Let us continue to give him thanks. Hallelujah. Because he is God Almighty, the one who sits high and looks low and is looking down upon us this afternoon. So we thank him as we come into his presence. Mighty God, because in your presence there is fullness of joy. The Alpha and the Omega this afternoon, our beginning and our end. Hallelujah, glory to God, as we continue to worship him this afternoon. At this time, we are going to our call to worship, hallelujah, followed by our musical selection. And our call to worship this afternoon will be done by our Bishop Dr. Wayne Graham and Evangelist Darcy Carr. Bishop Dr. Wayne Graham, I greet you this afternoon with a peace that passes all understanding. Hallelujah. May God continue to bless, keep, and guide you, sir, as we go to call to worship. God bless you.
0: Thank you. Thank you, Evangelist Carr. God bless you. Let me take this opportunity to greet our servant leader, Reverend Melva Carty. I greet you today, woman of God, with pure kingdom love. I also take this opportunity to greet our evangelist, Dorothy Carr. I greet you today, Evangelist Carr, with pure kingdom love. I greet all the members of Church Without Walls Global. I greet you all with pure kingdom love. I greet our speaker for this afternoon, Evangelist Melita Plymouth. I greet you and your family, woman of God, with pure kingdom love. I greet those of you that are joining us today, church and otherwise. I greet you all with pure kingdom love. Come with us as we go to call to worship. Come. Let us worship God, whose wisdom called out to us, whose words restore our soul, and whose truth transform our hearts. Let us bring our words, our lives, and our whole selves before Christ. The one who calls us to deny ourselves, take up our cross, and follow him. Come, let us listen, surrender, and worship the Lord. This day, Jesus is calling you.
1: Hallelujah to his name. Yes, Bishop, he's calling you and he's calling me. We ask the Lord God Almighty this afternoon to help us to hear his call.
0: Bless the name of Jesus. This is a time of decision.
1: Hallelujah to his name. Lord, help us to be strong and faithful to you.

0: Bless the name of Jesus. Bless the name of the Lord. Let us celebrate God's love.
1: Hallelujah to his holy name. People of God, as we celebrate God's love, let us rejoice, hallelujah, in the call of our Savior. Hallelujah to his name.
0: Glory to God. Teach us your ways, O Lord.
1: Glory to his wonderful name. Mighty God, teach us your ways and help us to be closer to you. Amen.
0: Bless the name of Jesus. Let us pray. Lord, we have come this day to hear your words of healing, love, and hope. Enter our hearts and our spirit and teach us to follow you. Give us courage and strength to be your faithful disciples. Amen.
1: Bless his holy name. Let us now go to the prayer of confession. Lord, it is easy for us to say that we will follow you and then turn our backs and act as though our commitment to you does not mean anything to us. Jesus challenges us to take up our crosses, and when we don't understand what that means, we just shrug and turn away. Forgive us for our lack of commitment and faith. Heal us of our greed and fears. Give us courage to be disciples and enable us to be joyfully proclaimed our healing mercies and your transformational love. In Jesus' name we pray. Amen.
0: Amen. Bless the name of the Lord. As we go to words of assurance, receive the healing love of Jesus. Give your lives to his service by serving and caring for others. Be at peace. Amen.
1: We now go to passing the peace. Beloved, Proverbs call us to listen to wisdom. Psalm 19 reminds us that God's word restores the soul. James warns us of the power of our tongues, and Jesus calls us to deny ourselves, take up our cross, and follow him. Let us not allow our words to wound when they can heal, divide when they can reconcile, or discourage when they can give life. Let the wisdom of God shape our hearts, our speech, and our actions. Hallelujah.
0: Amen. Bless the name of Jesus. May the peace of Jesus rule in our hearts and flow through our words.
1: Hallelujah. The peace of the Lord be with you.
0: Hallelujah. Bishop. Glory be to the name of the Lord. And also with you and Church Without Walls Global Congregation.
1: Hallelujah to his name. Prayer of the church. Beloved, we now come to one of the most sacred moments of our worship, the prayer of the church, and this is our opportunity to lay every burden before the Lord, to thank him for his goodness, to seek his mercy, and to draw near to his throne of grace. May our hearts be united as one family of faith. As we pray, let us remember the words of the repentant thief who cried, Lord, remember me when you come into your kingdom. Today, we echo that same humble prayer. Lord, remember us in your kingdom and teach us how to pray. Together with one heart, one voice, let us pray the prayer our Lord and Savior Jesus Christ taught his disciples. Our Father, who art in heaven, hallowed be thy name. Thy kingdom come, thy will be done on earth as it is in heaven. Give us this day our daily bread, and forgive us our trespasses, as we forgive those who trespass against us. And lead us not into temptation, but deliver us from evil. For thine is the kingdom, and the power, and the glory forever. Amen. The Apostles' Creed. People of God, having prayed together, let us now stand together in the unity of our faith. As followers of Jesus Christ, let us boldly declare what we believe. Christian, what do you believe? I believe in God the Father Almighty, maker of heaven and earth, and in Jesus Christ, his only Son, our Lord, who was conceived by the Holy Spirit, born of the Virgin Mary, suffered under Pontius Pilate, was crucified, dead, and buried. The third day he rose from the dead. He ascended into heaven and seated at the right hand of God the Father Almighty. From thence he shall come to judge the quick and the dead. I believe in the Holy Spirit, the Holy Catholic Church, the communion of saints, the forgiveness of sins, the resurrection of the body, and the life everlasting. And we all say amen. Thank you, people of God. You may now be seated, both the congregation and those serving on the pulpit. As we continue in this sacred worship experience, may our hearts remain attentive, our spirits receptive, and our praise pleasing to God. Let us move forward with reverence, unity, and joyful expectation, believing that the Lord is present and that he is still speaking to his people today, as we now go to our musical selection. You may be seated.

0: Hallelujah. Glory be to God. 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Glory to his holy name. Yes, glory. Hallelujah. Thank you, Lord. Thank you, Jesus. Glory to God. Yes, he still rolls the stone away. Hallelujah. And no matter how you might be feeling bound this afternoon and think that your stone is so heavy, glory to God. Jesus Christ still, hallelujah, can roll your stone away. Mm. No matter how heavy or how big your stone is this afternoon, yes, he's able and capable of rolling your stone away. Mighty God, this afternoon we give him thanks. We give him praise, hallelujah, because yes, he is God, hallelujah, all by himself, and there is nothing this afternoon that he cannot do. People of God, hallelujah. It's time for our opening, hallelujah, our opening prayer, followed by our scripture reading and our musical and our musical selection. And our opening prayer will be done by our Bishop Dr. Wayne Graham. Bishop Dr. Wayne Graham, I turn the pulpit to you this afternoon in the presence of the Holy Spirit. God bless you.
1: Hallelujah. Thank you, Lord. Thank you, Evangelist Scar. God bless you. God bless you. Hallelujah. As you said, Jesus still rolls the stone away. If you are bound by sin's presence, you don't have to stay. Jesus still rolls the stone away. Whatever that stone might be like today, whatever that stone might look like in your life this morning, we promise you, we guarantee you that Jesus himself, hallelujah, will roll that stone away. The stone of problem that might be in your life, whatever you calculate it as, just ask the Lord this morning. Just ask the Lord this afternoon. And of course, he will turn up on your behalf and roll that stone away. It's prayer time, believers, with all protocol observed. 7 years, and God is moving along with us in Church Without Walls Global. Let me stop by to say congratulations to all the members of Church Without Walls Global. 7 year anniversary led by our servant leader, a humble servant of God, Reverend Melva Carty. Let us give God thanks today for what he has been doing and what he continues to do. Glory to God. Let us pray. 7 year anniversary led by our servant leader, a humble servant of God, Reverend Melva Carty. Let us give God thanks today for what he has been doing and what he continues to do. Glory to God. Let us pray. Heavenly

0: thanking you today for your goodness and your grace. We ask that you will forgive us again as we enter your church today. We ask for your forgiveness for our sins, sins that we even commit and don't even realize. We know that you are able to forgive us. So, Heavenly Father, we thank you, Lord, that we are celebrating this church anniversary today. Oh God, we thank you that you are all with us, mighty God, and we are all in one church today. Oh God, we pray today that as members of your body, your Holy Spirit, Lord, would kindle us together in one band, Lord, one unity and one love. Lord Jesus, we pray today, you have promised that you are the only one that would build our church. Oh God, and as we ask today that you will continue to grip each of us together. Oh God, bind us individually, mighty God. Oh God, that we will be a member of you continually. And all the talents that you have given to us, all the gifts that you have given to us, Lord, that we may use it to your benefit. We will use it to your glory. We will praise you for your glory, mighty God. And that we will use, mighty God, the gift that you have given to us to edify your people, mighty God, and edify the church. Hallelujah. I pray that every saint in the body of Christ, mighty God, will look towards you today as we celebrate you, God. We celebrate you as the anniversary factor today. Mighty God, protect us from the wiles of the enemy who seek, oh God, to destroy, oh God, your church, to divide us, oh God, to make divisions, Lord, among your body. I pray that you will help us, mighty God, to be sober-minded. Oh God, have self-control, responsible, mighty God, and respectable to your people that you give us the opportunity to serve. I pray you help us to be gentle, oh God, towards each other. Oh God, let us not be motivated by the selfishness, God, of our humanity. Oh, hallelujah. Today we pray, God, I pray that you will allow us to seek you more. Oh, God, regardless of what we might think to do, help us, mighty God, to be mindful that you are God and God alone. Help us to continue to be mindful about others, our friends, our neighbors, oh God, even those that might call themselves enemy against your church, mighty God, today we pray that you will give us strength, oh God, give us the grace, oh God, to endure. Give wisdom to the leaders and leadership of your Church Without Walls Global. Oh God, as you give us wisdom today, oh God, teach us today, mighty God, that we will continue to hold on and listen to the Spirit. Listen to you when you give us information, oh God, to give your people. May the grace of our Lord and Savior, Jesus Christ, the love of the Father, and the great fellowship of the Holy Spirit be with us today, Lord, and forevermore. In the name of Jesus Christ, we pray today. Amen. Hallelujah. Glory to your name, Lord. Glory to your name. Without any further ado, I greet our servant leader once more. I greet you again, woman of God, with pure kingdom love, as I turn God's pulpit to you. In Jesus' name.
1: Amen and amen and amen. Hallelujah to Jesus. Glory, glory to God. Glory, glory to God. Church, as I come to the pulpit,

Jesus. As I come in no other name but his name this evening, just to lift up holy hands and to give him thanks. Can you just give him worship? Can you just give him worship? Can you just give him worship? Just take this moment and just ask him. Just take this moment and go into his presence and just give him thanks. Give him thanks. He has woken us up this morning. He has woken us up this day. He has brought us together. We got so much to give him thanks. Hallelujah to Jesus. Hallelujah to Jesus. Glory, glory to God. Glory, glory Hallelujah. To God. Come on, somebody. Just glory give him worship. I can see you. I can see you. Just give him worship. Just give him worship. Give him thanks. Some of us didn't want to be into the house of the Lord today, but he has brought us here safely. Let us give him thanks. Let us give him thanks. Church Without Walls Global, are you ready to lift up the name of Jesus? I come to tell you this morning, Auntie Jan. I come to tell you this evening. Oh, glory to God. Hyacinth Johnson, I come in no other name. I come, oh God. Sister Carolyn Walker, I come this evening, oh glory to God, to tell you today, no matter what sound clock may rock this ship of mine, oh glory to God, the light of Melba Carty Savior, oh glory, would lead me safely through the night. Come on, somebody, throw my ship. Our ship might be round, and our sail may be thrown, but I can stand at this pulpit proudly this morning and tell you, I shall rest in the eye of the storm. Hallelujah to Jesus. Glory to God. Glory, glory to God. Hallelujah. Glory, glory to God. Thank you, Jesus. Thank you, Lord. Thank you. Church family, no matter what he said, storms you are facing, no matter what the waves look like, and no matter what is trying to shake your faith, remember that Jesus is still your rock. Glory to God. He is still your rock, Sister Cynthia. He is still your rock. Glory to God, Sister Chung. He is still your rock, Rosetta Carty. He's still your rock. The storm may rage all around you, but you can find peace in the presence of God. And when the wind blows and the clouds gather, glory to God, we don't have to be afraid. We can rest. Come on, somebody. Come on. We can rest. Yes. We can rest, Bishop Goldburn. We can rest in the Lord, knowing that he's holding us steady. Hallelujah to Jesus. Glory to God. Glory, glory to God. So church, as I stand at this pulpit, glory to God, and I come again to tell you, no matter what storm may come, Sister Flo, Jesus is our rock. He is holding the ship of mine, and I will rest. We shall rest. We shall rest. Oh, glory to God. Sister Hoffman, yes, we shall rest in the eyes of the storm. Hallelujah to Jesus. Glory to God. Just give him a praise. Wherever you are, if you're in your car, at home, wherever you are, just give him a praise. Hallelujah to Jesus. Glory, glory to God. Church Without Walls Global, lift your hands, open your heart, and worship the one who kept us when the storm is raging. Let us go, oh God, into the eyes of the storm. He has brought you out. Hallelujah. Glory, glory to God. Before I read the word of God, Jesus, I want us to take a moment to lift up the mighty God of Jesus. The mighty God of Jesus. The mighty God of Shadrach, Meshach,
Abednego. Hallelujah to Jesus. Can I tell somebody this morning, there is power in the name of Jesus. Can I tell somebody this day, there is healing in the name of Jesus. Can I tell somebody this day, there is deliverance in the name of Jesus. Can I tell you, church, without walls, global family, there is victory in the name of Jesus. Glory, glory to God. Father, let your anointing fall in this house today. Let your presence fill every home, every heart, and every place where our global congregation is watching and worshiping. Let chains be broken, burdens be lifted, hearts be encouraged, and life be transformed. Glory to God. Have your way, Holy Spirit. Have your way, Holy Ghost. Glory to God. Church Without Walls Global Online Congregation, I greet you in the precious, powerful, and matchless name of Jesus Christ. First, let me give honor where honor is due. Thank you, Bishop Dr. Wayne Graham, for opening up the channel here at Church Without Walls Global with that powerful prayer. We thank God for your life, your commitment, and your willingness to stand in the gap. Hallelujah to Jesus. At this time, it is my honor and privilege to greet God's beautiful people. Hallelujah. Glory to God. I greet you once again, Bishop Dr. Wayne Graham, Evangelist Dorothy Carr, Pastor Thomas Joseph, First Lady Roxanne Joseph, our beloved church mother, Pastor Esther Alexander, Sister Flora Edwards and her family, my loving mom, Sister Rosetta Carty, my loving children and grandchildren, and my son and daughter-in-law. Glory, glory to God. And I want to give a very special greeting to our speaker today, a powerhouse. When I said powerhouse, a powerhouse for God. Glory, glory to God. Can I say it again? A powerhouse for God. Glory, glory to God. Evangelist Melita Primus and her family, we welcome you, we honor you, and we thank God for you. We are excited about what God is going to speak through you today. Hallelujah to Jesus. Glory, glory to God. Church Without Walls Global Congregation. Yes, it's 7 years. Glory to God. 7 years, and we are standing strong. Hallelujah to Jesus. Glory to God. Yes, Bishop Timothy in Germany. Glory to God. 7 years. Hallelujah to Jesus. And we are standing and firm. Glory to God. Foundation. Hallelujah to Jesus. Glory, glory to God. The Lord has brought us this far. We have been standing and we are still standing strong. 7 years. 7 years of ministry. Come on, somebody. 7 years of prayer. 7 years of trusting God. 7 years of overcoming obstacles. 7 years of watching God make ways where there seems to be no way. And if God has brought us through 7 years, I believe he is not finished with us yet. Hallelujah to Jesus. What God started, God is able. He is able, Pastor Thomas, to sustain. God, oh, glory to God. What God established, oh, God, First Lady Roxanne, God is able to strengthen. And what God has ordained, no devil, come on, somebody, no devil in hell, glory to God, can stop it. Hallelujah to Jesus. Glory to God. Somebody out to give God praise, Jesus, right here. Come on, somebody. Somebody Jesus. Out to give God praise right Jesus. Here. Hallelujah to Jesus. Glory, glory to God. I heard Queen Susan this morning, glory to God, said August
is a special month for me. Hallelujah to Jesus. Glory to God. And yes, church. Yes, church. Yes, church. He was correct. Glory to God. Church family, August truly is a special month. The Lord has blessed his servant, Sister Melba Carty, in the month of August. He blessed me with two beautiful children. Glory to God. In the month of August. And he has opened the door for Church Without Walls Global. And when I look back, come on, somebody, I can tell you this today. Over my life, all I can say is Jesus. Jesus. Jesus. Thank you. Hallelujah to Jesus. Glory to God. I don't take any of it for granted. Every blessing, every open door, every opportunity, every challenge that make me stronger, I give God thanks. I give God glory. Glory to God. I give God all, not some, all the glory. Hallelujah to Jesus. Glory, glory to God. And with that being said, I want to take this opportunity to wish my son, glory to God, hallelujah to Jesus, glory, glory to God, to wish my son, you all only know the testimony, glory to God, to wish my son, Almalik Forrest, a very happy birthday on Tuesday. Glory to God. Son, I pray that the Lord will continue to bless you, keep you, strengthen you, and open doors for you that no man can shut. Hallelujah to Jesus. May God order your steps. May he give you wisdom, favor, protection, and divine direction. My son, you are blessed. Hey, Jesus, you are blessed beyond measure. Glory to God. Hallelujah to Jesus. Continue to sow. I said continue to sow your seeds. Continue to trust God. Continue to walk in his purpose. Continue to become the man God has called you to be. Glory to God. I love you, Jesus, more than words, more than cooked food can say. Hallelujah to Jesus. Happy birthday, Almalik. May the Lord bless you richly and abundantly. Glory, glory to God. And all I can say, like I said before, Pastor Thomas, you're crying. Jesus. Jesus. Jesus. Thank you. Glory to God. Hallelujah to Jesus. Glory. Glory to God. Church family, I want you to stand with me as we go before the Lord in prayer. Hallelujah to Jesus. Glory, glory to God. Father, as I approach your mercy seat right now, in the mighty powerful name of Jesus, I ask you, oh God, to search me and know my heart, I pray, oh God. I ask you, oh God, this morning, this evening, this night, to anoint my lips like clay, oh God, Father. As I come, in no other name but your name. Father, in the mighty name of Jesus, we thank you for this day. We thank you for your grace. We thank you for your mercy. We thank you for your goodness and your faithfulness. Lord, we thank you for bringing Church Without Walls Global this far. Lord, we thank you for 7 years of standing strong. Lord, we thank you for every leader, every family, every supporter, every prayer warrior, oh God, and every person connected to this ministry. Lord, as we prepare to hear your word, oh God, we ask, oh God, that you prepare our hearts, oh God. Remove every distraction. Remove every burden. Remove every spirit. Oh, glory to God. Hallelujah to Jesus. Remove every
spirit, oh glory to God, of discouragement, confusion, bitterness, and fear. Hallelujah. Lord, give us ears right now to hear what the Spirit is saying to Church Without Walls Global, oh God. Let your words this morning, let your words this evening, let your words this day challenge us. Hey, glory to God. Let your words correct us. Let your words strengthen us. Let your words transform us, oh God. And Lord, as we prepare for today's message, give us a heart, oh glory to God, a heart of a leader. Help us to examine our hearts, Lord. Teach us to lead with humanity. Teach us to lead with integrity. Teach us to lead with compassion. Teach us, Lord, to lead with courage. And above all, Lord, teach us to lead according to your will. Because your word said, Lord, thy kingdom come, thy will be done. Oh, glory, glory to God. Holy Ghost, have your way in this service. Let the words come alive in us today, Lord. Oh, glory. Stir us up, O God. Stir us up, O God, Father. And hide us this morning. Hide us this evening behind your glorious cross, Lord. As we come in unity, as we come in love, Lord, have your way in Jesus' mighty name. Glory to God, we pray. Hallelujah. And let the church say amen and amen and amen. Hallelujah to Jesus. Glory, glory to God. Glory, Jesus. Glory, glory to God. Church family, we now come to the word of God. Hallelujah, Jesus. Glory to God. The scripture the Lord has given to Church Without Walls Global today is found in 2 Chronicles chapter 19. Verse 4 to 9. Hallelujah to Jesus. This is a powerful passage that speaks to leadership, Jesus, responsibility, justice, integrity. Glory to God. Glory. Can I say it again? Integrity and the fear of the Lord. Hallelujah to Jesus. Glory to God. So as we prepare to hear the word, let us receive it with open hearts and a willing spirit. Please stand with me as we honor the reading of God's holy word from the book of 2 Chronicles 19, verse 4 to 9. Hallelujah to Jesus. Glory, glory to God. Glory. Glory to God. I'll be reading from the Holy Bible. Hallelujah. Hallelujah. Thank you, Jesus. Thank you. Here begins the reading of God's holy word. And Jehoshaphat dwelt in Jerusalem, and he went out again to the people from Beersheba to Mount Ephraim. Hallelujah. And brought them back unto the Lord God of their fathers. And he set judges in the land throughout all the fence, city of Judah, city by city. Verse 6, and said to the judges, take heed that he do, for he judge not for men, but for the Lord, who is with you in the judgment. Verse 7, wherever now let the fear of the Lord be upon you, take heed and do it, for there is no iniquity with the Lord our God, nor respect of person, nor taking of gift. Verse 8. Moreover, in Jerusalem did Jehoshaphat set in the Levites of the priests and of the chief of the fathers of Israel for the judgment of the Lord and for the conversities when they returned to Jerusalem. Verse 9 and last. And he charged them, saying, thus shall he do in the fear of the Lord, faithfully and with a perfect heart. Glory to God. Glory to God. This is the word of the Lord, and we
say together, thanks be to God. Hallelujah to Jesus. Glory to God. Church family, this scripture gives us a powerful picture of what godly leadership looks like. Jehoshaphat went throughout the people and brought them back to the Lord. He appointed leaders and judges and gave them a series of responsibilities. He reminded them that they were not simple serving people. They were serving God. Hallelujah to Jesus. And what is something every leader needs to remember? Leadership is not about position. Leadership is about responsibility. It's not about having a title. It's about having a heart that is willing to serve. It's not about being seen. It's about being faithful when nobody is watching. It is not about saying, look at me. It is about saying, Lord, use me. A leader with a heart for God must lead with integrity. Can I say that again? A leader with a heart for God must lead with integrity. When people are watching, lead right. When nobody is watching, lead right. When it is easy, lead right. When it is difficult, lead right. Because ultimately, we are not leading just for people. We are leading before God. Hallelujah to Jesus. Church Without Walls Global, hear me today. God is looking at our heart. Before God can trust us with greater responsibility, he wants to develop greater character within us. Before God expands the ministry, he wants to strengthen the people. Glory to God. Before God gives us the platform, he wants to prepare our heart for the platform. So don't despise the process. Don't become discouraged because you're still growing. Don't become frustrated because God has not opened every door yet. God is preparing you. There are some doors that God has not opened because he is still preparing you to walk through them. There are some assignments that require a stronger heart. There are some levels of leadership that require deeper prayer. There are some blessings. Glory to God. Hallelujah to Jesus. There are some level of leadership that require a deeper prayer. There are some blessings that require greater maturity. So church family, let God work on your heart. If you're going to lead, lead with love. If you're going to serve, serve with humanity. If you're going to speak, speak with wisdom. If you're going to correct, correct with grace. If you're going to carry responsibility, carry it with integrity. And if God has placed you in, remember, you belong to God before you belong to the position. Today, as we prepare to hear the word entitled, A Heart of a Leader, I want every one of us to ask ourselves, Lord, what kind of heart do I have? Is my heart humble? Is my heart teachable? Is my heart forgiving? Is my heart faithful? Is my heart willing to serve? Is my heart aligned with God's heart? Because God can use a willing heart. Give God your heart, and he can use your life. And now, Church Without Walls Global, as we prepare our hearts to receive the word of God, let us move into worship. Our worship song is, Had It Not Been. And I want you to think about these words. If it had not been for the Lord on our side, where would we be? If it had not been for his grace, where would we be? If it had not been for his mercy, where would we be? If it had not been for his protection, where would we be? If it had not been for his faithfulness, where would we be? Church family, we would not be here without him. So lift your hands, open your heart, forget about what happened yesterday, and worship, just worship, worship him for what he has done.
If it had been for the Lord on our side, where would we be? Come on, Church Without Walls Global. Let's worship. Let's praise. Let's magnify the name of Jesus. Oh, glory to God. Let us magnify the name of Jesus. Jesus, thank you. Have your way, Lord. Have your way. Glory to God as we go to our musical selection.

0: Hallelujah. Praise to the name of Jesus Christ this afternoon. Had it not been for the man Christ Jesus this afternoon, hallelujah, God searched through and he couldn't find any, hallelujah, but Jesus Christ, the one who gave his life on Calvary's cross. And we thank him this afternoon that we are together again in his presence just to worship and to praise him. Praise God. It's time for our tithes and love offering, then followed by introduction to God's messenger, and then our musical selection. We give him praise and thanks this evening, and we know that our tithes and love offering will be done by our servant leader, Reverend Melva Carty. But this evening, I just want to say to our servant leader, Reverend Melva Carty, that God searched through and he found her to be the one to lead Church Without Walls Global for 7 years. She has been on the work for the Lord, praise God. And we know that 7 years is not an easy road, hallelujah, to walk. God has given you a task, and as he gave Moses to lead his people, you have been a tower of strength to all of us, hallelujah. Church Without Walls Global Congregation, I don't think this afternoon, Reverend Carty, that God would have chosen anyone else but you. He has given you wisdom to lead. He has always directed your path as he did with Esther. His blessing will never leave you or your family. You are a woman of faith who always rely on God. He has placed you here for a purpose. He will always plead your cause. And as you rest in his arms, he always carry you in the hollow palm of his hand. You are always committed to his work. So we celebrate 7 years together with you as God continue to enlarge your territory, as you are determined to do his work. God bless you and your family. Continue to be steadfast in what God has called you to do. We love you with pure kingdom love. God bless you. And at this time, I turn the pulpit to you for our tithes and love offering.
1: Hallelujah to Jesus. Glory, glory to God. Glory, glory to God. I couldn't even get up. My feet are trembling. Hallelujah. Hallelujah. Glory, glory to God. Thank you, Evangelist Paul. On behalf of me and my family, hallelujah to Jesus. We receive it. We receive it, Jesus. It seems like he was speaking to Nikki this morning. Hallelujah to Jesus. Glory, glory to God. We give God thanks. We give God praise. Hallelujah, hallelujah, glory, glory to God. And I can say to you this morning, I can say to you this evening, I can say to you this night, Evangelist Carr, if it has not been for that old rugged cross, where would we be? Hallelujah to Jesus. Glory to God. Glory to God. Church family, let us never forget the power of the cross. If it has not been for Jesus going to Calvary, giving his life, shedding his blood, and paying the price, come on somebody, for our sins, where would we be today? The cross reminds us that we are saved by grace. Come on, redeemed by his blood and covered, evangelists, by his mercy. Glory to God. So when I think about where he brought me, evangelist, from, all I can say is Jesus. Jesus. Glory. Glory to God.
0: Glory to his name. Hallelujah.
1: Glory to God. Hallelujah to Jesus. Glory. Glory to God. Thank you, Father. We just worship you this morning. We just worship you this evening. Yes, we just worship him. Worship him up us a Sunday. Jesus. Yes, we just worship. We just worship him right now in the beauty of holiness. Thank you, Lord. Thank you. Thank you, Lord. Glory to God. As I stand here at this pulpit, church, oh, glory to God. My feet are trembling, but I give God
2: thanks. Bless the Lord.
1: Glory to God. Hallelujah to Jesus. Glory, glory to God. I come this morning. I come this evening. I come this day to collect God's tithe and offering. Glory to God. And it's titled, Sow with a Heart of Integrity. Glory to God. Hallelujah to Jesus. Glory. And the scripture is 2 Chronicles 19, verse 4 to 9, which already read in your hearing. Glory, glory to God. Church with our walls global, as we prepare, glory to God, to give. Hallelujah to Jesus. I want us to remember that giving is not just about what is in our hands. It is about what is in our heart. Glory to God. Yes, it is about what is in our heart. Hallelujah to Jesus. In 2 Chronicles 19, 4 to 9, Jehoshaphat reminded the leaders that they were serving before the Lord, and they were called to walk in the fear of the Lord faithfully and wholeheartedly. The same principle applies to our giving. God is not only looking at the seed we sow, he is looking at the heart which we sow it. Hallelujah to Jesus. Glory to God. When we bring our tithes and offering, we are saying, Lord, everything I have come from you, and I trust you with what you have placed in my hands. Glory to God. Church, with our walls grow, can I share a personal testimony with you? Glory to God. I want to share a simple testimony that many of us can relate it to. There has been times when I looked at what I had and wonder, Lord, how am I going to do everything that needs to be done? But I learned that when God placed giving on your heart, you trust him. Glory to God. You have no other way but to trust him. There were times when I could have held on to what was in my hand, but I choose to honor God first. I pay my tithe, I give my offering, and I continue to trust him. And I discover something. When you put God first, you may not always know how everything is going to work out, but you can trust the one who holds your future. I have watched God make ways where I couldn't see a way. I have watched him open doors. I have watched him provide. I have watched him give me stretch when I didn't have that stretch or strength. Glory to God. And I learned that my testimony is not what I give. And because rich, glory to God. Hallelujah. Jesus.
2: Hello, glory to God. Thank you.
1: I have watched him stretch me. I have watched him strengthen me. When I didn't have the strength, glory to God, I have learned that my testimony is not that I give and because rich overnight. My testimony is what I give because God is faithful. And he has never, can I tell somebody, he has never failed me yet. Somebody say, God has never failed me. Hallelujah to Jesus. Church with our walls global, if the Lord has laid it upon your heart to sow a seed into this ministry today, sow it prayerfully and cheerfully. Don't give because somebody pressure you. Give because God has placed it in your heart. 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Hallelujah to Jesus. Glory to God. 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Hallelujah to Jesus. 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Church family, whatever you give today, give from your heart. Hallelujah to Jesus. I said give from your heart. Let us bow our heads in prayer. Hallelujah to Jesus. Glory, glory to God. Father, in the mighty name of Jesus, as I come to your throne one more time, as I lift up holy hands unto you, we come before you with grateful hearts. Lord, we thank you for every blessing you have placed in our life. We thank you for providing for us, keeping us, sustaining us, and carrying us through every season. Father, we thank you for every person who is preparing to give today. Bless every tithes, bless every offering, bless every seed, and Lord, you know the heart behind every giver. For those who are giving out of abundance, Lord, we thank you. For those who are giving out sacrificially, strengthen them right now in the mighty, powerful name of Jesus. Lord, for those who desire to give but cannot give today, Lord, you know their hearts, Lord. You know their circumstances, Lord. Lord, I ask you, Lord, to provide for every household according to your will, O God. Lord, I ask you, O God, in no other name, to give wisdom to those who are managing their finances. Open the right doors right now in the mighty, powerful name of Jesus. Make ways, Lord, where there seems to be no way. And Lord, let every seed, O God, that is sown into this ministry be used for the advancement of your kingdom and spreading the gospel, Lord, in the mighty, powerful name of Jesus. Lord, I ask you, O God, to bless Church Without Walls Global. Bless every leaders. Bless our family. Bless our global congregation. And Father, Lord, keep our hearts pure, Lord, as we serve you, Lord. Lord, your word said, O God, in 2 Chronicles 19, O God, to serve with integrity and in the fear of the Lord, Lord. Help us, Lord, to live, give, and serve with hearts that honor you. In the mighty, powerful name of Jesus, Lord, we declare right now, O God, that you are our provider. You are our source. You are our sustainer, Lord. And we put our trust in you, God, in the mighty, powerful name of Jesus. As I lay these, O God, offering, O God, these tithes, O God, at the altar. Hallelujah to Jesus. In Jesus' mighty name, as I lay them down, O God, all I can say to you is thank you. Thank you, Lord. Thank you, Lord, for what you're about to do. In the mighty, powerful name of Jesus, we say amen. Jesus, amen and amen. Thank you, Lord. Thank you, Lord. Thank you, Father. Thank you. Thank you. Church Without Walls Global Congregation, prepare your hearts, glory to God, for the word. Church Without Walls Global, don't leave this moment of worship. We lift our hands, we lift our voice, we give in our tithes, we give in our offering, we sow our seed. Now let's prepare our hearts for the word of God. The same God who received your worship is about to speak to your heart. The word may challenge you. The word may correct you. The word may encourage you. The word may convict you. But whatever the word does today, let it do its work. Don't listen to the word from somebody else. Listen for yourself. Don't say, I wonder who need to hear this. Ask yourself, Lord, what are you saying to me? Open my heart. Open my mind. Open your spirit. Remove every distraction. Put aside what happened before this service and get ready. I said, get ready to receive what God has prepared for you, because there is a word from the Lord today. Church Without Walls Global, your heart is the soil and the word of God is the seed. So get your heart ready. Get your spirit ready. Get your mind ready. Get your Bible ready and get ready to receive the word of God. Lord, speak to us. Lord, change us. Lord, strengthen us. Lord, make us better leaders, better servants, and better witness for your kingdom. Somebody say, Lord, speak to me. Somebody say, Lord, prepare my heart. Somebody say, Lord, have your way. I believe there is a word from the Lord, and believe God has chosen a vessel to deliver that word. So now, with great honor and humility, I turn this pulpit over into the care of the Holy Spirit and into the capable hands of our moderator, Evangelist Dorothy Carr. Evangelist Dorothy Carr, we thank God for you, and we trust you to introduce the woman of God whom the Lord has sent to us today. Church family, let us open our hearts, receive her with love, and prepare ourselves for the word that God is about to release through this servant, Evangelist Dorothy Carr. The pulpit is now in your hands. May the Holy Spirit have his way. To God be the glory, all the honor, and all the praise. Amen and amen.
2: Hallelujah to his precious name this afternoon. And we continue to worship and praise our Savior and Lord. Yes, our servant leader took our tithes of offering, so with a heart of integrity. And this afternoon, praise God, let us all sow to the work of the Lord. Hallelujah. At this time, it's time to introduce God's messenger. Hallelujah. None other than Evangelist Melita Primus. She's a worshiper, mentor, virtuous servant, and a vessel of grace and characteristics of this dynamic woman of God. Evangelist Melita Primus was born to the late Mr. and Mrs. Joseph Smitten on the island of Nevis, which is in the Leeward Island. Nevis is the twin island of St. Kitts. Evangelist Primus attended Gingerland Methodist Church in Stony Hill, Nevis. In 1979, she migrated to St. Martin and attended the New Testament Church of God in Pillsbury, under the leadership of overseer Calvin Illidge. As she walked in the wisdom of God, she was called into the ministry in 1980 and served faithfully until July 2000. Evangelist Primus migrated to the United States in July 2000. She attends the Manhattan Tabernacle under the leadership of Dr. McBurney. As a powerful intercessory prayer warrior, Evangelist Primus was inspired by the Holy Spirit to counsel people, having a passion to see people living at their fullest God-given potential. We are going to our musical selection, Church That Was Global, and the next voice we will be hearing is that of our speaker, Evangelist Melita Primus. Our musical selection. God bless you.

0: Hallelujah, we shout glory to God this afternoon. Yes, praise the name of the Lord. God's masterpiece, one of God's masterpieces here this afternoon is about to speak to us. And we give God thanks for the God, Evangelist Melita Primus. Praise God, we know she has a word for us. And this afternoon, Evangelist Primus, we give God thanks for you coming to speak to us this afternoon. On behalf of our servant leader, Reverend Melva Carty, Bishop Dr. Wayne Graham, and Church Without Walls Global, we appreciate you very much. And I just want to turn the pulpit to you this afternoon in the care of the blessed Holy Spirit. God bless you as you speak to us this evening.
1: Well, glory to God. Hallelujah. Thank you, Jesus. I bless the Lord. I am so grateful this evening to be here in the service of the Lord with the saints of God, worshiping and honoring the Most High, thanking God for His love towards us, for His care. And so I just want to continue to lift up and magnify His name with God's wonderful children. Well, 7th anniversary, congratulations are in order. Glory to God, hallelujah. We thank the Lord for bringing us this far by faith. We're not here of no goodness of our own, but 7 years is all because of the grace, hallelujah, and the mercy of God. That's why I love when David said, surely goodness and mercy shall follow me all the days of my life. And so this evening we are blessed to know the mercies of God follow us on this 7th day anniversary. Glory to God, 7 years anniversary. All right, I bless the Lord. Let's get on to business. Say glory to God. Hallelujah. Oh, I thank the Lord for His blessing upon us today. Father, we thank you. We come in no other name but the name of Jesus. We come to worship and to adore you. We came, oh God, to lift up your holy name. We are not here, oh God, to lift up ourselves, but we are here to lift up the name of Jesus that is above every name. For it is at your name every knee is going to bow and every tongue is going to confess. So we come before you, Lord. We ask that you restore unto us the joy of salvation. Let righteousness rain down upon us today. Oh Lord God, remember us, oh Lord. As the church walk in your footsteps, oh Lord. Remember us, oh God, as Church Without Walls today, Lord, as we take this privilege to give you thanks and to give you glory. I bless your name. Bless your word that have already been blessed to the hearers. Open our understanding and give us the wisdom to know the difference, oh Lord God, in what you call us to do in these last and closing days. I bless your precious name. Have your will and way. Let my lips, O God, show forth that which you have taught us, that which you have put within our hearts, that which you have bind around our neck. And we give you glory and we give you praise. Glory to God. Hallelujah. It is an honor and a privilege. Oh, glory to God. Hallelujah. To do nothing else but to greet the Spirit of God in the house. Oh, Lord God Almighty, and not forgetting these many, and we give you praise. Glory to God. Hallelujah. It is an honor and a privilege. Oh, glory to God. Hallelujah. To do nothing else but to greet the Spirit of God in the house. Oh, Lord God Almighty, and not forgetting these men and

National Bread of Life Ministry. We thank the Lord for you. Bishop Dr. Wayne Graham, co-founder of Church Without Walls Global, bless you, man of God. Hallelujah. And all these servant leaders, Evangelist Dorothy Kerr, Reverend Thomas Joseph in the United Kingdom, bless you. Glory to God. Hallelujah. Maybe late your way, but we are here. Glory to God in the presence of the Lord, lifting up his holy name. Church Without Walls Global, Mother in Zion, glory to God. God bless you. Mother of Church Without Walls Global Congregation, pastor and family and friends, we thank the Lord today. Oh, bless the name of the Lord. Pastor Esther Alexander, bless you. Glory to God. Hallelujah. All the saints, friends, families, visitors are here today worshiping with us under the one roof. Hallelujah. Knowing that God is in the house. Wherever God's children are, we are in his presence. So we thank the Lord. Without any further delay, take your Bibles, turn to 2 Chronicles 19, verses 4 to 9. Oh, glory to God. Hallelujah. Jesus. Oh, bless the name of the Lord. And Jehoshaphat dwelt at Jerusalem, and he went out again to the people from Beersheba to Mount Ephraim, and threw and brought them back unto the Lord God, hallelujah, of their fathers. And he set judges in the land throughout all the fenced cities of Judah, city by city, and said to the judges, take heed what ye do, for ye judge not for man, but for the Lord, who is with you in the judgment. Wherefore now let the fear of the Lord be upon you. Take heed to do it, for there is no iniquity with the Lord our God. And respect of persons, not taking of gifts. Moreover, in Jerusalem did Jehoshaphat set of the Levites and of the priests and the chief of the fathers of Israel for the judgment of the Lord and for controversies when they returned to Jerusalem. And he charged them, saying, thus shall ye do in the fear of the Lord, faithfully and with a perfect heart. I would like to share with us a topic today. The heart of a leader. Can I say it again? The heart of a leader. Glory to God. Hallelujah. Jesus. Time is truly upon us. Glory to God. Hallelujah. In these last days, in these closing days, the Lord is pointing out to us. Hallelujah. And challenging us by these five words. The heart of a leader. Oh, glory to God. Hallelujah. These words are challenging. Why they are challenging? Because God is searching out for men and women, hallelujah, that have a heart to be a leader. Oh, glory to God. Notice something here. Jehoshaphat dwelt in Jerusalem, in his hometown, but moved by God. God is looking for men and women today. Hallelujah. A leader in the ministry. A leader in the kingdom of Almighty God. Hallelujah. Whether you are a man or a woman, and you are a leader in God's kingdom, God is searching out for us today. Oh, glory to God. Hallelujah. To move back to the place where God would have us. Oh, bless God Almighty. The Bible says that Jehoshaphat went out again from Beersheba to Ephraim. That means Jehoshaphat is now traveling. Oh, glory to God. Hallelujah. He did as a leader move by his heart to bring back the people.

0: tells us, he said, go ye into all the world and preach the gospel. Hallelujah. We preach, and so it is today. God is looking for a heart. Oh, glory to God. Not just to say that you lead, not just to say you have authority, not just to say you have a power, but is to know that the very heart of the leader is sent towards God so that you can bring the people, the lost one, the lost souls, back unto God. Jehoshaphat was sitting in his house, chilling, and God got to wake him up, set him on fire, set him to trouble. Now is the time, Jehoshaphat. People back me, and God is responsible to come back to God. Warn the people. Warn men and women. Oh, glory to God, that God is calling them from a life of wasted years. That's the heart of a leader. Not just to sit on a pulpit. Not just to say that you are a leader. But
1: hallelujah.
0: Do the things that God commands us to do. Oh, glory to God. Remember Saul? God, Jesus, don't even let me go there.
1: Hey, come on.
0: Oh, glory to God. When God spoke, he refused, he disobeyed, and keep the best and the fattest. When God said, destroy them, and the man of God, oh, come on, somebody, Samuel,
2: hallelujah.
0: Glory to God. Hallelujah. What is this bleating in my ears? I pray, God, today that many believers, many leaders, oh, glory to God, hallelujah, will hear the bleating in their ears, hear the noise of a
1: word
0: crying out. Oh, glory to God. I need thee, Lord. I need thee.
2: Hallelujah.
0: Glory to God. When you have a heart of a leader, we are concerned not about your money. Hallelujah.
1: Yes, Lord.
0: Hallelujah. You can give to the service of the Lord. And please give. Hallelujah. Don't shut up. You're stealing from God. Hallelujah.
1: Jesus.
0: Don't steal from the man of God. Give. You have an offering. Give. You have
1: hallelujah.
0: Your money. Give. God has blessed you to work. Bless the man and woman, the leaders that challenge your soul. Hallelujah.
2: Hallelujah.
0: Glory
2: Jesus.
0: God.
2: Glory to his name.
0: Of those things that are going to happen. We are in the last days. Check around you. You hear earthquakes upon earthquakes. You hear floods upon floods. You hear hurricane upon hurricane. And yet still, the leader is saying to you, come, oh, glory to God, for the Bible tells us. Oh, glory to God. That
2: hallelujah.
0: Jehoshaphat must help the ungodly and love them that hate the Lord.
1: Hallelujah.
0: Oh, God, hallelujah.
2: Jesus.
0: Nevertheless, there are good. There is found in thee.
1: Hallelujah.
0: You are here and you are listening to my voice. Oh, glory to God. You see me calling out to you. It's
1: hallelujah.
0: All because God has given us a heart of a leader.
1: You
0: will
1: hallelujah.
0: Listen to these leaders today. Glory to God. Dr. Graham,
2: he's
0: been the leader God called it to be.
1: Mm-hmm.
0: Oh, God Almighty, Reverend McCarthy, keep being the leader God called it to be. Keep calling, keep knocking. Oh, glory to God, hallelujah. Let them know this is the heart of a leader. You love their soul, you love them. Hallelujah, glory to God.
2: Glory to God.
1: Jesus.
0: Oh, glory to God.
1: Hallelujah.
0: There is still good things found in you. Yes,
1: hallelujah.
0: Young man, young woman, under the sound of my voice, there is still some good in you that God can use. The leader is begging you, is pleading with you. My God, they ask you daily, hallelujah, come to know whom to know. Is life eternal, but you turn away. You turn your backs on God. Oh,
1: yes.
0: Hallelujah. You've been running for a long, long time. Young lady, you've been running for a long time. But
1: Jesus.
0: I came by. Hallelujah. I dropped the warning today. as a leader in the ministry and as a leader working with these men and women of God.
2: Yes.
0: I came by to challenge you. Come home.
2: It is supper time.
0: Yes. The day is far spent.
2: Jesus.
0: The Lord is at hand. Make today be a red letter day in your heart. Oh, glory
2: Jesus.
0: To God. Give it all to Jesus.
2: Jesus.
0: Our leaders is waking. An altar call. And give God a praise. Give God
2: Jesus.
0: Honor. Give him glory. Oh, glory to God. This
2: Thank
0: is
2: you,
0: the
2: Lord.
0: Heart of a leader. And God wants you to make one chance today. Take this chance. Take this opportunity.
2: Yes,
0: don't let it pass by. Don't let Jesus of Nazareth pass you by. But today, give him a chance in your life. Oh,
2: Hallelujah.
0: Glory to God.
2: Hallelujah.
0: It's a reason on this seventh anniversary.
2: Yes,
0: the seventh
2: Lord.
0: Number. The
2: Jesus.
0: Seventh number. Glory to God. They said this is God's number. But I
2: yes.
0: want to remind you today.
2: Hallelujah.
0: Let this seventh anniversary rest in your heart, your mind and soul. Get no rest until you say, I yield.
2: Yeah.
0: Oh,
2: hallelujah.
0: Jesus. A heart of a leader wants to bring back the people to God Almighty. That's why Jehoshaphat had to leave his house where he was comfortable, where he thought that he had it all by himself. And God sent him through from Beersheba, glory to God, hallelujah, all the way through to Jerusalem, and glory to God, and all over the earth, to let him know, go as a leader and bring the
2: yes.
0: people back to
2: bring
0: him.
2: Them.
0: I wonder today why
2: worship.
0: You think we are
2: Jesus.
0: Here on a seventh anniversary. We could have been sitting in our homes, but we gather together just to let you know that God is calling you. Oh, glory to God. Backsliders, God
2: Boom.
0: Is calling you.
2: Come
0: you
2: on back home.

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16: Sir Isaac Newton's famous third law of motion states that for every action, there is an equal and opposite reaction. What this means in physics is that any time two objects interact with each other, there are always two opposite forces at play. If person A pushes against a wall, let's say, the wall is pushing back on the person with an equal force in the opposite direction. When a gun fires a bullet, the force pushing backwards makes the gun recoil, and so on. Newton's third law is sometimes called the action-reaction law, and it actually provides us with an unexpected image for one of the most central acts of the Christian life, the act of worship. Of course, most Christians would agree that worship is right at the heart of a thriving life with God. But what's harder to get agreement on is what exactly worship is. If you were to ask a dozen Christians to define it, you'd probably get a dozen different answers. Some would talk about singing songs to Jesus. Some would talk about taking part in the traditional ceremonies of the church, like communion and baptism. Others would talk about their quiet times of prayer at home. So which of these definitions is right? Well, maybe it would help if we looked at a couple of key passages in the Bible where people actually are worshiping God to see if we can't detect a pattern. One of the central stories in the Bible, for instance, is about how God rescued the people of Israel when they were slaves in Egypt. Right at the start of the story, it says that God heard the people groaning in slavery, so he sends Moses to tell them that he's going to help. And it says that when the people heard that the Lord was going to help them, they bowed their heads and worshiped. God acted, and the people responded. Well, the same pattern is there in the New Testament. In the Gospel of Luke, it tells how Peter met Jesus for the first time. Peter's been fishing all night but caught nothing. Along comes Jesus, who tells Peter to cast his net into the deep water. And when he does, the catch of fish is so huge that they need another boat to help them bring it in. And then it says, when Peter sees it, he falls on his knees and says, "Go away from me, Lord. I am a sinful man." Or how about this one? After Jesus' resurrection, doubting Thomas is, well, doubting. The resurrected Jesus suddenly appears to him and tells him to put his fingers in his wounds. And it's when Thomas sees the nail holes of the cross, that's when he says, "My Lord and my God." This revelation and response pattern is pretty consistent in the Bible. Worship generally starts with God showing himself in some particular way, and when the people see God at work, they respond accordingly. Worship, you might say, is sort of like the action-reaction law of the Christian life, where every action of God, saving, healing, convicting, helping, and so on, can elicit and does elicit a reaction from us. It's not an equal reaction, of course, but when it's the appropriate reaction for whatever the particular way is that God has revealed himself, that's when we're worshiping. This revelation can happen in all sorts of ways. Hearing the story of Jesus and realizing how much God loves us. Reading something in the Bible that puts its finger on something that we're going through right now. Working among the poor and the marginalized and discovering the presence of Jesus there. And worship is our appropriate reactions to these particular actions of God, whatever they may be. It may be raising our hands and singing our hearts out. It may be sitting in overwhelmed silence. It may even mean a drastic overhaul of our lives. But however it happens, in that response, we'll be discovering what the Bible meant when it tells us to worship the Lord in the splendor of his holiness.
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7: Open your minds and hearts, and let's go on a spiritual journey together of praise and of worship. John 4, verse 24 says, God is a spirit, and they that worship him must worship him in spirit and in truth. So inner worship is when your heart flows with divine love and reverence in truth, and your mind is open to the very presence of God. For wisdom is to trust in the Lord, surrendering all to him. So pray intentionally, noticing your complaints and turning them into praise.
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0: I just want to take the time right now to say to the CEO, Brother Gary, and Queen Sharon, I want to say thank you so much for allowing me to be here on this wonderful platform, Caribbean Radio HD, the home of the Brother Gary Radio Show. Thank you, thank you, thank you so much. And thank you so much for all you've done for me and for all that you do for others. Thank you, Brother Gary and Queen Sharon. Thank you. To all of my co-broadcasters, I want to say thank you so much for all that you contribute here on Caribbean Radio HD. Thank you so much. And a pleasant good morning to you and your families.
1: Come on.
0: To those of you who happen to be here for the very first time, by a show of hands, if you happen to be in the chat and you're here for the first time, could you please show a hand? And if you're a silent listener and you're here for the first time, I want to say thank you so much for being here. My name is Servant David. And this is a segment that I entitle After Hours Devotions, where each and every Wednesday, midnight until 3 a.m., I do a thing that I call Worship Wednesday, allowing the music to minister to us. A lot less talking, more of the music basking. 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

0: Mama Joy, a pleasant good morning to you. It's a beautiful day in the neighborhood. It's a wonderful day in the neighborhood. Would you be, could you be, why don't you be someone's neighbor? Good morning, good morning, good morning. Good morning.
1: Good morning.
0: Andrea Williams, good morning, good morning, good morning. Welcome to Worship Wednesday.

Oi, servant David. Them not hear what you do with Goliath. But them know say a 90 that them can't ramp on Almighty Pitney. Else a riot. Remember me name Ganguly, you know. You know.

servant David. Them not hear where you do with Goliath. But them know say anointed and them can't ramp on Almighty Pitney. Else a riot. Remember me name Ganguly, you know. You know.

And ladies and gentlemen, the time right now is 12:41 in the a.m. Eastern Time. Wherever you're checking in from, what time is it with where you are? If you happen to be outdoors, what is the weather like? What is the traffic like? If you happen to be in traffic or on the road, please make sure that you have on your seatbelts. At this present time, I just want to let you know that you're in tuned to Caribbean Radio HD, the home of the Brother Gary Radio Show, where it's radio with a difference. I'm well aware that school is back in session. Many parts in the world. And not just because school is back in session, but especially because school is back in session, I want to urge each and every one of you, even those who may ride bicycles, even those who don't drive, but you may be a passenger in the car, please look out. Look out for those buses that stop, and, you know, maybe the bus driver doesn't, not the bus driver, so maybe you're in an Uber or something, or in a taxi somewhere, or yeah, someone's giving you a ride and you happen to see that a bus has stopped and, you know, the red stop sign that comes out. Maybe the driver didn't see that. Keep your eyes open. Please, please, please, please obey all traffic laws. Do not speed. Wherever you have to go, no matter how late you are, it will be there when you get there. Wherever you gotta go will be there when you get there. And if not, it wasn't meant to be. Safety over everything. I just want to send out a special prayer. Almighty God, I'm asking you to go before those classrooms, go into those classrooms before the teachers get there, before the principals get there, before the superintendents get there, before the janitor gets there. Almighty God, may your spirit dwell through the schools. Coming out of 2026 and going into 27, Almighty God, if it is your will, I pray that there will be no, and I mean zero, school incidences with traumas. You guys know what I'm talking about, right? Almighty God, even if they don't know, you know. Almighty God, I pray, no traumas to any school, anywhere in the world for 2027. Awesome is your name, and I know it's possible. I want to welcome each and every one of you to Worship Wednesday. My name is Servant David. I'll be taking you all the way up until 3 a.m. Uncle Wayne, good morning. Brother Gary, good morning, good morning, good morning. I don't just pray for the teachers or the principals. I don't just pray for the Uber drivers. I don't just pray for the bus drivers. Come on, y'all, let's help me pray for the crossing guards as well. If you agree, just reach your hand. Reach out your hand, stretch out your hand to your Lexus, to your radio, to your TV, whatever you're listening to. Your ear pods, put your hand to your ears and say hallelujah if you agree. Almighty God, if it be your will, then your will be done on ours in Jesus' name.

0: Lady Andrea in the building. Good morning, good morning, good morning, good morning, good morning.
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0: from the Cayman Islands. 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And Broke Your Ears.
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2: For me alone, me still a stay strong. The world full of hate, me not there fi stay long. Till me dead, you know a straight nation. Nah sell me soul, me love, me salvation. Yeah, man, you don't know a nest, but I represent, you know, you say me as a servant, David, dig up yourself. Bro, Gary, dig up yourself, and you don't know a Caribbean Radio HD. Nesbitt said, just keep it locked.
3: Sometimes you have to suffer in life, not because you're a bad person, but because you didn't realize when to stop being good to the wrong person. You can't change someone who doesn't see a problem with their actions. You learn a lot about people when they don't get what they want from you. One of the biggest mistakes we make is assuming that other people think the way we think. Leave when a promise turns into a sorry. More important than the ability to pick the right one is the strength to walk away from the wrong one. If you have to keep asking yourself if something is worth it, then maybe it's not. You can't make someone love you by giving them more of what they already don't appreciate. Just because you miss someone doesn't mean you need them back in your life. Missing is a part of getting over. Forget trying to change people. Either change yourself or change your environment or both. Being honest may not get you a lot of friends, but it will always get you the right ones. The first to apologize is the bravest. The first to forgive is the strongest. The first to forget is the happiest. Drive carefully on this road called life, because people will switch lanes on you without a signal. Your clothes don't need to be expensive, but they must be clean, neat, and tidy. Wrinkles in your clothes can diminish your elegance. Only the disciplined ones in life are free. If you are undisciplined, you are a slave to your moods and passions. Anything that you start to take a relaxed attitude towards stops controlling you. You grow as much as the amount of truth you're willing to accept about yourself without running away. The day a blind man sees, the first thing he throws away is the stick that helped him all his life. You'll realize it sooner or later. Everything is going to be all right. Maybe not today, but eventually. The greatest thing you can give yourself is freedom from what others think. Forgiving people in silence and never speaking to them again is a form of self-care.

For me alone, me still a stay strong. The world full of hate, me not there fi stay long. 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Yeah, man, I don't know unless better representing you. So me say, servant David, dig up yourself. Bro Gary, dig up yourself. And you don't know a Caribbean Radio HD. Nesbitt said, just keep it locked.

Good morning, good morning, good morning, good morning. I just want to say thank you all to each and every one of you who are here with me right now. To each and every one of you who are underneath the sound of my voice, my name is Servant David, and you're in tuned. So in case you didn't know, Caribbean Radio HD, the home of the Brother Gary Radio Show, where it's radio with a difference. Right now, the time is 1:17 in the a.m. Eastern Time. I'd like to say, Brother Gary, Queen Sharon, Uncle Wayne G, good morning. Reverend Saint Hope, how you doing this morning? Spiritual Vibes Boss, Shanti Love, Auntie Claudette, good morning, good morning. Mama Joy, Sister Jet Union, good morning, good morning, good morning. Althea Samuels, good morning to you. To each and every one of you underneath the sound of my voice, can I say a pleasant, let me clear my throat. Good

once again, the time is 1:18 in the a.m. This is Worship Wednesday, but it is most definitely After Hours Devotion. School is, starting in many places if it hasn't started already, which means school is in session, ladies and gentlemen. And so, no offense, but the young ones must trot along to their beds now. Send them to their beds because we're about to get ready to go into some grown folk sections. We're going to go into some grown folks worship. And the younger ones might not understand. So they have their time, and now, yeah, you remember like way back in the days when you were probably younger. Your mom and dad or your uncles or your sisters or your cousins, you know, they would be way much older than you. And, you know, they would have company over by the house. Many times they send you to your bed. It's time to go to bed. But many times, I don't know about any of you, but Servant David was peeping around the corner watching them play those cards. Oh, yeah. I think I was the hard-headed one that just didn't want to go to bed. I just wanted to be up at night. I just want to be amongst the grown folks. Yeah. You know how many butt spankings I got. Go to your bed. When we get the butt spanking, it didn't stop me from peeping around the corner. See what's going on. They playing cards and dominoes, Ludi, Droff. Oh, remember that?

traveled a long way. That's a long time ago. How grateful I am to still be here. Thank you, Lord.

Hold on there. Shanti Love is in the chat room over there by Caribbean Gospel HD.com. And she said Domino's. She remember those games. She said she remember Ludi. She said she remember Droff. Checkers. Ludi. She said she remember them thing there. She said, but Domino's remember her back in Jamaica. My. My. Donkey ages ago, huh?

Auntie Claudette VT says, we still play those games every chance we get. Glory to God, what a blessing that is. That's a blessing. Not many families get to do that, you know. What a blessing. I thank God for that for you guys. That's a blessing in my ears.

Shanti Love says, to be honest with you, though, my brother, Servant David, you know, I even teach the kids how to play those games. And they liking them. Some of them, are they liking all of them? But she says, yes, we teach the kids how to play those games. My. I don't know if the kids nowadays are into the games that we were into back then. You know, like jacks, busing kite, you know, flying the kites. Just flying kites alone. I can't tell you the last time I saw somebody flying a kite. I used to like to, you know, make the kites and put the razor on the edge of it. And I was a champion. Grand champion, in exact. But do you know how many kites of mine got cut down before I learned how to master it? Man, those days, I tell you.

0: One of my favorite card games is, don't laugh at me. 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I love Uno. I bet you can't beat me.
1: There's a light.
0: I used to even love Connect Four. I used to love to play Connect Four and Battleship. Ooh, Hangman. Woo! They don't know about those games nowadays.
1: There's a line.
0: How about Trouble? How about Trouble? Wanna know about Trouble? Mm.

0: I don't know about spit. Maybe if you describe spit, I haven't played spit, or maybe I played it and didn't know. Maybe I call it a different name. How about Operation? I tell you one thing that I was very, very, very extremely, I don't care what nobody says, I was the worst, probably still am, at solving those Rubik's Cubes. I can't solve a Rubik's Cube if it was to save my life. Well, unless I take off the stickers and place them in, you know, the places.
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1: Say it again.
2: 302-303-8146.
1: Thank you, sir.

Good morning, good morning, good morning, caller. Good morning. Hello, caller. Good morning, caller. Hello, caller.

0: Good morning, caller. Good morning, good morning, good morning, good morning, good morning.
1: Good morning, Reverend David.
0: How you doing, sissy?
1: I am good, I'm good. You remember Double Dutch?
0: Yeah, of course I remember Double Dutch.
1: Oh, you remember Double Dutch.
0: Yes, it's mostly the females played it, but sometimes a man or two or a guy or two would do it. I wasn't good at the double dutch, the regular jump rope. Yes, I was. You know, I was you know, good at jumping rope because I used to box, and so jumping rope was part of, you know, the training for boxing. But the double dutch, I couldn't do that. I used to like, I love it. I love to watch it. I don't even see people doing that anymore. They used to have competitions and all those things.
1: Okay. They used to have to play those games, double dutch.
0: Yep.
1: I like to play Uno. Uno. You know Uno?
0: Of course I love Uno. I am the champion.
1: No,
0: you're gone too far, Biggs. You're gone too far, Biggs.
1: Connect four.
0: Yes.
1: Okay. Love those games. Still play them with the kids, you know.
0: Say again?
1: Still play them with the kids.
0: What do you say?
1: I play them with my grandkids.
0: Oh, really? Glory to
1: God. They love to play Uno.
0: Oh,
1: yes,
0: oh man.
1: Have a good morning.
0: You too.
1: Good morning.
0: You too, Auntie. Good morning. Thank you.
1: Good morning.

0: It is not God's will that any man should perish.
1: Oh, actually, I shouldn't say that. I know about a lot of you out there because a lot of you have been praying, and a lot of you do pray, and a lot of you have been asking and concerned about my auntie, our pastor, Pastor Angela. Well, as we see, God does answer prayers. God does answer prayers.
0: It is not.
1: How many of you can honestly say that when you heard Pastor Angela come on this morning,
0: it is.
1: How many of you can actually say it blessed your soul?
0: But that all should have.
1: My God, my God, my God, my God.
0: It is not God's.
1: Coming up at 3 a.m. will be Minister Angela.
0: It is not God's will.
1: Right now the time is 1:41 in the a.m. Eastern Time. You're in tune to Caribbean Radio HD, the home of the Brother Gary Radio Show, where it's radio with a difference. My name is Servant David, and I am giving you what I entitle Worship Wednesday. Right now, we're in the grown folks section.
0: Because of that reason,
1: the younger heads has gone to their beds, or so some of us elder heads think. But I do want to say good morning, good morning, good morning to each and every one of you. Thank you all so much for being here with me. It's a pleasure to have your time and your presence. Uncle Wayne G, good morning to each and every one of you. Good morning, good morning, good morning, good morning, good morning. Good morning, Clarendon, Jamaica. Holy do.

0: Anytime you're ready. Anytime you're ready, Shanti. Shanti says she's taking that title for Uno. Anytime you're ready. Sister Just, can I say a pleasant good morning to you? Good morning, good morning, good morning, good morning, and welcome to Worship Wednesday.
1: No

0: And I do want to remind you that each and every Tuesday, Wednesday, Friday and Saturday, that's when you can get Servant David here on Caribbean Radio HD. 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On Tuesdays, I usually just do a mixture of different genres of music. Sometimes I mix them up in one, you know, segment. Sometimes I'll do 1 hour of this, 1 hour of that. Sometimes I'll just keep it right where it's at, you know. And then on Wednesdays, as you see, we do Worship Wednesday. A lot less talking and more of letting the music minister to us, letting the Holy Spirit have its way, although we have been speaking and talking quite a lot this morning. But that's okay, because that is all part of letting the Holy Spirit have its way. Each and every Friday, I play what is gospel music, yes, but it's souls, jazz, blues, Motown, a lot of the gospel songs that are done in ways of songs that you probably remember when you used to go to the bar, when you used to go to the clubs, when you used to. I know some of you still do it, but that's all right. God's still working on you. He's still working on me. Why can't he still be working on you too? Some of you might not go to clubs, but you still buy lotto tickets. I only give honesty over loyalty, truth over anybody's feelings, including mine and my mama's and yours, allowing tough love to seal it all. There's a lot of people who are Christians, who are believers, faithful ones at that. They still buy their lotto tickets. I gotta remind them every year, don't spend so much on the lotto tickets, because remember, you know, Caribbean Radio HD contribution month in April. So, you know, around April, you know, February, March, April, I tell them, you know, go a little light on your lotto tickets. Go on your scratchy tickets. Good morning.
1: So many times.
0: Go a little light on your lotto tickets. Go on your scratchy tickets.

But I do want to, as I said, remind you that coming up in the next half will be the most important part of After Hours Devotion, where I give the closing message before I close the curtains. So you guys do please, please, please stay tuned, because boy, do I have a message for somebody out there this morning. I got a message for you. Somebody out there, I got a message for you. Some of you I know by names, but through discrepancy, I'm going to hold it. I got a message for you. Stay tuned, all right? I know you might want to go sleep, sleepy. Just stay up a little bit longer with me, no? I promise it will be all worth it.

Sister Louise, good morning, good morning, good morning. Mama Joy. Sister Jess, how you doing? Brother Errol Brown, I see ya. Salutes to ya. Boston, Massachusetts, good morning. Bloomfield, Connecticut, Hartford, Connecticut, Windsor, Connecticut, Stamford, Connecticut, Bridgeport, Connecticut, all of Connecticut, good morning to you. Dade County, Broward County, Port St. Lucie, Fort Lauderdale, West Palm Beach, Florida, good.

this is going to be for the saga representing Servant David. I know Servant David. He's a man of God. Oh.

sister Jet Union. Auntie Claudette, I'm gonna call each and every one of you out before we go into the next intermission. If you know that you love the Lord, I don't care what type of emoji you want to type. I don't care what you want to type in the chat. I just want you to show something. If you know that you love the Lord, walk out on this one. Do you love the Lord? Do you love the Lord? This one right here is for grown folks only. Mama Joy. Brother Gary, Uncle Wayne G.

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1: 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I mean, I say, Caribbean radio, HD4.
0: Sister Real Mo Bay in the building. Good morning, good morning, good morning, good morning, good morning, good morning. Mama Yvette says she loves the Lord. Sister Real Mo Bay said, good morning, everyone. Thank you so much for being here. Sister Mo Bay, I thank you for all that you do here on Caribbean Radio HD in the chat rooms. Thank you so much. It's not unappreciated, I can tell you that. God bless you and your family. Thank you.
2: Y'all didn't hear me. I said, Reverend F.C. Ball. Rev, wait a minute. We ain't gonna be in no hurry. Why? Cause we old-fashioned. We gonna take y'all back old school. Can we do it? Now the Bible says that God is a man that he cannot lie. Neither is he the son of man that he should repent. That means that he cannot and absolutely, somebody say absolutely, will not change. Can I tell y'all tonight?

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And we're back, ladies and gentlemen. We're back. This is the last half of After Hours Devotion, Worship Wednesday. Coming up at the top of the hour will be our pastor, Minister Angela. I want to say thank you all so much for your prayers towards her coming back, her return. I got to tell you once again, hearing Auntie Angela last night, this morning, what a blessing. I anticipate this morning. To God be the glory, and may his will be done. Auntie Angela at the top of the hour. But before Auntie Angela, I'll be closing the curtains, passing it on to Auntie Angela. Before I close the curtains and pass it on to Auntie Angela, I'm going to be giving you the closing message. The most important part of After Hours Devotion. So you guys, stick around. Don't go nowhere. There ain't no time to clown. This is grown folks' time. Once again, thank you so much for praying for Minister Angela. Thank you for praying. Prayer works. We prayed and he delivered. Auntie Angela, welcome back. And we love you. We missed you. Welcome back. Servant David Cecil. We prayed and he delivered.

0: Thank you, Lord, for answering our prayer. We pray and God deliver.
1: You can't make me now. Oh, yeah. I give God all.
0: Once again, at the top of the hour is Minister Angela. And she will be taking it from 3 a.m. all the way to 5 a.m. Where Brother Joe will be coming in at 5 a.m.
1: Put your call by my
0: till 6 a.m. And you guys know what happens at 6 a.m., right? Well, for the newcomers, you might not know. That's when the CEO is on the air.
1: My God will do
0: the funniest part of Caribbean Radio HD. I must say so myself. One of the best parts as well. I must say so myself. It's like a one-stop store, one-stop mall to be exact. Let me tell you one thing for sure. This one thing for certain. You check in the Brother Gary Show from 6 a.m. till 10 a.m. every weekday morning. Your life will never be the same.
2: We pray and God deliver.
0: Right after Brother Gary at 10 a.m.
1: Yes, sir.
0: Is Lexi Queen B. Essence takes it from 11 a.m. to 12 p.m. Reverend St. Hope comes in at 12 p.m.
1: That is why.
0: Taking it all the way to 2 p.m.
1: Yeah,
0: my good brother, Bossy Boy Floyd, takes it all the way from 4 p.m. till 6 p.m. Uncle Ezekiel, a.k.a. also known as Brother Ezekiel,
1: for just one person,
0: takes it from 8 p.m.
1: Did it for the whole nation,
0: all the way to 9 p.m. Eastern Time.
1: Oh,
0: Spiritual to the Vibes, boss.
1: I wonder, do you want to thank him?
0: From 9 p.m. till 10 p.m. Brother Allen Lewis. From 10 p.m. till 11 p.m. When I tell you we're loaded like some fries and nachos, we are loaded.
1: I wanna thank you.
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0: it?
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6: Tutu! Now, this song, how many of you remember the song today, your morning devotion?
0: Worship Wednesday, y'all. Let's worship the Lord.
6: Put on your

mind into. You are sitting down worshiping God. Sing.

Good morning, Lord. Good morning, Lord. I said, good morning, Lord.

Uncle Wayne T. Reverend Saint Opa.

0: If you know the song, sing along. It's After Hour Devotion. Worship Wednesday. Right here on Caribbean Radio HD. The home of the Brother Gary Radio Show. He's got the... whole world. He's got the...
1: sing along. He's got the whole...

0: Amen, amen, amen, and amen. Good morning, Jesus. Good morning, Sister Louise.
1: How are you?
0: I am blessed. I am blessed. I'm blessed. I'm blessed. How are you doing this morning?
1: I'm blessed too. I'm here listening to you and enjoying your program.
0: Glory to God. Glory to God. Glory to God, my sister. Glory to God. Thank you so much. I thank God that you're getting something out of it. But you know the most important part hasn't even come yet, right?
1: Yes, yes, I do.
0: All right.
1: I'm here listening. I enjoy your program. So go on, do your thing.
0: Thank you so much. And you stay tuned for Minister Angela, all right?
1: Okay, bless up.
0: All right, my sister. God bless you and good.

sister Just, I want to say a pleasant good morning to you. And thank you so much for being here. I thank God that you're getting something out of this. But once again, the most important part of the After Hours devotion comes up in just a little while from now. So stay tuned. Don't you go nowhere. Where would you guys have been had he let you go? Had he thrown away that clay, where would you have been?

0: Where would a servant David be? I thank the Lord for being so faithful. Thank you, Lord.
1: Hallelujah.

0: Let's worship him.
1: I worship you.
0: This Worship Wednesday.
1: You're too faithful to fail me.
0: Mighty God.

0: is Richard Stevens, and right now we there, praise the Lord and I give thanks, yeah, hear me? Big up Servant David and the crew, the entire crew on Caribbean Radio HD, Brother Gary and the whole family saying, so you know. Richard Stevens said that.
1: Now, Sister Just, I know that this might not be your favorite song, but I do know you like the song. So can I dedicate this one to you?

0: This is for you.
1: When we walk with the Lord in the light of His word.
0: Anybody else want to receive it? It's yours as well.
1: He sets on the way. And while we do His good will,
0: Sister Jet Union.
1: He abides with us too.
0: Sister Real Mobe.
1: And for all who build trust, obey.
0: Mama Joy.

know what you're saying, Sister Jess. You ain't alone, because I as well. Sister Just says, Servant David, I will walk daily in the Spirit, although sometimes it's so challenging, my brother, let me tell you.

0: Has he made you glad?
1: Made me glad.
0: How glad are you?
1: I am so glad.
0: So what will you do?
1: I will rejoice, for he has made me glad.
0: And I just want to say, I want to dedicate this next one to Althea Samuels. Now, Althea, I don't know what it is, if it is anything, but I do want to dedicate this one to you specifically. I don't know why, but the Holy Spirit just said, you know, when I found this, well, when this song was given to me, the Holy Spirit said, dedicate it to Althea. Don't ask any questions. Just dedicate it. So I must be obedient and be about my Father's work. Althea, this one is for you.
2: Your word declares in the book of Revelation 3 verse 8. You have set before us, your children, an open door which no one can shut. For we have little power, we have kept your word, and we have not denied your name. Lord, if you open a door, no one can close it. If you decide to bless someone, no opposition can stop your hand.

0: Once again, this song is for you out there, Samuels, anywhere you are. If you're out there listening, this one is for you, girl. As I get ready to close the curtains, I'm gonna get ready to give you the closing message. Never you look down on anybody unless you're helping to pull them up. And if everybody help everyone, nobody will ever need anything. Now that's an important message, but that is not the most important part. That is not the closing part. That is not the closing message. This is the closing message coming up right here. Thank you all so much for being here. It's been a pleasure to have your presence. Servant David loves you, and so does Jesus. As we go into the closing message and the closing prayer.
1: Let's pray. Father, we want to tell you thanks for another day. We want to tell you thanks for another week. We want to tell you thanks for the breath in our lungs. We want to tell you thanks that we have life, and not just have life, but we have you. Thank you for the miracle of having your presence in our lives. Thank you for the miracle of having access to you. Thank you for the miracle of knowing that we can call on your name and you hear us. Thank you for the gift of knowing, God, that we have you and we are truly grateful. Father, we want to tell you thanks. There's one thing we can say with certainty, Daddy. You've been faithful to us. You've been faithful. And somebody who's watching me tonight may not understand everything that has happened in your life. You may not understand why God allowed certain things. You may not even understand why certain doors closed. You may not understand why that person walked out of your life. You may not understand why you had to go through that season. But in the name of Jesus, aren't you still here? You're still here. Sometimes, family, you have to stop asking why and begin to thank God that you came through. Father, thank you that we came through. Thank you, Jesus, that the fire didn't kill us. Thank you, Jesus, that the pressure didn't crush us. Thank you that the disappointment didn't destroy us. Father, we want to tell you that the thing we thought that we never would recover from, somehow, by your grace, we are still here. And so right now, in the name of Jesus, I pray for every person watching me who's been through fire. Because all of us have had some fire, Father. All of us have gone through something. Whether for you, it might look different. For you, it might be financial. For you, it may be family. For you, it may be heartbreak. For somebody else, it may be disappointment. But we've all gone through that fire. For somebody's betrayal. For somebody, maybe rejection. But for somebody, but we've all been through some fire. And for somebody, nobody know what your fire was. You've learned how to smile with your fire. You've learned how to worship in the middle of your fire. You've learned how to show up while carrying something inside of you that nobody else could see. But we declare in the name of Jesus today that God, you number every tear we cry. And you bottle them up, Father God. Father, you hear us. You hear us when we cry, Lord, how much longer? You saw us, Lord, while we were encouraging other people. When we ourselves needed encouragement, listen in the name of Jesus this morning. God has not lost sight of you in your fire. Isaiah 43 and 2 says, when you walk through the fire, you will not be burned, neither shall the flames be kindled upon you. How much longer? You saw us, Lord, while we were encouraging other people. When we ourselves needed encouragement, listen in the name of Jesus this morning. God has not lost sight of you in your fire. Isaiah 43 and 2 says, when you walk through the fire, you will not be burned, neither shall the flames be kindled upon you.

this, through this disappointment. You're coming through this uncertainty. You're coming through this battle. You are coming through in the name of Jesus. This moment where you don't know what where tomorrow holds. You don't know what tomorrow holds. Father, when we come through, do not allow us to come through the same. Father, don't let me waste my fire. If I had to go through it, Jesus, let something come out of it. Father, if they cry tears, let something come out of it. If they had to endure pressure, Lord, let something come out of it in the name of Jesus Christ. Make us wiser. Make us stronger. Make us more discerning in the name of Jesus. Make us more prayerful. Father God, make us more compassionate. Father God, make us more focused in the name of Jesus. Lord, make us more like you. Job said, when you have tried me, I shall come forth as pure gold. Not coming forth angry. When I come forth bitter, when I come forth trying to prove something to anybody, come forth as pure gold. Father, refine us this morning, because maybe what we call destruction, you are using it to refine us. What we call rejection, you are actually using it as redirection. Oh, hallelujah. Many things we thought were the end were you turning the page, hallelujah, to a new season in our lives. We give you permission right now. Use everything that we've been through, Lord. Use everything that we've been through. Use our mistakes and use our disappointments, Lord. Use the things that we're not proud of. Hey, use the seasons that we understood and the season we never understood. Use it, God, for your glory. Use all of it in the name of Jesus. Romans 8:28 says, all things work together for the good of those who love the Lord and are called according to his purpose. Oh, use it, God. Use it, Jesus. Use it, Lord. Take all things, Jesus, and work it. Take what the enemy meant for evil and work it, Jesus, for your glory. Take the rejection. Take the disappointments, Father. Work it for your glory. Take it, Jesus. Take the betrayals. Take everything, Father. Work it for your good. Work it for your honor. Take the delays. Joseph said in Genesis 50 and 20, you thought evil against me, but God meant it for my good. Thank you, Jesus. The same thing. The same thing. What you meant for evil, God meant for good. So, Daddy, this morning, we declare in the name of Jesus, what the enemy thought would have taken us under, you are using it, Lord Jesus, to take us higher. Higher from the fire. In the name of Jesus, I declare that today. Take us higher from it. Not around it. Not pretending it never happened in the name of Jesus Christ. When I deny that it never happened. But God, in the name of Jesus, take us higher this morning. Take us higher this week. Take us higher because of what we've learned. Take us higher because of what because you've been in it. Take us higher because we discovered that you are faithful. Take us higher because now we know how to pray. Take us higher because now we know how to stand. Take us higher because now we know how to fight. Take us higher because now we know that when everybody else leaves, you stay. Those Hebrew boys, Father, Shadrach, Meshach, and Abednego, Father God, they were thrown into the fire, bound. But when the king looked, he said, didn't we throw three men in the fire? Because now I see four, and they're not bound. They're walking around in the fire, and the fourth looks like the Son of God. Listen, there's a fourth man in your fire. You are not in that by yourself. The King of Kings is with you. When you cried, he was there. When you were confused, he was there. When you thought God had forgotten you, he was always there. When you couldn't feel him, he's there. When you can't feel him, he's there. Father, they went in bound, but in the fire, they were walking around loosed. Father, the fire didn't come to destroy us. The fire burned what had them bound. And so, Father, this morning, if there's anything still tied to us, that couldn't go where you're taking us, let the fire consume it. Burn the fear. Burn the insecurity. Burn our dependence on men. The need for people's approval. The obsession about what people think about us. Burn it. Destroy it. Father, this week, we walk free. We walk free because the fire has come to destroy what you ordained it to destroy. The fire never came to destroy us. In the name of Jesus, bring us out free. In the name of Jesus. I want you to comment in the comments. I'm coming out. And declare this in the comments. Higher from the fire. Declare it in the name of Jesus. And so we stand this week. Coming out with our family restored. We're coming out with our money restored. We're coming out with your mind. With having peace. We're coming out.

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Father, we thank you now that you've heard us, and we trust you that this week in the name of Jesus will be proof and manifestation that God, you are the God, the fourth man in our fire. Thank you for taking us out. We give you thanks in Jesus' name. Have a blessed week, family. And remember the brand new song we just dropped, Higher from the Fire.

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1: Come without a store. 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
0: Once again, ladies and gentlemen, my name is Servant David. I'm about to close the curtains and pass it on to Auntie Angela, who comes up at 3 a.m. Yeah, Auntie Angela, welcome back. We missed you and we love you. Thank you, thank you, thank you for all you do here on the Caribbean Radio HD, Auntie Angela. Ladies and gentlemen, before I get on out of here, I want to remind you to never ever look down on anybody unless you're helping to pull them up. And if everybody helped everyone, then nobody would ever need anything. You know, if someone is hungry, it's always a good idea to feed them. But don't just feed them. Teach them how to, you know, provide for food. Teach them how to get food. That way, when you teach them how to get food, you have now empowered them to also feed someone else and teach that person how to get some food, if you get what I'm saying. Once again, never look down on anybody unless you're helping to pull them up. And if everybody help everyone, then nobody will need anything. Servant David loves you, and so does Jesus. A pleasant good morning. Brooklyn, New York, good morning. Windsor, Connecticut, good morning. Hartford, good morning. Port St. Lucie, good morning. South Florida, good morning. St. Catherine, good morning. Clarendon, Jamaica, good morning. Everybody underneath the sound of Caribbean Radio HD, good morning. Good morning, good morning, good morning. Uncle Wayne G, good morning. Each and every one of you, good morning, good morning, good morning, good morning, good morning, good morning. Higher from the fire. Brother Gary, Queen Sharon, thank you again for allowing me to be here.

Take this time to give you praise and to give you thanks for all that you have done, for healing me, for saving my soul, for delivering me out of my situation. I want to take this opportunity to share my testimony, to let the world know what you have done for me. For you are able, and there is no God like Jehovah God. For you are the true and living God. You are the great I am. You are the conquering lion of the tribe of Judah. And Father God, I thank you and I praise you. I want to let the world know that at the age of 22, I was out there strung out on drugs. My life was messed up. I fell in love with a young man. Was looking for someone to help me with my situation, but there was no one there to help me. I went to this young lady and she introduced me to something that I thought would help me, would ease my pain and would clear my mind. But all that it did to me was messed up my mind, messed up my life. I was introduced to crack cocaine. But it didn't end there. It had a time where I went out partying with my friends. And at that time, I remember I was getting high. While I was there, I passed out. They rushed me to the hospital. The doctor told me that I was all right, and they sent me home. I went home and I got high again.

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The doctors told me that I wasn't gonna live. They took half of my colon off and told me to go home and spend the last day with

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Blood was rushing out of that cut. Went back to the hospital again. And God had to show those doctors that he was my healer. He is my deliverer. And at that moment, the doctors would marvel that I came out of my situation. And I'm still here today as a living.

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People might tell you that you are nothing, that you don't worth anything, but know that God is able, know that God is merciful, know that God is faithful. If he can do it for me, he can do it for you. And I'm still here today, and I will not move. I will not give up. I will not let go of God. I will not let go of his unchanging hand, because he is faithful, and I'm so grateful for all that you have done, for healing me, for saving my soul, for delivering me out of my situation. I want to take this opportunity to share my testimony, to let the world know what you have done for me. For you are able, and there is no God like Jehovah God. For you are the true and living God. You are the great I am. You are the conquering lion of the tribe of Judah. And Father God, I thank you and I praise you.

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0: from the Cayman Islands. Scarrett Boy from Antigua. And Bro Gary.
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3: Hear me when I tell you this. When people can walk away from you, let them walk. When people can walk away from you, let them walk. I don't want you to try to talk another person into staying with you, loving you, calling you, caring about you, coming to see you, staying attached to you. I mean, hang up the phone. When people can walk away from you, let them walk. I don't care how wonderful they are. I don't care how attracted you are to them. I don't care what they did for you 20 years ago. I don't care what the situation is. When people can walk away from you, let them walk. Because your destiny is not tied to the person who left. The Bible said that they came out from us, that it might be made manifest that they were not of us. For had they been of us, no doubt they would have continued with us. People leave you because they're not joined to you. And if they're not joined to you, you get super glue and you can't make them stay. Let them go. If they walked away, it's no accident. If they left you, it's no accident. If you tried to make it work and it wouldn't work, it's no accident. Accept it as the will of God. Clap your hands, wash your face, do your dance, and keep going. Oh, baby, baby, baby, don't make me preach it. Let me tell you something. I got the gift of goodbye. I got the gift of goodbye. It's a 10th spiritual gift. I believe in goodbye. It's not that I'm hateful. It's that I'm faithful. And I know whatever God needs for me to have, he'll give it to me. And if it takes too much sweat, I don't need it. Stop begging people to stay. Let them go.
4: It's great when people believe in us, cheer us on, make us feel valuable. We love when our spouse compliments us. A friend is there to give encouragement. Our co-worker stays late to help us on a project. God uses people to help move us toward our destiny. But here's the key. You can't become so dependent on people that you're getting your worth and value out of how they treat you. It's easy to become addicted to compliments, addicted to encouragement, addicted to them cheering you on. Now you rely on them to keep you feeling good about yourself, to always be there to validate you, to make you feel approved. Like a drug, if they don't keep you fixed, meet all your expectations, you get discouraged, feel inferior, work overtime to try to win their approval. The problem is, you're trying to get from people what only God can give. Your worth, your value doesn't come from another person. It comes from your Creator. If you rely on people, you'll be disappointed. People will let you down. People will get busy and not be there when you need it. Sometimes people will even turn on you. In the scripture, Peter was Jesus' close friend. They were with each other day and night. But when Jesus needed Peter the most, when he was about to be crucified, Peter denied that he even knew Christ. Jesus could have been upset. God, I don't understand it. Why wasn't my friend there for me? He would have missed his destiny. Quit relying on people. What they do or don't do doesn't determine your worth. What they give you or don't give you cannot stop your purpose. God breathed his life into you. He has crowned you with his favor. Quit waiting for people to approve you and start approving yourself. People may not encourage you. You can encourage yourself. People may not make you feel special. You can make yourself feel special. I'm a child of the Most High God. I know I'm crowned with favor. I'm one of a kind. I'm a masterpiece. You'll have better relationships if you'll start validating yourself. If you're always depending on somebody else, you'll become needy, a burden, waiting for other people to keep you fixed. Can I tell you, your friends, family members, they have enough problems of their own. They have enough issues that they're dealing with to not come home and have to work on you for 3 hours. That's not only hurting you, it's unfair to the people God put in your life. They're not responsible for your happiness. They're not responsible to keep you cheered up. Don't put that extra pressure on them. Learn to receive your value, your self-worth, from your Heavenly Father. If you're basing that off of what people give you, then if they change their mind, if they stop doing it, you'll feel devalued. But when you go to God for it, nobody can take it away. It's not dependent on...

Good morning, good morning, good morning. Thank you, Sister Nicole. Are you ready? But we know if you're ready, no tech time. Let me know if you're ready. I'm ready, you know. I'm ready, girl. Are you ready? I'm ready. Good morning, good morning, good morning, good morning, radio. Good morning to East, West, North, and South. Can I say good morning to everybody all about? Hey, me can't go now, look a peep. All out upon the YouTube. You're going to first peep. Everybody upon the YouTube in 5 minutes.

0: Hey, Brother Joe, good morning, sir.
1: Oh, say,
0: Auntie Millie. I want to say good morning to Tanisha Starr. Good morning to my good friend. Nadine Twisted, good morning to Sister Jackie.
1: I pray,
0: Jesus. Come on, somebody. As you're driving to work.
1: See,
0: Vice Boss, good morning. I want to say good morning to everybody on TikTok now. It doesn't matter which TikTok you're on, good morning. And for those who don't know, we have two TikTok running every morning from 6 until 7:30. And then we move over to YouTube. Bro Geary Radio.
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0: Hey, more good a little peep now. Let me see over YouTube. Let me give YouTube people a little peep. Just because of your loyalty and your honesty, you know, hang on to me every morning over YouTube first. Now, if you go to the first peep, Tamara Graham. I'm only in Tamara again. Tamara Graham, good morning. Hey, brother, gave you up early. How would that? Hold on there, how would that? Tamara Graham, you are Izu. Tamara is 26 years. Now, me, I get up 6 o'clock. If you start me show 6 o'clock, girl. 26 years, mama. So, I don't know which part you're there. I wish bitch you did under. Want to say good morning to Central 96.3, Sister Anne Marie Hyde. Good morning. Sister Anne Marie, buy a ticket for Gospel and the Greens. Go look at ticket, baby. From Jamaica, welcome, girl. Yes, we are coming to Jamaica December 5th, right? You here? I'm waiting to confirm the Sunday. Good morning, baby.
1: Search me.
0: Search us, Jesus.
1: And know my heart.
0: And know me. Know some me have no bad mind in me.
1: And know my heart.
0: Me have look grudgeful, yes.
1: See if there's

Red Light from Mandeville. Good morning to all my taxi drivers. Good morning. Somebody say pull it up again. Sammy just deal as I drive to work this morning. I charge you. Good morning, sir. Good morning, Jamaican mama. You want to big up Scarity now. Yo. God said.

I want to say good morning to Mama Jojo, who is the moderation over on Caribbean Radio HD. Mama Jojo, good morning, baby. Thank you for your hard working girl. And tell your husband, me say, good morning. Kiss him on him big right toe and just bite him. And if he wake up and say, he must say, what you bite me for? Tell him, say, your brother gives if he bite you. Good morning. Good morning to Captain Baker and the family. Good morning to the world. Sister Karen Dunkley, good morning. Tamara, 7 to 9 at Jamaica. What time that? Somebody explain to me now. 7 to 9 at Jamaica. What time is it? Yo, me not lie. Yo, Uncle Wenger, how much people in church are something that old? Good morning. Uncle Wenger, how much people in church are Clarendon old? Because more have start the bamba roll, you know. More have start the bangarang, you know. More have start the madhouse, you know. More have start the crazy house, you know. More I know it's part of the start. I have 150 tickets I got up online. And for those who want to sell me, Lusty J, good morning, young lady, good morning. Tell your husband I say good morning too. And the family, good morning. Again, how much people, the church, anybody at Jamaica can call me and tell me how much church people, the Anglican church, all in Jamaica. Yeah, come on, sort out that something there and know how hard to go. And when we start go hard, because the history of creating a Jamaica. I was talking to Kevin last night and the man said, my youth, I should have December go crazy. I'm happy for you. Be glad me give you the date.

0: Can somebody let me know 7 to 9 Jamaica time? What time America that?
1: Oh, say.
0: That's about the real people let me know Jamaica time. Me don't understand it.
1: No,
0: my heart today.
1: I pray.
0: Know me heart, Jesus. 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You know me mean good.

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Ono e mena man 7 to 9 hour. 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

0: how I feel this morning. 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
1: God, in view of the mercy that you have for me, I want to right now offer my body as a living sacrifice, holy and pleasing to you, my Lord. For I know that this is my spiritual act of worship. 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But let me be transformed by the renewing of my mind. 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

0: Yo. 7:45. 7:40 me a show no something. 7:40 me a show no something on YouTube. My mind. My God. Lord, it's Wednesday.
1: Jesus, I surrender.
0: As I get up this morning, Brother Danny. You know you from what you are, right, Charlie? Brother Danny, all right.

as we get up this morning, we ask God for to search us, guide us, protect us. 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As we try, thank you for the follow. Everybody on TikTok, remember now, we don't want no money, we don't want no gift. 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Me and my team was talking about the app. And the man them said, Brother G, big up the people that download the app. The man said, yo, the download is going like wildfire. As I told you that September, me have started something new where me have given money. Me I give a money September. Me I plan right now. Me I talk to some company who can donate $200 and donate $500, and say this hour is brought to you. And all you are going the money, we are going to throw out one text on the app. And when you get the text, I go say call this time, call that time, and call this time. And when you call, and remember, now y'all don't get a text, you know. So you know, you sit down and feel to say, you don't get the text. Morning, sir. I have the app for month now. Thank you, Brother Anthony. You know me not say from what here? So if you have not downloaded the app yet, it's called Caribbean Radio HD. 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Or you can send me a text and just say APP. I try my best to download 50 download every day. And I have never get 50. God has been good. I get over 50 every day. Thank you to you guys who download it. And why me ask you for Zelmi? No Zelmi. Oh, me talk about that too now. Why me talk to you for why me talk about Cash App? Very good app. Great personalities and different shows. Yeah, man. Family, when you go up on the app, you can see Brother Gary got the app by, but said she can't help me. Oh, you mean? Send me a text. Where are you? Lina, where are you? Where are you located? In the UK? No, no, I mean, no, that scratch me. Send me a big one this morning. UK. I think you, Alex, you need to get an Amazon account from America. Sister Ken Dunkley, oh, you hook up your Alexa in America. Somebody there yesterday when a radio station called me. And the man said, Brother, as a matter of fact, they called me during the program. I said, Brother G, five somebody recommend you. We want somebody come. We want you work with the station Saturday morning, 7 to 9. And I said, you know somebody up on a station? The man said, no worry about that. And the man said, also, but me say, me I go chat to my general first and hear and think, yeah. But I tell God thank you. The man said, yo, we are like if you sat the morning. You didn't dominate sat the morning back in the couple years ago. Me I say, when? He said, yeah, man, you used to come back on Gospel J and you dominate sat the morning. And me I say, yo, and then say, yo, we're willing to put you on a Saturday morning. Auntie Sandra, good morning. Auntie, and ladies and gentlemen, they have to be signed into an Amazon account from the US. Yeah. Bro, I use my phone. How come, Sister Karen? Sister Karen, you have one in your house? No, you never do that. Sister Karen, how can I get you? Yeah, I love you lots. I owe that. Sister Karen, how come they're not Alexi? No, sir. This don't look good. Are you one of the best England listener? You are in the top 5? What happened? Sister Karen, you have one in your house? That's a woolly phone you have born. Sister Karen, you have one? Now, give one for lagging. We have a US account and we can give some people for use at England, and you're signing at the Amazon account with that, and then you have to do that. You have to use a US account if you're the UK.
I have two phones because I move around. Yo, God, I love you. Yo, me just want to big you up, you know, girl. And when I come to America, the last time I have one England person come to America, they mash up people's life. I mean, me no know. I no know about it. Me never did it. Nobody never sleep with nobody when me know. I'm trying to download the app. And just download the app. So me a fret. Cause me go talk to one of my friends today. Cause I'm loyal, you know. If you tell me, say, Brother G, yeah, the radio. So the radio, me know the music up on the radio back in the days, one time. But the man said, me used to hear you pan gospel J.A. and me never stop and stop. So me not like, if you come on, me say, how much money now give me a month time? He said, we are expect. He said, 50% off every advertiser where you get. He said, I don't know nobody at Jamaica. Yeah, but I make it no. Say, last time somebody from England come out and text somebody, man, and the person, I say, I'm me give them the man, and me never give nobody, man. Me just know, me just did, and me just see them show up, and me I say, well, back foot. Good morning. So, good morning. Let me go to play. What's VPN, Anthony? What is VPN? Yeah, me no know neither. Anthony, them techie, man. But good morning. Me drop a song and come out now. It's 6:29. Remember. Yeah, too early. My bad. 6:29. And anybody see Mama Shorty? Me no give Mama Shorty what they mean. Simple and plain. I got a friend what they are. I mean, if they kidnap nobody in Canada. Can you look good, you know? Mama Shorty! Auntie, can you remember that? Anybody hear any England lady come here? I mean, lose one good girl. I know one girl used to me. One girl used to there. And that girl, Beck, see me, she and her mother in a star. Okay. I wish your name again, Cher. Where the mother begs me because the man. Okay. Anybody here remember that name? They from. And the mother used to be on the radio. She was an evangelist. And the brother, they meet in an accident. Yo. Enough people blame me for me. I don't know about it. I'm just going to take a blame and go like me. I don't know where I'm going now. Anybody want to say K-Bless? Anybody from Palm Beach? Anybody from Palm Beach ever say K-Bless anyway? What did Mr. One girl now play? I say, I never see a K-Bless coming. I remember people, you know, me telling the truth. And the girl talked to me nice. And yeah, me go ask the man, go to your Play Store and download it. Make you able to sign into any country to use their service. But again, we the British ladies feel bad. So Jackie, for you know they are British, you know they are America. No, it's true. Sister Karen is in the top five of best England person. Me have nothing, no. Me are the only, me have enough England people. But Sister Karen Dunkley, me now grow in a corner. And the truth is the truth, and if you know on earth, you know, you just lie down and get up back. Sister Karen Dunkley, she is one of my bestest England person, our next lady. Yes! I will leave for England we have, you know. But me just say, so me I go find out from Dr. Wayne G. Wayne think about the station there, and me think it can be good for we, because we are there Jamaica December. That wasn't me. Oh, I know Sister Danette. Sister Danette, good morning too. You are in the top five too, girl. You are here for what you kill Philip. And you know, only there. Because some people there, but they not down yet. And enough people there, but they not down yet. And never get an England pound from someone, you know, tight like... Oh, no. Can't say that. Yeah. The England people, them Jesus. Them tight like... I can't say the word. I'm going to play this song. Good morning.

I was praying this morning on my way, Osh and Steve Stappe. I was praying and I said, God, thank you for giving me grace. Thanking you for forgiving me of my sin. If me tell a whole heap a lie yesterday, me remember all of them, Jesus. But thank you. Yeah, the EF bars, it's too early. But it's the truth. The England people, them tight like... me can't say the word. Good morning. Tighter on a church. Kind of church, you know, church pastors. I hope everybody, all of the pastors, them asleep. Some of the church pastors, them tight, you know. Grace. My friend Angie, anyway, you lie down that song, yeah. Oh, one of Angie and Jill sang this. Grace that. Sister Marcia. Can't believe you don't use

never, well, I think the England people might misunderstand me. I mean, say, we have enough England people, and I know everybody donate. First, then tell me, say, I don't know how to send the money because I don't have Zelle and I don't have Cash App and I don't know how to send the money. I'm going to say this. Already in England, you know, sending money, give nobody at Jamaica. You know, give nobody at Jamaica. But when I say, okay, no problem. Because one thing with me, I'm not going to force somebody to donate, you know. You must know how this program is to you. You must know of this blessing. And you, yeah, I want to treat the radio station like a quirk. Treat it like quirk or treat it like a church. No. Yeah. Because the radio station that keep whole heap of people alive. Keep us. Somebody just want to big up everybody. You see them when they want to be late, and my virgin call me with the mother and he said, Brother Gary, tell mama send me download the app on her phone. Brother Gary, the woman can't see, you know. And she acquired, so she not see the app. So I just want to big up all our tithes and offering. Good morning. Yeah. Treat that radio station like I was a baby. Treat it like when you meet a young boy. And I spend every dime on him. Treat us that way there. Yeah, man. Good morning.

0: grace.
1: You know, hear me say,
2: that's grace. Nice like that, you know. You have to keep moving. Come to work all over the place. Windsor Castle, Elephant Castle, all over the place. But they are watching budget. Because you got this corner store by all 10 pound light. You can't run the fridge the way you run the fridge. You can't press it close the way you want to press it close. Because you have... Brother G, used to live in England, you know. And I tight them tight, you know. I'm watching budget. But when I used to go to England,
3: hello?
2: You have to go at corner store by all 10 pound light, you know. I don't know if it's still going right now. That's so about 20 odd years ago.
3: Back.
2: And I tell you, straight up. And I tell them tight, man. It's just so much of a budget.
1: All right, we believe them, man.
2: Nice like that.
1: Good morning.
2: Keep moving.
1: Good morning.
2: Yes, please, I can't. But I tell them on the budget there.

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Daddy Boom, that song I fear you know, the daddy. Happy birthday today, January, August 19, one of my general birthday. He has been a blessing. May the Lord bless you and guide you. May everything where you are, may your body, may your eye, all right, you can drive and not and look upon electrical sitting and that they not shock you. May every part of your body keep safe. And this song is for you, sir.

0: to roll and soup. And you don't know, so it's the best soup place on the border. So make sure you come out when you're there for the border. Yeah, look for roll and soup. Try soup. Nice. Don't know. Chicken soup I have. And boy, more than another cup. Nice. Make sure you come. Power. Get
1: me. So you have chicken and you have skunk.
0: Yeah, chicken and skunk.
2: And I don't know if I'm me alone. Again, ladies and gentlemen, me know we funny. We come on. Good morning, sir. How are you, the boss?
3: Good morning, my brother.
2: Good
3: God's
2: morning.
3: God's grace.
2: God's grace. God's
3: yes,
2: grace.
3: Yes, God's grace. Hey, brother Boom, so I said, happy birthday, sir.
2: All right, my boss. Never tell him for you right now. Daddy Boom, gospel sweetness, say, happy birthday. If anybody know that little youth, tell your father, say, for sure, a little more. And schoolwork, show a little more. And church, because sometimes, you know, and me just want him father, for you know, say, by the time he reach fame age, there's no be no more DJ. It's gonna be AI. So make sure same schoolwork is good. Anybody know that little youth? Cause sometimes we use them for make money upon TikTok, you know. Again, me nah bad mind. Me this a say. Cause sometimes me sound bad mind. Me this a say. If me never, I've never seen it. Me this a ask if anybody ever seen schoolwork. If his schoolwork great. If his schoolwork look good. If he get A and B. Can be not every dance, it's part every liquor, there are every weed, everything. And again, our parents use us, use the girl them for pimp, use the boy them for all kind of something. I'm just, I'm, and listen, you look, you can play music, me this a say. Me this a say, if him old man, make sure same schoolwork loud. Yeah, and I mean, everybody cut out for school because I never cut out for school, but me still, my mother forced me. Somebody said, ask, you know him? In name, I don't remember his name. Good morning. Let me go do this and come right back and connect. So do me a favor now. Everybody go over YouTube. Me have something for sure now. Everybody go over YouTube right now. Me have something for sure now. And send me a text and get the app now. Wet Sugar, good morning. Everybody send me a text right now and get the app, please. Everybody go over YouTube, send me a text and get the app. 305-305-6494. 305-305-6494. Good morning, Pastor. How are you?
4: I am blessed, Brother Gary, and highly favored. God is good this morning.
2: Go ahead, sir.
4: Amen. God bless you, Radio Land. God bless you, one. God bless you all. Reverend Maxwell here out of Brooklyn, New York, 1034 Rockaway Avenue between Dickmas and Linden Boulevard. This is the morning when God delivers. God is good all the time. I want to take you right now in Psalms 46. God said, I am your refuge, your strength, your health in the time of trouble. Have you been betrayed this morning? Have you been let down this morning? Have you been abandoned? I'm going to talk to somebody who feel like they're abandoned, being betrayed, being let down, being forgotten. But this is your morning when God said to tell you, be still and know that I am God. I'm capable, I'm able to deliver. I've delivered Shadrach, Meshach, Abednego out of the fire. Have you been thrown in the fire? Don't touch the dial. Have you been in the lion den, sleeping with your enemy? God Almighty, this morning, I'm looking in the fire, and I'm seeing the fourth man, and the fourth man look to be the son of the living God. The fourth man is Yeshua Mashiach, your healer this morning. I want to pray for people right now. The Lord said, pray for people right now who are under immigration embargo. Immigration embargo. This is your morning for God to loose immigration embargo in the name of Jesus. I want to pray for people this morning that the enemy put you under poverty, take away your house, take your job, take your relationship, out of jealousy, out of envy, out of sorcery, the enemy take it. I come to tell you, whatever the enemy take in the name of Jesus, we're taking it back this morning. Rise and fight. Rise this morning and take it back in the name of Jesus. We take back the children. We take back the marriages. We take back the job. Take back your health. Take back your position. Take back your joy. Take it back. Touch the radio and say, take it back in Jesus' name. Sorry to touch the radio. Say, take it back in Jesus' name. New York, touch the radio. Jamaica, touch the radio. Faith, take it back. Jesus said, Peter, get up, walk in water. Come out of the boat, walk in water. I'm here to tell you, sick people, God is still a healer. Sad people, he's still the joy of my salvation. Take it back. Come out of the boat. Now, call Prophet Maxwell. If you're blind, if you're crippled, if you're lame, if you're deaf, right now, God can do anything. Miracle signs, wonder, break chain breaker, regulator, healer, right now. 929-406-4332. In the name of Jesus, somebody getting a miracle this morning. Somebody's spell have been broke. I don't care what they put in you. I don't care how many tongue coming against you. This is your morning where anything touch you, dead in the name of Jesus. Tongue is condemned this morning. This morning in the name of Jesus, I feel the freedom of anointing on this radio. Every witches, die by fire. Die by fire. Every tongue that touch you, reverse curse this morning. Heal your cause. Deliverance with your life and salvation. Rise above your enemy in the name of Jesus. 929-406-4332. Awake, shake off the dust. Let God arise. Enemy be scattered. 929-406-4332. 24-hour prayer line. Call the prophet and say, Pastor, I need to be delivered. I've tried every physician over town. They bathed me in blood. I gave my money. I can't get no healing. But this is the morning when Jesus says, come as you are. Come without money. Come without price. In the name of Jesus, somebody's going to cure in the name of Jesus. 929-406-4332. 929-406-4332. He's coming back again. This is your revival morning, my God Almighty. Somebody listening to me, swollen feet, sick feet, whatever the cramp is, whatever the situation, rise and walk. Anointing is still here. You can't buy it. You can't trust it. It is free. Salvation is free. God Almighty, come on right now. Thirsty people, 929-406-4.

0: everybody head over YouTube, my bro, Gary Radio. Talk. I'm going to early peep. I want to make sure someone bless me YouTube people in first, because then they have a man with me now. Everybody head over YouTube and just go peep and see what I going over there. Bro, Gary Radio.
1: Grace. Grace that is greater than all our sin. Ephesians 2, 8 and 9 says this. For by grace you have been saved. Through faith, and that not of yourselves. It is the gift of God. It's not by works, so that no man should boast. Grace that looks beyond faults, sees needs, and forgives. The scripture says if we confess our sin, he is faithful and just to forgive us of our sins and cleanse us of all unrighteousness.
0: As a matter of fact, if you're on the app, you're not going to go nowhere. If you're on the app, you're not going to go nowhere. If you're on brogary.com, you're not going to go nowhere. Everything is right there.

keep on telling people, but do, you know, some people, you can't put it on them. All they can do tell them, you know, you can't give them a drink because, you know, but what that thing do for me and my family is very, very good. I read about it and everything was good, you know.

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1: Hello, good morning.
0: Top of the morning, Brother G.
1: Man, let me charge you. Go ahead, sir.
0: All right. So I want to thank each and everyone for being here, and actually Brother G for having us as a proud sponsor. It's the middle of the week. We call it Hump Day, all right? And a day like this, we actually have to look out for each and everyone. So if you're tuning in right now and you're suffering from any form of medical condition, it could be diabetes, hypertension, cholesterol, fibroid, prostate, lupus, cancer, you name it. As long as you suffer from an issue, you need to reach out to BioLife Health and Wellness. Why? Because we have an array of products that are not only made from the finest ingredients that Mother Nature has to offer. They are 100% raw, they are natural, and they are organic. And them genuinely work, as you hear from the testimony. So the only way you're going to know if it works for you this morning is by trying it. And this morning, the early listeners get the best deals. So here's what I'm going to do for every single individual that's tuning in. I'm going to extend to you a bottle for only $79. A bottle of what? 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All right? 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All right? 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All you need to do, though, is make sure you have the answer to this very simple and a very easy trivia. All right? Now, listen carefully, you know, people, because I know everybody's birthday week this week. Listen to me carefully. I follow you all the time. I copy your every move. But you can't touch me or you can't catch me. What am I? 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The number again to dial is 866-628-5433. 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That is 866-628-5433. That is 866-628-5433. 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With that being said, Brother J.
1: Thank you, sir.

0: good morning.
1: Good morning, brother Gary.
0: Good morning, Daddy Boom.
1: Why me thank you for that song, the man? It got continuous strength here day by day. I appreciate it. I love you, sir.
0: Happy birthday. May the Lord bless you and guide you and give you everything where your heart desire. Yes, sir.
1: Yeah, man. Same to you. Your one is coming soon.
0: No, it can't same to me. Just take fear one, no? Because I don't share my day with nobody, you know. So me no need no shame to you. God bless you. May you have health and strength and daily food. May they pray you, oh Lord. Amen. Good morning.
1: Good morning. Good morning.
0: Good morning. Buy your wife one ticket to come to Florida if you want your house. All right.

God's grace. God's grace. Grace that is greater. Well, no, give me a 1 out of 10 now and tell me where the lineup look for Gospel and the Greens. And also, 1 is the lowest, 10 is the highest. Tell me what you think. The lineup, the designing, the whole thing for that show there. Our second annual outdoor show. We never at the second time we had the one, and last year we do it. Last year this year we do it. We do it this year January, next year January we do it again. And we invite out. This is a show and having people for us come and just walk with the on. It's a outdoor walk with the on. Yeah, walk with the on. Good morning. Somebody say grace. Go on YouTube and write in 1 to 10 what you think. God. Or the lineup look. Antiver-

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1: Hey, this is Brother Gary, and I invite you out tonight. It's going to be mad awesome. Let's come dance. 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
3: Of August 2026. I'm Paula Ann Porter-Jones, and these are the latest stories from the Radio Jamaica News Center, courtesy of Quartz, bringing value home. The Agricultural Protection Branch of the Jamaica Constabulary Force has raised concern about persons in St. Catherine trading stolen meat for illegal guns and ammunition from Haiti. It comes amid separate incidents of cows being slaughtered by thieves in Colbeck and surrounding farming communities in St. Catherine since the start of the year. Police say nine animals, valued at about $4.5 million, were slaughtered, with the meat stolen. Commanding officer of the Agricultural Protection Branch of the Jamaica Constabulary Force, Senior Superintendent of Police Oral Pascoe, says his team is stepping up efforts to combat predial larceny in the affected areas.
4: In response to the trend, the JSF intensified our farm watch measures in terms of farming and galvanizing the communities to stand guard to assist us with information. We have intensified patrols in the area day and night. Motorized foot patrols have been intensified to known farming areas, abattoirs, markets, ports, along major thoroughfares used for the transportation of animals, and of course targeted operations. No arrests have been made in the case, although we have some strong leads in which we are following at the moment.
3: Commanding officer of the Agricultural Protection Branch of the Jamaica Constabulary Force, Senior Superintendent of Police Oral Pascoe. The Inter-American Development Bank, IDB, says Jamaica faces a long road to recovery from the devastation caused by Hurricane Melissa last October. The Category 5 storm caused an estimated $12.2 billion in physical and economic damage, equivalent to about 56.7% of Jamaica's gross domestic product. Prince Moore has details.
5: In its latest report on fiscal resilience, debt reduction and domestic resource mobilization in the Caribbean, the IDB says the hurricane has affected Jamaica's fiscal position with a higher-than-planned deficit and an increase in the debt-to-GDP ratio as the government finances recovery efforts. However, the IDB says the Andrew Holness-led administration continues to have access to significant financing for reconstruction and remains on track to achieve its medium-term target of reducing debt to 60% of GDP. The report says major damage to housing, along with significant impacts on tourism and agriculture, has weighed heavily on the economy. It notes that Jamaica's ambitious fiscal targets have been postponed by 2 years to make room for the reconstruction spending. The IDB also warns that climate risks remain a concern, urging Jamaica to strengthen its resilience through insurance, financing arrangements, and fiscal buffers. The bank says the economy could remain depressed over the medium term, given the pace of recovery and the disbursement of funds to communities most affected by Melissa. It also points to the wider global economic environment as a potential source of additional pressure on Jamaica's recovery. Prince Moore, Radio Jamaica News.
3: Thank you, Prince. Students who wrote the modularized Caribbean Targeted Education Certificate, CTEC, registered an 88% pass rate across the region. CTEC was developed to address the perennial underperformance of students, especially in mathematics. Jamaica is one of 15 territories that participated in this mathematics pilot exam, with 1,334 candidates selected by schools and education ministries. Of the larger pool of 6,453 candidates under the pilot program, 2,535 sat the May 2020 the 2026 May-June exam. During the official release of results ceremony in Anguilla Tuesday, Registrar and CEO Dr. Wayne Wesley announced that the Caribbean students are already seeing benefits based on the results from Module 1.
6: 88% achieve acceptable grades. And across the entire Caribbean, only one candidate received the lowest grade. Measured against a generation in which barely one in three candidates succeed in a typical sitting, a module is not a whole subject. The full qualification still requires completion of every module at the full standard. It is precisely what these results demonstrate. When learning is assessed in focused, achievable stages, our students do more than cope.
3: CXE Registrar and CEO Dr. Wayne Wesley. CTEC is flexible, allows students to study and be assessed in smaller, three stackable modules, which can lead to full CSEC certification. It is assessed at the same standard and uses the same syllabus as CSEC and CAPE, but can be completed over a four-year period. Approximately 35,000 standard CSEC candidates demonstrated mastery over the specific topics that make up Module 1 of CTEC. This means that those students have also been awarded the CTEC Mathematics Module 1 micro-credential alongside their standard results. Plans to revitalize the New Kingston Business District are now moving into the implementation phase, with coordinated measures being undertaken to address homelessness, public safety, sanitation, and environmental concerns. The initiative, being spearheaded by State Minister in the Ministry of Industry, Investment and Commerce, Delano Sievright, and Mayor of Kingston, Andrew Swaby, follows a recent meeting at the ministry aimed at advancing the implementation of the Kingston and St. Andrew Municipal Corporation Plan of Action for the renewal of the New Kingston Business District. A key component of the 18-month program is the delivery of coordinated care and support services for vulnerable individuals in the area, including persons experiencing homelessness, mental health challenges, and substance abuse issues. Mr. Sievright says, "The initiative must strike a balance between enhancing the business district and ensuring that vulnerable individuals are treated with dignity." Initial outreach and assessment activities that started in the Dumfries Road Gully and the wider New Kingston area have identified approximately 20 men and 8 women residing in the gully, along with another 8 persons sleeping in and around New Kingston. The intervention will include trust-building exercises, individual needs assessments, mental health and substance abuse evaluations, and family tracing where appropriate. Measures will also be implemented to improve sanitation, clean public spaces, clear gullies, and undertake longer-term streetscape enhancement and beautification projects. Stakeholders are aiming to begin the coordinated action shortly, subject to the readiness of participating agencies and the completion of necessary logistical arrangements. And finally, the government of St. Vincent and the Grenadines has signaled an intent to overhaul its fiscal strategy, emphasizing the urgent need for debt management and the creation of fiscal space to support the economy. Prime Minister Dr. Godwin Friday described the inherited fiscal situation as very difficult, noting that the government currently possesses very little room to operate due to a high debt portfolio. The Prime Minister revealed that the nation's debt-to-GDP ratio now exceeds 113% and is projected to climb further if immediate action is not taken. Dr. Friday says a core competent of the new fiscal strategy is moving away from a total reliance on government borrowing and toward private sector-led development. And now to end this newscast, the main points. Police raise concern about persons in St. Catherine trading stolen meat for illegal guns and ammunition. Students who wrote the Modularized Caribbean Targeted Education Certificate, CTEC, registered an 88% pass rate across the region. Plans to revitalize the New Kingston Business District are now moving into the implementation phase. St. Vincent and the Grenadines signals intent to overhaul its fiscal strategy. That's the 6 o'clock news. It was brought to you by Quartz, bringing value home. It's now 10 minutes after 6. News next at 7.
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8: Hello, good morning.
9: Good morning, Brother Gary.
8: Good morning, Brother Clifton. Now you're the boss.
9: All right, thank God.
8: All right, go ahead, sir.
9: Yeah, thanks. Family, let us pray. For we have everywhere. Father, in the name of Jesus, we come before you one more time today. Lord, we appreciate you for being God, for being our Father, for being our friend. Lord, for being the one that we can look to and come to. Oh God, no matter what problem we have, we can come to you, we can take to you, Lord Jesus, without fear or trembling. That you will solve our problem. You will give us ideas. You will lead us and guide us along the way. Father, this man has come before you, knowing so much about you, Lord. I know that you are so capable. We put Brother Gary in your hand right now. Lord Jesus, we ask you, Lord Jesus, to take over Caribbean Radio with him, Lord Jesus. Lord Jesus, anoint his head, Lord Jesus. Lord Jesus, anoint his feet. Lord Jesus, open doors for him. Make ways for him, Lord Jesus. Your promise, oh God, to put him, oh God, in the land, oh God, in green pastures. Oh God, you promise to anoint his head with oil, that his cup run it over. Lord, you also promise, Lord, that he will open the windows of heaven and pour him out a blessing, that he will not have room enough to receive it. God, these are your words, and we hold it, oh God, towards you. Can we know that your word will never fail? Lord Jesus, this morning we ask you, Lord Jesus, also that the word that you put in his mouth to go forth, Lord, let it also touch those that are in the hospital, Lord, those that are in prison, those that are held captive by the enemy, Lord Jesus, those that have no hope, those that are giving up on life, Lord Jesus, we ask you this morning, oh God, for your word, oh God, your sharp kind of word, Lord Jesus, to move through this whole world, oh God, and that your will be done. Father, we also pray for those, oh God, that are listening now, those that you said that they have ears to hear, let them hear. Lord, let a word come forth from Brother Gear this morning to encourage them, oh God, to encourage us, mighty God. Lord Jesus, that we will do and say better, Lord, concerning you, oh God. Lord Jesus, we ask you now, oh God, because we believe in your word. Lord Jesus, for this another birth, mercy, we ask it done in the name of Jesus Christ, our Lord and Savior. Amen and amen. Thank you, Brother Gary.
8: Thank you very much, sir. Good morning.

0: Wanting when you hear good things, we now stop play them. Good morning, good morning. Welcome to everybody. Remember, it's all about what we do for Jesus Christ. We last nothing else. You know, me on Facebook, I look for me. I try find the link. We put up the video, I'm going to see. Me, I try find the picture. I'm trying to find the picture. And let me tell you now. Me not telling you right now. Me just want to get it out of the way first. And hey, good morning, good morning, good morning. Good morning. Yo, me not tell no lie. The thumbs up them a go up for that flyer. Don't. Talk it out. Good morning. Good morning, Servant David. Good morning to everybody wherever you are. Good morning. And remember, good morning. Thank you for the follow, everybody on TikTok. Remember, ladies and gentlemen, the show continue over YouTube. Yeah, me I ask everybody if you go over there, so. Bro Gary Radio. Bro Gary Radio. B-R-O-G-A-R-Y Radio. Bro Gary Radio. Wow. Good morning and good morning to everybody who wake up this morning. Let me drop one more worship song now. And then me
1: reach out.
0: Reach out.
1: Bless the name of Jesus.
0: His name is Brother Paul. He's confirmed for that memorial. Yes.

0: There is 16. Sister Ingrid Baxter, good morning. Anybody say Sister Ingrid from the radio? May I try to find her from Sunday? Let me start the music. Sister Ingrid, many of your husband take away your phone or your phone number change. May I call you from Sunday if you come deliver your equipment and I can't find you? But I just want the world to know this week. This week is my birthday. And I think my wife said, don't have any plan for the rest of the week. And so I know me I go somewhere. We know me I go somewhere. What should not tell me where me I go yet. But we know me I go somewhere. And I think I have an idea. Me I go ask her when she come on today. I'm going to become 61, big, tough black man. That's a lot of age. Lord Jesus, help me there. Good morning. But I show it now and I'm finished. You have to go up on the YouTube. It's up on the YouTube. You can't show it now here, so. Sister Erica, me say, may I keep it 5 more minutes on YouTube for you to go see the flyer? Sister Erica, you can't travel? Come never see you come out yet, no. Let me know if you can't travel, Sister Erica. Sister Erica, you can't. Hey, back lady, what I'm doing? Lady Cleo. Anybody see Lady Cleo now? As me say, today's Daddy Boom birthday. I went to Brother George's birthday again. Brother George's birthday one day this week, or two, you know. I want something, I want see it, want it for there. Hello, good morning.
1: Good morning to you, by Gary.
0: Good morning.
1: This is why I call, wish Daddy Boom happy birthday this morning.
0: All right, go ahead, baby.
1: Yes, good morning to you, Daddy Boom. I just want to wish you happy birthday. And I hope you made it to see many, many, many more. And today, you know, we're going out for dinner. Okay? So be prepared. Please leave work early.
0: I think that, for me, I hope.
1: Yeah.
0: Maboom, let me tell you the truth. Me, I tell you right now. If me know Daddy Boom, if Daddy Boom like me, that is not fool, is not fiend choice. I own and pick them choice.
1: For carry
0: more. Yeah, anybody piece of pork and season it up good and cook it.
1: And now, that's what I'm going to hurt him. No one going to know where.
0: Me no wrong him.
1: Yeah, bud.
0: Me don't wrong him. Yes, I don't want that restaurant. Me know Daddy Boom. If Daddy Boom is like me, buy a piece of good piece of pork with the skin there, pani. Season it up with ginger and cook 2 dumplings and rice and peas and mix with a nice cup of lemonade. And when he come in, he say, go beard, baby. Go and go beard. And put 4 dumplings in the pot of piece of yellow yam. And if you can't find any yam, you put peas too.
1: Yeah.
0: Because that's the only way you can get finny on it.
1: Yes, sir. All
0: right? Now, lot of people, let me say this to you. If you know me, my wife know me. If my wife know me, I'm glad for her. She know me. I'm not this person where I love. If you don't want, give me a bad birthday, invite me to a restaurant. I swear. I hate restaurant. So if you don't want to go to a restaurant and care me not a problem for going about, it's not my thing. Get me a nice plate of food, piece of pork, or piece of nice pizza. When I'm a soldier, can do someone good. When I'm a wife's son, can do someone good. When me say can do someone, that the man they've thump a piece of salmon. Yeah. Me don't want no care. Me go in a restaurant. Me don't want. Yo, give me all the money. I say, KSF go a restaurant. Give me all the 150 bills. No, man. So, my boom. Me I tell you the truth to your husband. And the picking them nowadays is different. I don't want care man go a restaurant. Sister Ingrid, your husband give by the phone. Sister Ingrid, me I call the first son if I can deliver sitting to you. That's why I don't like do nothing for someone, you know. On all people. You couldn't even take me and say, text me back and say, Brother G, me dey work or me see her call me. Me know what, me a boy, me lift to my word, but say me a come Sunday, a Sunday. Me word, I'd carry me this far, me mouth. Yeah, I me a call your phone and you go like say, you think of nothing. Kiss me when me dead, Rasta. Yo, me a lock down everything me have to do. After dinner, me a wife with them normally go somewhere. At the time, he said, no, me have to go up to Sister Ingrid yard today. She no work past Sunday. And today is our day, Shafigar Church. I agree with you. Celebrate birthday. Simple is the best way. Me attack it loud. Buy a piece of pork skin and put a piece of ginger or a piece of... Me love me pork. Come in and eat it often. Say if I even once a year. If you don't know me good, if anybody know me, you call on Mr. Reed and say, Mr. Reed. My wife, you can't tell. My wife, you're going to say, nope, I know my husband. I apologize. My fault, sir. Please forgive me. Yeah, but you know, I get to sit again until next week. It look like for my wife, okay, I can't go this weekend, yeah. And she tell me, say, Saturday morning, we are fly out. I must see, she said, we fly it at 3 o'clock. So if you done the radio, and we are head to airport. And why she tell me Miami airport and that gear away? Let me tell you why I know that gear away. Wife, if you are listening, come know you are listening. Let me tell you a gear away, girl. Me an idiot. And I don't know, man, idiot, man, you got gear. God gear one terrorist. We're cool and just watch people violate and just watch them. You will not go up on a flight from Miami. You will, ladies and gentlemen, do you know some of my wife live in New York? Well, how long now? Almost 40 years. Almost 40 years. And do you know 9 out of 10, she don't go to LaGuardia Airport, nor she don't go to JFK? I bet you never know that. My wife travel a lot. My wife live in New York. She live at Mount Vernon. Okay, sure, that's fine. See, after your birthday. Yeah, my wife live at Mount Vernon. And she have... When me meet her, I say, my girl, book a ticket for JFK or LaGuardia. She said, no, that's too far from where you live. My wife don't go to the airport there. She have a little private airport where she go. And, yeah, why do you me book Dr. Wayne G for praise house? And he said, my wife, I part this airport there. I wish party live in the no say in the close. Yeah. I mean, I said, man, you go Google the airport, man. Know yourself, you are traveling a style. Fight a little bit dear right now. But it's way better. So me this I make you know, my girl. When you tell me last night we are going to Miami, she look dry for going Miami. She look dry for going Miami, right? Me I say, yo, not no. I bet you one cruise we are going on. Only international. Yeah. Only when my wife I got Jamaica, she will go to JFK. But for she travel inland, what's the date in October? What if I miss care boy text? What if I today text that? Because that's something that's come out. Yeah. My wife don't travel. So when last night she said to me, say, my wife is funny. When she said to me last night, she said, big one of the boy them for drop you at airport now. Me say, which airport? Me say, I could drive and park. She said, no, I'm Miami, where I go? Me say, yeah, that you get giveaway. Right there, so she give away herself. So me know is not. You have to know your yard, you have to know your woman, you have to know your man, you have to know where I go on. And me know now, say, she plan a cruise. That's the only, yeah. And the bestest cruise them leave out of Miami. The one them a Fort Lauderdale, a fake cruise. Good morning. Yeah, and a real cruise leave out of Miami. And the plane, if it's sitting where she love, and Miami then left from. Yeah, Norwegian, good morning. So me know, so me feel say one cruise, and Lord, me just ask them my wife about the 7-day cruise, because me a jump on a flight. Me just ask her Jesus, now make she book now. But as I talking about birthday, so my boom, me just tell the picture them, say, guys, if you don't want any father, if you have a good day, buy some food, I make all of a cookie and him sit down and enjoy and play some nice music. That's just me. I'm not a restaurant person. Good morning. So, Daddy Boom, happy strong again, you know.
2: Ingrid is also a teacher. Brother Gary, remember that sister Ingrid is also a teacher, so she's probably in school.
0: School no one pass Sunday. Me don't call her Monday to Friday. And me don't call her Saturday because Saturday is Sabbath. And me no one man go say, me a calling woman pass Sabbath. So me don't call her pass Sabbath, me call her Sunday. One thing me respect me people, me know. I respect my people. I'm not calling her during my call up on Sunday, right after my church. As a matter of fact, I told her way in advance, look for me this Sunday. Me a cut up off equipment, them gear. Cause me know she not get it again until week after next. Hello, good morning, Evangelist.
3: Good morning, Brother Gary.
0: Good morning.
3: Thank you, sir. I love how you talk, you see. Because I want to tell you something, you know, me have the same problem I mean, my home. Because me not going away, you know.
0: Yeah.
3: Brother Gary.
0: Me not want nobody give me the... Yeah.
3: Guess what?
0: Yeah.
3: When my birthday come, me closer to my grave. So I dead me ready, me dey close up, me dead. So I'm afraid I'm a birthday bad, you know. Cause I did me ready for dead, Brother Gary. And I want you to talk that thing because we don't come here for town school.
0: No,
3: we
0: sir.
3: We come here for fear of God and live on dead.
0: No, sir. Can somebody... I want to know how much the Anglican Church upper Clarendon hall. We say we can't find Dr. Wayne G. No, Mr. Telling the truth. So, if me no want nobody... Number one, you got some restaurant. Yo... Yesterday, I go to a restaurant. I want to soldier and came go for lunch. Mr. Malcolm, thank you very much. And came go for lunch yesterday. And in a one, Thai food. Nice food. The food was great. I don't lie. Me eat shrimp fried rice and sushi. I have to fix that in the good car. I have to program in the mouth good. Because I'm not programming name good in my mouth, me will say the wrong thing. Yeah, me have a programming name good in my mouth. Because anytime I say that name, I say the wrong thing. I don't know why. Auntie Carmen, good morning, baby. So, me know December we are going to Jamaica. I think me are going to Jamaica October too, you know. But me know Jamaica she are going this time, but me know a cruise. Everyone work time. Sister Velma, anybody tell me say such man a losing license because I'm not trying, Brother Gary? Oh, you never tell me that, Sister Velma, come here. You see, you're a hypocrite, you know. Retired, okay. See it here. Let me see if I hit this. Sister Velma, come here, girl. Oh, you never tell me say such man a losing license. Me tell me say no can't trouble Brother Gary and win. Never in my life. Uno can't trouble Brother Gary and win. At lawyer caught in fraud of doing. Yes. Lawyer was at an arraigned in court. You never tell sit up in my hands, you're a hypocrite. You're a hypocrite too. You think me now go find out? Everything going on at this area, Brother Gary, know if I'm my business. Yes, you couldn't tell me. So you're such liar. Losing license and is now waiting sentence. 5 to 15 years. Can't you be Brother Gary and win? But tell all I know that. Never trouble Brother Gary and win. Never. You can't trouble me and win. You're telling it. I put my life.
4: Good morning, Brother Gary. Good morning. I like how you're learning the word sushi. I like how you're learning. You're learning.
0: Me have to take my time and say sushi. Because I'm going to take my time. Sister Velma, you couldn't tell me. Yeah, Sister Velma? Sister Velma, you're a hypocrite. You're a hypocrite, Sister Velma. You're a hypocrite. Sister Velma, you're a hypocrite. You could have called me and said, you're not troubling me, no? You're not troubling, no? Saying losing license and in my fear 5 to 10 years. Oh, no, but I give him long. I'm soon dead. All right, Jesus, thank you for looking out. Touch that the Lord's anointed. Good morning. Me, I put my life in no matter who trouble Garfield Simit. Ladies and gentlemen, I have never lost a battle. But just sit down in here humble. Yeah, the man in Kiami got a court. Kiami and my wife got a court for nothing because you know in a position can't care people got a court. Who are care you got a court now? The state of New York City. You are charged far, fraud in danger. Good morning. And I hope the government not looking to holler who. Hi, good morning. Play that song. Never lost. And if you find that song the right now, let me go talk to my sponsor and come back. Let me do this and come right back. Sister Velma, you're a hypocrite. Sister Velma, you're a hypocrite. Can you know and you never tell me? See me have this up here. New York attorney was charged with fraud and embezzlement. Good morning. Well, Pasha.
5: I called Mr. Squeeze when probably 2-3 months ago, and I had just came from my doctor, and I told him that my A1C was at 8, and my kidneys were, I'm on the verge of going on dialysis, according to what they told me. Mr. Squeeze gave me some products, and he was very nice to me, I'll be honest. And I was skeptical, I'm not going to lie. He told me that he guarantees it's going to work. He told me to go back to my doctor after the 2-3 months and call him to let him know. And I want everybody to know, I went to my doctor last week, Wednesday, and yesterday I went to get my results, and my A1C went from my 8 down to a 7-point-something, and my kidneys are now on stable ground. Mr. Spears came on the radio, and he said, if it don't work, he's going to change his name. And I want to publicly tell people, he don't have to change his name. He don't have to change his name. It worked for me, and
0: oh, good morning. Hello, good morning. Hello, good morning.
6: Top of the morning.
0: Top of the morning, Charge. What are you going out of the road?
6: Boy, I'm there going easy, you know, brother G. Can't complain. Just enjoy life. You know what I mean?
0: All right, sir. Go ahead here, sir.
6: All right. So with that being said and this in mind, ladies and gentlemen, if you're tuning in, you just heard from the actual unsolicited testimony just now. A lot of people who are skeptical about taking the products, we always emphasize that one thing that you have to actually remember, that not only the products are raw, natural, and organic, but they genuinely work. And what we always emphasize is if you're suffering from issues such as diabetes, hypertension, cholesterol, fibroid, prostate, lupus, even cancer, it doesn't matter what you're suffering from. We always recommend that you reach out to BioLife Health and Wellness. 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With that being said, and this in mind, ladies and gentlemen, my name is Denmark Kelly, your president here at BioLife Health and Wellness. 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You pick, choose, and refuse. What's the catch? You just have to call me now. The number is 866-628-5433. But in order to get the deal, you have to have the answer to this trivia. Listen carefully. It is a flower, by the way. It's red on the outside, it's red on the inside. Come Christmas time, a lot of people juice it and drink it. What flower am I? If you have the answer, ladies and gentlemen, I want you to pick up the phone right this second, right this minute. The number to call right now is 866-628-5433. That is 866-628-5433. That is 866-628-5433. Once again, ladies and gentlemen, if you happen to be suffering from an issue, it could be diabetes, hypertension, cholesterol, fibroid, prostate, lupus, cancer, you name it. Just pick up the phone, dial the number now, 866-628-5433. That is 866-628-5433. Mr. The flower red on the outside and it red on the inside. Come Christmas time, many people juice it and drink it. What flower am I? The number again is 866-628-5433. That is 866-628-5433. With that being said, Brother Jay.
0: All right, sir.

0: the biggest outdoor show in Florida.
1: Hello. Good morning, Brother Gary.
0: Good morning, young lady. How
1: can
0: are you?
1: Do me a favor. Can you move the screen for me, please?
0: Smaggy, you not see the flyer? You don't like it?
1: I see, yeah, I like the flyer, but the flyer did it too long now. I'm here, you.
0: So hear the joke now. Yesterday, me dead warm. Mm-hmm. Last night, me dead warm for my wife. Look pa me and she said to me, she said, where you just sat there? Me say, radio from 7 to 9. From 9 to 11. She said, beg one of them boy if you carry a airport. Me say, okay. So me say to her, me know she want to sit now going, because we know we are going to do something for my birthday. Mm-hmm. And me didn't want nothing, but me have to do it. So me I say, what's she plan do? Because it no matter to me. Either way, me free, me put myself. So she said to me, we are going to Miami.
1: Mm.
0: I said, hold on. I said, my girl, who's going to go up on? She said, I never say that. I said, my girl, but you not go up on a flight. You not pass Fort Lauderdale. If an international flight you go up on, the only time you go to Miami is when you go up on cruise. And she said, well, I never say that. But the only thing I pray, I said, Lord, do not make a 7-day cruise. Come here. I can't go so long.
1: It's nice, trust me. Nice.
0: No, I cannot go so long. And I only whoop on a foreign. I make sure me tell her, I say, make sure we are go. We are the money president. All right, because nobody now shoot. We don't need no ship out there. Good morning. Oh, yeah, come on. Make sure everywhere you are go.
1: Hey, you're
0: afraid. Body now, you have super mode. What? Oh, make sure anywhere you're going. We and them and them are with president. All right. We and them have problem. We not have no problem with them. Because we are not going nowhere. Hello, good morning. How do I delete somebody on TikTok? I'm seeing somebody writing one cuss word on TikTok. One blood. A cuss word that. Hello, good morning.
1: One brother Gary, how are you doing?
0: I am doing great, young lady. How you doing?
1: Good, I just called to say good morning.
0: How are you, by the way? Today, Daddy Boom birthday.
1: I'm good,
0: thank God. Daddy Boom birthday. Daddy Boom birthday today.
1: Victor, happy birthday for me, please.
0: No, who?
1: Victor, happy birthday for
0: me,
1: please.
0: Oh, I think I say wish her good morning. All right, thank you for the good morning. Where you call from?
1: This is Rose, our daughter, living in Connecticut. You never know.
0: Sister Rose,
1: voice,
0: no, I can't get your voice because you call and strong. Depends on if you're there. If you're there on the train, you're normal. If you're there at work, you're stush.
1: Oh, no, I'm in my house. I'm getting dressed to go to work, Brother
0: Good
1: Gary.
0: Morning.
1: Sometimes you have to change up. You know, you cannot be on the same page
0: I
1: all
0: know.
1: The time.
0: You can't be a whole nigga all the while, my friend. Me no wrong you.
1: All right.
0: Good morning. And big up everybody who voted last night. Wolipa History Create. Wolipa History Create and good morning. Somebody tell me, oh, you delete something on TikTok now. Good morning. How do you, Sister Jackie, can you delete with a person the right here and just block them for me? See, I first need to block somebody on TikTok. I know when I block him. Please forgive the man writing something on TikTok, ladies and gentlemen. I don't think he meant anything. So please forgive him. Just delete when right, Sister Jackie, if you can't delete that. I can't delete it. Somebody let me know if I can write something. Somebody write, I mean, no, I'm a mistake. I'm not going to hear a gospel programmer and put no cuss word. Read today's vote. Good morning. Yeah, please. Let me know now. Mute him. Yeah, I mean, I think I'm not disrespect, you know. Sometimes we just come and we don't realize we're on Christian program. DJ Chung, Chini, good morning. Chini, you know, you play a drum. Nicky Lynn, I'm trying, it said, to report him. No report nobody. Yeah, because sometimes writing something and we don't mean nothing, you know. You just carry, you have to block them. I don't want to block them. No, sir. I don't want to block nobody, you know. I don't like black people, you know. I don't like black people. Only moderator can do that. Do I? But Sister Jackie is a moderator. mute him and the comment will go. Yeah, we understand. Yo, ladies and gentlemen, me don't know nobody I go call on. Me don't know nobody. Everybody love Jesus.
2: Gary, fit you. Nice haircut, though, brother Gary, fit you.
0: What's the haircut? Me not trim here from last week.
2: Brother Gary, I say you look good. Rockstone.
0: Why them big old man I get up and I admire and just get up and I look for my Sharon husband? Leave me alone. Why them big old man you can't delete it? Why them big old man you get up to them house a morning time and make me be them coffee and then tea? Auntie Erica, I love you. Yes, they mean. Me not trim, my girl, me not trim from last week. Me know my birthday come and you know me I got trim for my birthday. Me I got trim. Me I got trim. As a matter of fact, let me big up my barber. The barber donated $40 to my birthday. After so many years, me him a trim me. I fussing donate it to me. Cause I'm thinking the tight like a vice grip. Hello?
3: Good morning.
0: Good morning, baby. How you do?
3: I'm doing fine. You want to say you look good, brother Gary. Accept it now. You always a compliment.
0: Not for old people. Not them the old people. Not them the old fat. No. Not them the... You different. Not she.
3: Why not?
0: She tough like. You know what I'm saying?
3: Oh, brother Gary, you look very nice.
0: Thank you. Wait a second. Look, but me not trim it. At the shirt.
3: Will you trim it? I look nicer.
0: Utter. It's nice.
3: It's
0: different.
3: Utter.
0: Utter. Good morning.
3: I'm summer.
0: Yo, is it 60 fit me?
3: Yeah, brother Gary, I wear a good man.
0: Yes, somebody call me yesterday,
3: my
0: bedroom.
3: I wear my 63, very good.
0: She called me yesterday. No, you look good, Sister Marcia. Sister Marcia, what I think of me, I don't know what it is me tell wifey last night, Mr. Margaret, you swear me turn 60. You see the 2 minute thing that I've cut down. Less. Because your girl not having them or something there, and it less problem. It's stress.
3: Gary, I don't care about it. I'm just leaving.
2: Good
3: my
2: morning, brother Gary. If you hold your peace, let the Lord fight your battle. Victory must be yours.
0: So you hear the man in here? I'm going to coach Sister Marcia.
3: Yes,
0: you know, you're there long enough, remember them. Sister Marcia, no call long you there. You're there for me there, me and ma. Me, you live with me and ma. You're supposed to come here and go get mango. Look how long you're there. Sister Marcia, one thing I was saying, you know, make a money, you know, give me nothing. Sister Marcia, you know, say, me a study, you know. And me, I look for you for the best that woman, and you know, rate me, you know. You know, say, you never fool, I know nothing for me, though.
3: Then me give me food all the while, you know, food, you have to eat food.
0: That's why you have to tell the truth, me watch out, me say, me safe more, give me sitting. Sister Marcia, me know you're selling us, and me, high quality place, you know.
3: You see, you
0: know,
3: business too much, you know, that
0: me
3: like radio.
0: No, but if you should have called me and said, Charlie, put this one side.
3: I'm not
0: used
3: to tell nobody, you call me one away.
0: Look, Sister Marcia, I nearly 1 year now, the wholesale. You think me now watch?
3: You don't know nothing.
0: Look, all I can sell the wholesale and live with your daughter. How you not call me and say, hey?
3: But I get me live with my daughter. Lord, you? Let me not say it, me a dude once here, come here first.
0: Yeah, this is all. Yeah. That's how she do.
2: Cut it down.
0: Good morning. No, me not tell no answer. I'm afraid, you know. I'm here now, pa. She's a very much and everything bungle for you. You know what tell me, say, man, Ghana. You know what? You know what tell me nothing. You Sister Velma? Sister Velma? I know Sister Velma. This is the wrong Velma.
4: Brother Gary.
0: Yes, ma'am. Good morning, sweetheart.
4: Good morning, sir. I want to tell you that is my birthday today because you only go on like a young squeeze one have August birthday.
0: Hello, today your birthday too? You and Daddy Boom?
4: Me, today is my birthday, Brother Gary.
0: And today,
4: I don't want you to beat me up on the radio.
0: Must,
4: my radio don't turn
0: that out. Next song you fear. Well, your name Sister Velma, don't.
4: Sister Velma, yes.
0: Yeah, you are the older one. They have a young one live in Florida.
4: Well, me live in New York.
0: Yeah, that one, our man in Beta.
4: The money me win after buy a life for you, make me get $1,000. That's why me radio can't turn up.
0: To God be the glory, great things you have done. And may you have a healthy, may you continue being healthy. And may the Lord bless you, may Mama Boom, dead of your marriage to Daddy Boom. And you'll get a young man for yourself in Jesus' name. All right, baby?
4: Okay, I want to hear my name on the radio.
0: That song you feel. That next song you feel. That song you feel, yeah? Brother, good morning to Auntie Velma. In there, he said, no, he don't want daddy boom. Okay, I know. Say, he want the fox, you know. He might wait for the fox, you know. Come, Sister Velma. Not Sister Velma.

0: Whitney, are you that Whitney?
1: Can make me whole.
0: You know, I mean, I like Gospel and the Green. Nicky Lynn, you know Gospel and the Greens look. Nicky Lynn, you have a next name on Nicky Lynn. I don't know if you have a next name on YouTube, no? You have a next name on YouTube, Nicky Lynn? Come here, tell me the thinker. Somebody have a next name on YouTube, I can't know who. Susie Q, good morning to you. And ladies and gentlemen, pray for me. Respectful, as much as we want to rejoice when God fight for us, please try not to. Who is that? How is this? I don't know what to not talk about. Hello, good morning.
2: Brother Gary.
0: Good morning,
2: Brother Gary.
0: Eh?
2: I'm in Jamaica. You used to live at Kennedy Court. I met you there.
0: Yes, the lady with the little eye, don't.
2: Eye. Same one, sir.
0: Of course, man.
2: I'm in Jamaica.
0: You're there, Jamaica?
2: Now.
0: Yes. Port of Jamaica, you're there?
2: Yeah, man. Portmore.
0: Oh, Port God Port. Bless your heart, your family. You're not, you come back up?
2: No, I can't see, you know, myself. I can't see.
0: Oh,
2: somebody
0: God.
2: Get eye care down here.
0: Oh, don't get better than up here?
2: Yeah, the eye care better than because the Cuban name is here.
0: Take a time to make a president here. Take a time to make a president here. Hey, hide them. We don't make it. We think in think we send them home. Hey, keep by your mouth. No,
2: I can't see. You know, myself, I can't see.
0: Oh,
2: somebody get eye care down here.
0: Oh, don't get better than up here?
2: Yeah, the eye care better than because the Cuban name is here.
0: Take a time to make a president here. Take a time to make a president here. Hey, hide them. We don't make it. We think in think we send them home. Hey, keep by your mouth.

0: 13 years of struggles, and God have healed me now. And
1: wow.
0: I'm here giving God thanks.
1: If me find a little man for you, me hook you up with a little husband. You know what?
0: No. Me alright, man. Me have Jesus in my life. Me cool now.
1: I love you. Me glad for you, for you. And big up the kids, them.
0: I love you. A man tell me they have me come back and listen to you a man in time.
1: Oh, God.
0: Me laugh.
1: So now me I go change your name in the and put it gone back at Jamaica. And what your first name again?
0: Aya.
1: Sister Aya. Sister Aya, gone back at Jamaica. That me I put your name in. Yeah, baby.
0: Yes, brother Gary.
1: Love your
0: brother
1: mother. Love your baby.
0: Love you, sir.
1: Oh,
0: yes.
1: God. Those are my old people, them. Lord Jesus. Sister Aya, gone back at Jamaica. Sister Aya, gone back at Jamaica. Good morning.
2: The negative items on my credit. I needed to get off. And trust was very simple. You know, they took everything that I needed, and they did it. It was smooth all the way through. I feel great. I feel like a new person, you know? USA, thank you, USA Credit Repair. I couldn't really do it without you. I'm not in such a short space of time, because I know that I've had people that they could repair credit before. Why I say, you know, I have to do a testimony, because I was really, really amazed.
1: Hello, good morning.
3: Good morning, bro G. How are you?
1: I'm doing great. Let me go pay that bill and hold on there. Go and go do your thing. I call you back. Go and go do your thing, sir. It's all yours.
3: Brother, listen, man. Sometimes I want to come to you now. But your
1: good
3: birthday,
1: morning.
3: I come up so I can't come to you.
1: Good morning. It's all yours, sir. It's you're by the something now. Are you married, Brian? If you get back to me, you know.
3: Virgin, well, Mr. Wally, are people interested? You know? But it's nice. It looks sweet. I'm not going to lie.
1: I think
3: so put up right there, wicked.
1: We know that. I think it fit you.
3: Yeah. It have my look, you know?
1: Yeah.
3: Some tint.
1: And just dark it up. Me think of you. Me think it fit you. And when you know the day, then you can't have it down there, man, I go down there and say, yo, 5 bills, we have a big dirty machine down there put on. Why you the investment, you know?
3: I know, exactly. It's a nice thing for go and run it, you know? You may call a $4,000 or $5,000 a month on it, you know?
1: See there. Well, me day I wait and one next. My youth, you know, say, me a start a radio man call me sit down, them say they want me work with them. And this is what they say. The radio cover the whole 14 parish of Jamaica, right?
3: Mm-hmm.
1: And them say they want me start work with them, and I no problem. And he said, more little money when me never like. So I tell him, say, listen, I'm not leaving my house on Saturday morning unless I make at least $1,000 every week.
3: Mm-hmm.
1: Every week. So he said to me, say, all right, any advertisement, they might pay me that. Any as me get, I can take 50%. So I kind of look into it. So one next big door open, and I say, then come I whole 14 parishes.
3: Well, as long as they might give me some gungo, because we're at the age right now, and if we're not getting no gungo,
1: they might give me 50 cents. I say, every commercial me get 50%. I think that's a good deal.
3: Every commercial you get or Deb get?
1: Every commercial from my program, a 50%.
3: Oh, okay.
1: So, and they might give me one Jamaican salesperson, so I'm kind of happy.
3: Sounds like a plan. Make your legal people them dot the I and cross the T.
1: No, I got that already. I got one in Jamaica, and I got a few up here. Go ahead, sir. It's all yours. Good one.
3: All right.
1: Hey, working with you, but if you have around 10. Good one.
3: Oh, trust my bread, you know. Oh, my God. Oh. Anyway, ladies and gentlemen, my name is David Squeezaniki, and I run a company that's called USA Credit Repair. And also BuyLife. 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All right? 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

0: Chris from the Cayman Islands. Scarrett Boy from Antigua. And Bro Gary.
1: Hey, this is Brother Gary. And I invite you out tonight. It's going to be Madhouse. 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

Brother Linford Gibbs, good morning. To the highest mountain, yes, above, on and flow. Somewhere. To the

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1: The Lois Valley.
0: Why, I'm not lying. You nailed that gospel and the greens of the area. You're up on a tour, you're up on a theater tree. So as I said before, let me start the song, yeah? My birthday is this week, August 21st. And what me I try for though, I want 100 people. Me not good enough to put down. Oh, let me list here. Hold on, me too much me gone. Let me tell you how much me gone. Let me see. Brother Larry, one. And the lady there, one. So that's six. So what me I look this week, yeah, is 100 people. At least 100 donate $40. I said, Brother G, this is for your birthday. We want to take the $40 and do and just give some people a ticket for watch a celebration and where's something name and online. Yeah, that's all I'm asking for though. Is 100 people donate. Give, not donate, give Brother Gary $100 for his birthday. DJ GK. So far, me gone 6:11 already, me gone. Me think me deserve that. Talk it to 100 people. Who don't think me deserve that? Anybody can disagree with me? That's all me ask for. 100 people donate. 100 is grace. Yeah, there's somebody there now. Send me a text and say, what is my Zelle? For those who know me Zelle already, you can get me Zelle. Me not ask you much for my birthday. Me not ask you much. Send me a text and say, what is your Zelle? If you have the 77 number, 772 number, I'm Zelle that. But don't use the 305. Yeah. The opportunity to design your flyer. We are talking about Scarlet, man. You are going good. Lord, I see you in my present at the bottom. Now I will meet you at the top. As somebody writing that, I don't know where she writes. So, one of them Christian, deep Christian person. I don't know what kind of relationship, a conversation she has. So, may I ask everybody, my birthday is August 21st, 1965. I think me today I want to honor my amazing to me is like, okay, good morning. And there's somebody there. So here's my cell phone number. Me not think it should be a problem. Don't. Can we even not give back? Can we have to go make sure we pay the man we are doing the broadcast and pay everybody. Good morning. The blood. It's a special year to me, becoming 61 years old, and the journey continue. And that's how we put where everybody all over the world can participate. Me think that's how me want. And as I said before, me and my boom say, must daddy boom must hurry up and come home. And me I laugh, because me I say, think if daddy boom, my people they work for them, I left and come home nowhere. Me think the best thing is to do. With we all people, especially me, I don't know about nobody. And my boom always call and say, yeah, daddy boom had the same thing. Well, if me and him had the same thing, my boom, don't care and go in a restaurant. Or uno want go in a restaurant. Are you and the picnic them? Are you and the grand picnic want go? Buy one nice fish and steam it down with some okra and big fat fish. Hang over in the plate with 2 pieces of yam. One yellow yam, one mm-mm yam, and 2 dumplings. Oh, your belly with the... Yeah. And there's somebody there. So my wife plan, me know she go, me know where I do, something, but there's somebody there. So anybody, you can send me a text. If you know me Zelle, you know it. If you don't know it, you send me a text and say, what is your Zelle? 305-305-6494. And a there's somebody there. I don't, that's what me want for my birthday. And then when you keep the sitting, how, what is your Zelle? All right, somebody texted for them Zelle. Yeah, Here's my number, 305-305-6494. Me a boy now tell me if you go or no. Please go sign up. Me I say happy birthday, Brother G. What that? Good morning. Did you receive the funds I sent you, sir? I was away taking care of my granddaughter while her mom in the army was I in training. Yes, one lady, I went this. August 8th. See, somebody appear me for two more. Thank you, ma'am. I never see it. Just I see it look wild. So me got that's 8, 8 and 5. Yeah. What is your Zelle? My Zelle is, let me see if I can write it in. Let me see if I can write in my Zelle. Hold on. Hold on, let me go telling them. Me no want, ladies and gentlemen, me no want go to my Zelle and no text me for the Zelle, please. Can you send the money? You know, people call me a couple of weeks ago, me not go overdo it and say, them send money to me and you know, come out. I sent you a text and receive an auto respond on WhatsApp. Just text me and say, what is your Zelle? If me no answer it, Sister Carol, is going to do that. Auntie, yeah, big up yourself, you know, girl. Big up yourself. Thank you. Let me write. Thank you. Thank you. Yeah, me think me deserve that, Rasta. And if to God, if me not think me deserve not, me think me deserve that. If me get 200, I want to sell me. Me I give you 100 ticket figure prayer house. And that's some of that. Thank you. Yeah, that is my gift. When me I ask one of you do, yo, if one somebody want to pay for it. I just sent you a little thing for your birthday. Hey, just sent you a little thing. My favorite look on the man, I can't remember the man, I said, I'm sitting frightened here, man. My favorite look on the man, I say, geez, I just sent you 40. Happy birthday. Yeah, man, there's somebody there. I'm not telling anybody to buy me no brief, buy me no socks, buy me no chain. No. Me, I say, if you are welcome, you deserve so much more. Thank you. Thank you, sir. I'm afraid we're going to look on fear, because I'm looking on fear, I get nervous, you know. Because your man blow up my head, you know. But I just want to make everybody know what I want. Make me go to my Zelle. You tap a chat in the man and give you a chat too much. Jesus Christ. God help me with the chatting. Everybody that texts you, Zelle, you're not replying. Let me look for my Zelle. Because I don't know a Zelle out of me head, you know. At the business Zelle that now. And it has to go to that. So all I would have on YouTube ask you, Zelle, Brother G, Zelle on Friday, and when can I get the Gospel and the Greens VIP? Gospel and the Greens. Allah, you come on Gospel and the Greens. Yes! Yo! Ladies and gentlemen, I'm going to know me only have 100 Gospel and the Greens. They are $100. It come with food. It come with all day drinking. It come with cheer. It come with under the tent. It come with, what again it come with? It come with free t-shirt. Everything. Everything, let me look for this Zelle. Because I'm going to talk about the world there. Lord, help me with the talking. And big up Shannon Martin. She is, and next, she's moving on to the next department. That she's going to run for November. And she is still the mayor. And big up, sister, big up all of my Guyanese people. I expect one of you Zelle me to, nobody know how to know. Everybody, all of who can see if you call, let me drop a little word. Who can see if you call, who can see if it, Zelle. I sent you a text and let me see, Mizelle. Let me write it, Mizelle. Sell Sir G. Yeah, me deserve it. Me deserve it. Send me your Zelle. All right, she asked you. I must say, my dad, give me. I know you. See, Mizelle there. That one, I want more person want Mizelle again. That person, I just Zelle. Who again asked Mizelle? That lady. Ask the Vell. See my number here, 305-305-6494. That's not my Zelle. Text me that number there and said, what is your Zelle? I wish man that still see up and sitting there now. Lord Jesus. 305-305-6494. 305-305-6494. Is this your Zelle? Let me see. Me no want, let me text the girl, car. Me no want to tell any wrong sitting on then. Because what day after Teleton done, somebody text me and say, long after, she start, Brother G, I still see my 500 in my account. Did I give you the wrong Because I didn't get the wrong cell. Everybody used to my cell phone is not that no more. Them change, you know? Morning, what is your cell? A lie. All you two? My youth, you don't have to give me nothing, you know. But if you give me a techie, just remember, say, gospel and the greens, me I invite you and wifey. And me take me if I get to an hotel, you know, if I yarn or I come, because you know I drive, go back, you know. I, my youth, don't look at me, damn bus up there, so yeah, mama. Sent. Thank you. Bless Miss Lou and Herb. Today, Miss Lou birthday too. Jesus, that's how I'm so fool. Jesus, let me ask that girl here. Is today Miss Lou birthday?
2: No, today isn't Miss Lou's birthday. She was born on September 7th.
0: What is your zeal? Hold on. Is today Miss Lou's birthday, my girl?
2: I cannot determine if today is Miss Blue's birthday, as I don't have access to your personal information.
0: How are this? A girl that sounds like a Jamaican black woman. Oh, your mother. Oh, Lord. Me all right, somebody else. Miss Louise, good morning. I will help with VIP Gospel and the Greens. No, my girl, let's see under the live broadcast. Oh, God. Jesus, have mercy. Yo, let me call her and tell her. Me no need you over this, man. Me no need you. Me and my team already, man. Jesus. God. Hello? Hello?
3: Oh, good morning.
0: Good morning. How are you?
3: Okay, I'm doing very well, sir.
0: Me don't What's need up? You. You're going to do live broadcast all day. Why you need for the, you know, what happened?
3: When the people come in VIP, we want to be able to talk to them. We want them to be a part of what we're doing.
0: But the radio, but ma'am, the radio is going to be where the VIP is.
3: Yes, but I need to call them out, talk to them, let them be a part of it. And we
0: yes.
3: can interview the vendors as well.
0: Lusty J, you'll be having yes. two person work with you, one male and one female. Shanty Love will be doing the broadcast with you. I am planning to purchase 2 wireless headphones.
3: Very good.
0: Some
3: it's about
0: invest
3: time you spend.
0: Kaka.
3: It's about time you spend some money on me. Because I am worth it. Sister Sharon, you know I'm worth it. You could ask our grand listeners. And the listeners want to be a part of the celebration. So you need to, you know, use up the thing. Because I am wearing my short shorts. My
4: shorts. Oh, bless the
0: name. I love you. And lost it. Right now, me, you're on my side. You're the good. See if I'm a good side, please. Hey, did you tell your husband, say, my brother gave a call, you sat there? And you know, look what him and say, that's why he's my big brother. He's the only one can say that. Ladies and gentlemen, you're my wife. That's the respect you're lost in jail. That's the respect we're two of each other. Mr. McGill, did you tell him?
3: G,
0: yeah.
3: Listen to me. You see the day when you, the first time I met you?
0: Yeah.
3: Even though I was listening to you before, the first day you come to my house when my husband was fixing up your stuff.
0: You cannot say, hey. Hey, hold on. Let me say this to you. Mr. Husband, dear, you cannot say your husband. What you do? Which husband? You're that wretch dead. Your ex-husband.
3: Hey, your ex. A husband still. I don't care who don't want to own theirs, but I am owning mine. I have.
0: Come on, fire. You think my wife can ever come to my house, not the house, in a few hours, because you have to watch you word them. And say, my ex-husband. Come off. I saw no man walk about and sleep with dead. I met them by playing, you know. He's your ex. Which husband? That wretch dead. New man in the saddle now. A ride. You can't say that.

0: Sister V, good morning. For your husband. How long the man dead? Right now, me a friend of mine, we are dead right no more anybody else. But let's wait until in Kumbaf. He is your ex. He is your ex. He is your ex. He now have nothing to do. Stop it, Sister V. All right, baby, baby. All right. Good morning. I'm just want to big up. So, ladies and gentlemen, if you're listening this morning, everybody, may I look at 100 people for just tell me. You were welcome, Brother Gary. You deserve so much more. I know. I know. I'm going to look upon that man here. Good morning. Somebody just ask everybody. My cell phone is 305-305-6494. Also, I want to interview some. Yes, Lusty, I go over there, so, in the VIP too. And next week. Yo, look how long we know it's my birthday. Why not wait until next week? I don't know. Me don't want to argue with nobody, you know. Ladies and gentlemen, you should have put on a little fart today because I talk about it a long time. Me don't want nobody to trust a little birthday money. Hello?
1: Hello, good morning, Brother Gary.
0: Good morning, young lady.
1: You're giving out your Zelle and I don't have Zelle. And I keep on saying, check your Cash App and you didn't see it.
0: No, but that's how when anybody texts me, I give them the Cash App and I give them the Zelle. How would the sister J, Jean?
1: Yeah.
0: What's up, baby? You know when your call and just go like, say, look what I mean in the chat. How you do?
1: Me and talk for 2 weeks ago.
0: Sister Jean.
1: I'm sending the thing already.
0: But me know say you have it. Let me ask you a question. Oh, your radio go on. Cause there's some people in my life where me can't ask about the radio and they're gonna give me perfect. You are one from Upper Hartford and one from Boston. I'm here one in New York. I'm here one in Baltimore. I'm here one in Philly. How it a go on so far? Be honest out of your heart.
1: Me love it, you know. Me love it. Me love the changes that you make. Me love all of that. Everything has come 100 now and more.
0: And the people sound like they are far, Brother Gary, don't? Them sound like they are far, Brother Gary.
1: Yes, they are. They are. Yeah. They don't sound like they're far. They are.
0: Yeah, that me I watch.
1: You know, they are.
0: Me still,
1: yes.
0: I watch everybody. And me I watch and see who are investing with them. Because when me I tell the people, them say, it don't make sense to up on the radio. And you know me can fly and put up on Facebook. Talk it truth. That don't make no sense.
1: True. That's
0: that means anyone no come live off of my little listener there when me go up and down. So me I say no me couldn't want to fly a man and invest in the investor the brand.
1: Exactly. Yeah.
0: Everybody
1: exactly.
0: So I'm gonna dig out for me. I love you, baby.
1: Yeah.
0: Good morning. Good
1: all
0: morning.
1: Right, yes.
0: Yeah. Ladies and gentlemen, that me look funny now. Me look for Miss Reverend Sento up there. I shan yeah. A man make a flyer over there and put out and then put the radio up on the next side. Me rate that. Me no see Vice Boss met none yet, cause him, me no know, me have go ask mortgage and other bills. Good morning, I love you too. No, your money safe, you know, you can do. And if my brother listen, I hope you not listen, cause me really want to sit down, I hope you not listen. Anybody have any good hotel link at Jamaica, good hotel, me no want no guest house, me no want no, I don't like Airbnb, me afraid. Yeah, anybody have any hotel link at Jamaica? I want a good hotel link with your peer. I mean, I don't want to go to Portland neither. I don't want to go to the place to Sergeant Camigo. I don't like over there. I think the food too dear. I think the food too little bit. And a specialty, I have to buy food more. It's all inclusive, I have to go. I know, sweetie. Yeah. But a long time ago, dear, you know. Lady, you're dear, long enough, you know, lady. You could have come here and give me two mango. One half a dozen Eastern and I said, this is for your birthday. Me not have the $40. May I take that instead? Good morning. The Aki lady? No, me want for your money. For your money, good. Brother Gary, how am I supposed to know who is correct and who is the incorrect man for my life if I am not perfect and God don't put up with foolishness? You bad one Brother Gary on the app. No, the truth. You know my birthday at the same time every year. The one birth certificate to give me my dead left give me. And if you don't have where squeeze there. Squeeze just come on and go and look. Well, him only come on when him had the credit. Jedmar, come on. Mike But me don't know how that. Squeeze the butt. Get on my nerves when he's ready. Good morning. Let me go in on me. Some people may have to go look in the car. So right now, me a count and say how much. Yeah, me a ask the item to donate $40 towards my birthday. That's all me want. Not donate. Give me $40. Me no like that word, the name donate, Rasta. Me no like the word donate. Me no like it. Me no like the word donate. Yeah, me no like the word donate. The word donate just... Yeah, the word donate just feel like it just feel like a telethon. Yeah, it feel like telethon. So me not like it. Thank you, Sister Carol. Good morning. So that me I beg everybody for do. All I want for my birthday is $40. I'm good. Thank you, Brother Rye. Appreciate you, sir. 100. Appreciate everybody. Good morning. Yeah, me now grow in a corner. Good morning.
2: Yeah, we donate. So, like you know, when you're sick,
0: I are dead. Are you planning for dead? hey, let me ask a question. What's your name, dead yet?
2: No, she's still alive. More on the talk about the woman, are going to live long.
0: Yo, she can't. You know how long she's dead?
2: Look here. You
0: know,
2: love dead.
0: Oh, yeah,
2: aunt,
0: more
2: dead.
0: So. No, but
2: me
0: know a long time.
2: Oh, she didn't. Not getting an insurance. What do you worry about this woman for?
0: Yo, I'm a child friend. I daughter, Carla B. You know, me a child friend, Carla B. Carla B. Me a child friend, Carla B. What do you fish? Me and I'm that tight. Put on my name on sitting. Because she have 2 houses, you know?
2: Yes, she does.
0: Yes, sir.
2: And the thing about sitting in the police, so you know she should get good insurance in a very
0: year. She's the police too?
2: She was a cop.
0: A lie, so Sarge Noir?
2: Me not the Sarge Noir, but she did the police.
0: I never know that. So a good girl then?
2: Yes, and she just used her mouth too much.
0: And enough people are praying for him dead and he's not dead,
2: and
0: you know?
2: Exactly. The more than talk, she'll live long.
0: What do you mean, woman, writing? What
2: commit welfare damage?
0: What do you mean, woman, writing? What do you answer? I'm done with that lady. That wretch now dead. I'm done with her. I'm here saying, what look at him and say, done with her. He's done with her.
2: What? Hey. Why, well, me, I tell you, your good program morning. Make me laugh. When I tell Mrs. Maddie, I look for me, I want to help me, mad.
0: Good morning.
2: Of school.
0: Big up all the pick them, you know. Big up all the pick them who are at school. Ladies and gentlemen, yes, I don't know if you know, January 16th, let's call free us. Ladies and gentlemen, at the big thing, at the big, big weekend, me I invite out Gospel and the Green VIP ticket to go on sale this Friday. Everybody, the VIP ticket them is going on sale this Friday. We only have 100. First come, first serve. Good morning. I just tell you, Father. Thank you, my baby. Gospel and the Green, VIP ticket. Ladies and gentlemen, when you see the tent is going to have something wrapped around it. And you can go underneath if you have VIP. May have 8 officers will be under the tent. Because the tent is a big old tent. 2 times bigger than the one we did there last time. Somebody said, I'm going to know. The tent is going to be 2 times bigger than the one was there. Cheer. Everything come under the tent. And it's first come, I will step 40 out to show. All right? Gospel and the Greens. Tickets are on sale by no one. The latest this evening. The $100 ticket them. Every other ticket you can get. One person can only get 2 tickets. If you want to look more ticket, use somebody else's email. All right? Good morning. What time is it? It's 8:29. So again, Gospel and the Greens, it's going to be, again, if you don't have a ticket, don't pull up. You have to have a ticket. It's a ticketed event, and we only have a limited amount. As a matter of fact, we have 2,644 tickets, and then the rest of people are going to be out that. So, are going to be volunteers. So please, me, I beg everybody, please, if you don't have no ticket, I'm not going to be at the gate. I am not going to be at the gate. See what I want to know? I am not going to be at the gate for Gospel and the Greens. We are going to have two gates, one there, so, one down there, so. You cannot go through if you don't have a ticket. Good morning.
3: I was diagnosed with stage 2 cervical cancer. I basically confided in David, and he basically said, before you begin any kind of treatment, I want you to use the natural supplements that we have here at BioLife. I didn't want to die. I wanted to live. And I said to myself, this product is going to work for me. And ladies and gentlemen, I want to tell you, I got a phone call from my doctors basically telling me I am cancer free. The cancer was gone. I don't even know. I'm still in a state of shock. It works. It absolutely works.
0: Hello, good morning.
4: A pleasure. Good morning, Brother Gary.
0: Good morning.
4: Every time I hear that testimony, I remember that girl. She was at 26 years old when she found out she had cancer. And 6 months of the products that we gave her from BioLife really changed her life. Her doctors were shocked. And she was at the time attending New York Law School. And she was just completely devastated because she had gotten the cancer, the cervical cancer, through what's called HPV. So, ladies, if you're out there, you know, make sure there is a vaccine now for HPV. So, you know, as a nutritionist, I have to tell you this. Go out there, get the HPV vaccine. Oral sex can actually, you know, make that hit you down there, and then you're developing cancer and all of that. So be extremely careful, very careful. And also make sure you get yourself checked constantly for, you know, cancer, even fibroids and all those things. But there are answers in life when it comes to cancer, all right? No, we cannot say it cure. We cannot use that word. As a professional in the capacity of nutrition, we can't use the word cure. However, read between the lines. Make sure you see your doctor, yes, but you have a responsibility to actually make sure that you're taking supplements that can actually pH balance your body, alkaline your body. Because if you give the body what it needs, it can truly genuinely correct itself. Remember that. If you give the body what it needs, it can correct itself. With that said, I'm David Anneke, your nutrition coach and nutritionist here at BioLife. And this morning, I decided to take over from Zenmar for a minute here as the so-called janitor and chairman. Every one of you have something going on with you, every single one of you. And I know it's a challenge when it comes to costs and finances, but Brother Gary has allowed me to get on here for 5 minutes at intervals on his show between 6 a.m. and 10 a.m. Why? Sometimes I'm not like me. Sometimes I'm like me. Sometimes I like him. 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That is 866-628-5433. 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Now back to you, Brother Gary. If he comes back. Well, I can do some more time. Mind give me some freebie. 866-628-5433. And people, remember, ask questions. If you're on medication, ask questions. Talk to me. Tell me what's going on. Even if you're not buying nothing, talk to me. Let me give you some suggestions. Let me help you out with some natural talk and some natural supplements. 866-628-5433. Don't sit there and just take the medicine and feel that the medicine alone is going to be enough. No, it's not. You need to do something about your health naturally also. All right? You hear the doctors, you hear my son, you hear all these people. But remember, you have to take care of yourself. Get the specials that MyLife offer. All right? They've been around for 30 solid years. And just give us a call at 866-628-5433. That is 866-628-LIFE. 866-628-5433. Let's see if Brother Gary's back yet.
0: I'm back.
4: You back yet?
0: Yes, sir.
4: All right. No
0: all
4: problem,
0: right.
4: Sir. Cool.
0: Bye-bye, bye, ladies and gentlemen. Keep it locked right here to the Brother Gary Morning Show. As I said, for all those, Sister Valma, happy birthday to you. May this song be a blessing to you girls. What do you mean? I hear me. To reach out.

0: And today may I be on time. She begged me for be on time today. Want to say good morning to Better Light in Mandeville. Good morning, Mandeville. Reach out and touch the Lord. Shanti Love, good morning.
1: He's passing your way.
0: Thank you very much, Sister Carol.

0: big up all that who having a birthday today. Good morning.
1: Good morning, Brother Gary.
0: Good morning, young lady. How are you today?
1: I'm good.
0: You're on your way to school now?
1: Yes.
0: What time school start?
1: School start 8:05.
0: 8:05, and it's now. All right, so let's ask God to cover you, Lord, as we come together this morning. We are asking you to cover this young lady as she go to school today. Guide her, give her good knowledge, give her wisdom, give her understanding. Protect the care we are bringing her to school. Protect her from any evil over the schoolyard. In Jesus' name, amen. God bless you, Mary.
2: Though millions have gone, there is still room for more.
0: Brother Paul, good morning. For those who don't know, that's Zella's daughter. She calls for her prayer every morning.

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Good morning, this part, let me see her, see her song here. My wife is sending me around 3 different songs a morning time. The amount of songs she have, she just ready herself. Let me get that song here in before me get attitude from Brother King. And happy birthday to you, friend. May the blood, good Lord, continue to bless you. I don't know who this now. Ladies and gentlemen, let me say this to you. Let me drop a song for wifey birthday. For wifey song. And when I see the song this morning, the name sound good. Me don't know the people must sing it. Mr. One Pakistani and 4 men. Good morning.

0: I really and truly think that my wife just like to get on my nerves, and she go and look fit. And if we talk, some people say me a hypocrite, and me a fight against your song, especially Frios. Frios doesn't say a hypocrite. Frios, why you put up fire right this a look while? No, serious. Why you put up fire? This is where me no say your foundation hypocrite, you know. Oh, is not the song? I think this is when my wife always Sister George on the right now pull up. God, that is foolishness. 8:43. And me tell her, me say, atmosphere there, that's her song. Yeah, that's her song. But me say, you could have find whole heap more version of it. Why you go by YouTube? Me tell her, say, my wife is so... Hello, brother, girl, sister. Yeah. This is boring. Not even if you want to sleep and you hear that song, you're not going to sleep. I swear. If you hear that song, you're not going to sleep. My wife will come back, she go by YouTube. And she said, she write, you know, something, playback. I think she write in something and say, what is the most boringest thank you, Lord, song in the world? Jesus. If you're a big selector, I think if you come to me, I'm going to give you a song.
1: As the world looks upon me.
0: That's something else in our hypocrite, you know.
1: As I struggle.
0: This song not even sleep. You can't sleep if you listen to this song. You can't even sleep.

0: Anybody see Sister Carleen? Sister Carleen, come here. Let me ask Sister Carleen. Come on, you shall go say. Brother King, come on, Brother King. Brother King, come on. I want to ask you to another question now. Because this is the highest level of boring. Sister Carleen. G-Swag. Well, go on, Chargy.
1: G-Zam.
2: As the world.
0: No, I never picked this song. My wife would pick her. She has never asked me one day to pick her a song. As a matter of fact, she never give me a song till her own. Let me tell what time I saw her come in this morning. Hold on. This song came in this morning at... Hello, good morning.
3: Good morning, sir.
0: The song came in at 7:59. Brother King, be honest with God, love. You ever defend... Be honest.
3: Let me tell you something. Is what Andrew Holiness is doing to us that can represent that.
0: Jesus,
3: so we have to
0: Christ.
3: Moan right now.
0: Jesus.
3: It is the right...
0: Yo! This is how people... this is the highest level of hypocrisy now. This is the highest level. Jesus! He didn't just say that. Hello?
4: Good morning, Brother Gary. Oh, God, me always love Sister Sharon's song, but that one here,
0: Thank you. Hello, good morning. Hello, good morning.
4: Good morning, Brother Gary. Good morning.
0: Good morning.
4: I think that man there in went through some turmoil in him life, and him just sit on that tree, and him just boring, and him just drag this.
0: Four of them sit down, and them drag, them attract. I think my wife love every vice man. That man here, agree with you. Good morning. No, the song boring. One thing, you know, she knew in a few hours appear real people living there. We are telling her the truth, say the song boring like... This not even sleep, you can't sleep. That is a song, yeah. Not even sleep, you can't sleep.
2: As the world.
0: Somebody say, please listen to the anointing in this song.
2: As I struggle along, they say I have nothing.
0: Michibu, this song is boring.
2: They are so wrong. In my
0: arms,
2: I'm rejoicing.
0: Good morning, Miss Sharon. How are you?
5: Good morning, Garfield. I'm wonderful. How are you doing?
0: How are you doing this morning? My God, you have a good morning, Mr. When you're not feeling the vibe, let me choose one song for you every other week. You, me give one, you give yourself one. Give me, I could have choose. We have a whole heap other song here. I could have choose one better one for you. But I don't know. Why you like a song? Tell me about it, what you like.
5: I'd rather not to comment. And good morning to all my queens and kings. I'd rather not to comment on why I don't like this song or do like this song. Sharon is much deeper than a lot of people know. And I, when I'm certain times in my life and depending on how I'm feeling, I might play a song or maybe I just play a song just for vibes. But right now, God has done so many amazing things for me. And I've been in a very, very, very deep mood. And it's in a good way. Just the amazing things that have been happening. And I've been listening to this song, and I felt like playing it. And you're right. I think I sent like three different songs.
0: Yeah.
5: One was a jazz, because I love jazz, by the way. And it was a gospel music and jazz, right? Instrumental. And then I changed it and said, you know what? Let me play what I've been listening to this week. And this is a song I've been listening to. But then again, that's between God and I. Yeah.
0: Between me, never hear that one yet. And I four man sing it at one man. But anyway, it doesn't matter.
5: Good morning to all my queens and king, Garfield. That you're so funny.
0: Good morning.
5: That's what's going on with me right now. Yeah.
0: When you send a song, can I change it if I feel like?
5: Well, actually, if I send you a song to play prior to me coming on, there might be a reason why I'm playing it because I'm in a certain mood.
0: Okay.
5: Yeah, so I'd rather you not change the song.
0: Brother King said, no, I got to where Andrew unless I don't know. Oh, Brother King, oh, you getting at this?
5: Brother King said morning.
0: Good morning, ladies.
5: So, but you can definitely, like, cut the song short or whatever. It's fine.
0: No,
5: but,
0: the words is my style and my song this. Thank you, Lord. But, again, you are different. And you are
5: different.
0: And when people get to see more and know more. Anyway, good morning.
5: Yeah.
0: I got so much I want to talk to you about.
5: Good. Yeah.
0: I want to talk to you. I want to choose the question this morning. Because it's my week, it's my month, everything is mine.
5: And I'm watching it the time. Yep, I have 10 minutes. Shoot, I'm ready.
0: All right, so my first question to you, right? Last night they come
5: to
0: me.
5: Wait, before you start, let me ask, how are you doing this morning? How are you feeling?
0: Great, great, great. It's my birthday. I'm going to be 61, girl. Let me say this to you.
5: Awesome.
0: You know what people don't make it to say 61?
5: You're right about that.
0: Yeah.
5: You're right about that.
0: Enough people don't make it to be 61, so I am fortunate. I am excited. I'm anticipating this 61 years old. But we want to talk about a few things that you will never understand. And let's talk about, I was telling Daddy Boom this morning, and be honest with God love. Don't, me tell Daddy Boom this, me tell Ma Boom, say, anyhow, Daddy Boom is like me, don't me wouldn't want to rest on for my birthday, be honest.
5: Actually said it on the radio this morning that you do not want to go to a restaurant. So I reached out to both my sons because we actually had reservations for tomorrow and for Friday. And I just told them to cancel it. Yeah, I heard you this morning. I know you don't really care about restaurants, but we had like two cool restaurants to go to. And because the schlep is a good drive, I'm like, you know what? I just texted them and they were like, why? I'm like, yeah.
0: No, so I hate restaurants. I hate restaurants.
5: That's fine. That's fine.
0: I think everybody different. This is me, you know. You see, any oil you kick, any oil to my birthday, you cook some American stew peas, or your big son make piece of salmon, great.
5: Yeah. So we could do salmon and stew peas.
0: Yes.
5: Okay, perfect. Fine. And that's it. I want to make you happy. Go ahead.
0: Yes.
5: What's the next question? What's the next question?
0: You see that? No. But if we follow. Listen, if me go to a restaurant with you, and them, I don't like restaurant. Me not like
5: Let
0: restaurant.
5: Me tell you, stupid.
0: Yes.
5: Perfect. Fine, and that's it. I want to make you happy. Go ahead.
0: Yes.
5: What's the next question? What's the next question?
0: You see that? No. But if me follow, listen. If me go to a restaurant with you and them, I don't like restaurant. Me not like
5: Let
0: restaurant.
5: Me tell you, I.

0: you. I'm just telling you this for the first time. I know the restaurants and they're cool. But that's fine. That's no problem.
1: No, but when I'm a book it, you couldn't say to them, say, miss, I'm going to know if I'm now. It is
0: no,
1: not.
0: They don't.
1: Eh? And them,
0: no.
1: them supposed to know it too.
0: Well, not to the, I heard you this morning and I'm like, are you serious? You really don't want to go? Forget it. Yeah.
1: No, but hold on, but different from this.
0: Next question, Brother Garfield.
1: Last time you said brother, Leroy. This is not Brother Leroy.
0: I was gonna say Garfield, but I said Brother Garfield.
1: Good
0: go
1: morning.
0: Ahead.
1: And my next question to you. So in your words, explain to the people them about the Aki and Saturday. Let's talk about the Aki because I know I want you to give them your side and how the Aki thing went. Yeah.
0: Okay, number one, you kind of annoy me when it comes to certain things, right? We have plans and you kind of mess it up. I plan trips for you. You're making comments. You're a little bit annoying, just for you to know. So, yeah. So to lighten it up with the Aki situation, the Aki tastes really good, but whatever it was, it tore me up. I mean, I was like immediately after I got so sick. So I don't know what did it. I'm not really in the mood for any Aki at all right now. I don't know if it's the dumpling. I don't know what it was, but it really tore me up.
1: Don't for you know me, you don't see me cooking a white flour.
0: But yeah, but I'm the one that turned you on to spelt flour. So what are you saying? You, when I met you, you were eating all white flour. So what are you saying?
1: You see this? No.
0: Like not, don't front.
1: We used to cook something there. We eat dumpling. And we used to, what are you talking about?
0: When I met you, you were doing white dumpling. If you did wheat, I did not get any.
1: Might be you never get any. But now I'm here, I used to buy wheat flour. And you tell me, say, it doesn't make any sense. Try the flour, yeah. And from this, I'm going to try it. Mm-hmm. And it's good. But I was telling everybody.
0: White flour, you're saying, could mess me up? No, I doubt that.
1: I think the flour never cook. Cause you didn't tell me, say, you know, we ate plenty of food, and you tell me, say, you're hungry. Am I wrong or right?
0: I wasn't going to eat any at all, but then it looked really good, and then I had some.
1: And how me make the dumpling them, she did like how me make the dumpling them. I think the dumpling was the best thing. And she
0: everything was actually good. It's just, I don't know, we ate like around 6 o'clock around that time. And like up until midnight, I was just turned over. Like it was just bad.
1: Wow.
0: I don't know what did that. Yep. I don't know what did it.
1: So may I tell you publicly, everybody was, what happened? Let me tell you what happened. Because one of my chef called me and he said, brother, let me tell you what you do wrong. When you put the caramel in the flour, you have to give 20 to 30 minutes to cook. And we never get so long.
0: You put that in about 5 minutes. That thing was cool. No, all right, I'm exaggerating. But you did that in about easy 10 minutes. You were not 50 minutes.
1: I think it was around 10 minutes. Because what happened to the floor float? Meaning I think.
0: But then you said to me, I think you're bind up or something you said. I'm like, what are you talking about?
1: We're not coming to that argument.
0: You bind up, bind up. I'm like, what is he talking about? Right now, I'm not feeling good.
1: No, the bind up part shouldn't come on the radio. That was a private.
0: I don't know what you're talking about.
1: Yeah, because me think to say the white flour mess her up, ladies and gentlemen. The white flour. But when I'm a chef, Virgin.
0: You're mine. I'm like, what is he talking about? Anyway.
1: What's
0: the next question? Because I'm going to be cut off in 4 minutes. You have an advertiser coming up.
1: Yeah, we know. We have time. The next question. Oh, y'all push me down my back. So you come like you just want to get you the mic, Christian. Then no,
0: because I know how you are. You, this is what you do. You're going to give me some nice, simple questions, and then you come with a grand slam and give me 30 seconds or 20 seconds to answer it. I know what you're going to do.
1: Morning. I just want to get the Aki part clear. Make everybody know, say the Aki.
0: Don't talk to
1: the Aki was the best tasting Aki ever eat for a long time. Be honest.
0: Your Aki was actually very, very good on. When was that? Saturday, Sunday, right? It was so good. It really was good.
1: It's called butter Aki. I have never eaten it in the core America. It's different from regular Aki. That's the problem.
0: Oh, okay.
1: Yeah, it's not. I know something we get all the while a store. And the one that the can you buy all the while, they don't sell butter Aki. So you will never taste that one. Okay. Yeah. Brother G, gotcha. That it is.

0: hungry, can't eat aki. It do go when you are hungry. Oh, somebody say you can't eat aki when. Who said that? What are you saying? Don't listen to she. She's just talking because she's from. Why people come with jump crap?
1: What's my next question, Garfield? Because after all, you will. Yeah, go ahead. Yeah.
0: The last one. Last night, when they said to me,
1: so you don't have to rush then, okay.
0: Yeah, when they said to me, say, get one of the young men from Carriga Airport. And me turn to you and say, you no go to Miami Airport. That means to me know what kind of mission you're on. Because if I want you to say Miami, and me just tell you publicly and tell everybody, I am not doing a 7-day cruise. I mean, you're not going to do that. Because you know me, and me not bringing no radio equipment, and me not doing no radio from the cruise neither, because the internet boring.
1: So you're smart. No, seriously, I'm going to do everything. I'm packing the bags. I got the email that I should check in.
0: So, a cruise we go, Pandit. So, a cruise we do.
1: Yes, but listen to me now. It's nothing extravagant, nothing over the top. You just need your passport. What else? You know what, Garfield? I'm going to tell you right now. You work extremely hard, right? And you spend thousands of dollars and work yourself half to death putting on all these events. That's great. With little to no profit, all right? So, I'm sorry, I got to say that. But there, at some point, Speeze even said it this morning, we're at an age, and I'm sorry, we are at an age, and we need to look at things a little differently. So this year, I want you to give yourself an opportunity to relax, clear your head, actually be celebrated without having to work through your own celebration, all right? So sometimes people who spend all year creating experience for everybody else deserve to have someone do it for them. So this time, you don't have to do anything. It's all about you. And that's why I did it and planned it the way I did.
0: Wow. Wow. All right. Well, that sound good. No, let me just get on something. Let us get something. So the question, so what I'm excited about, let me be honest, is one.
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3: Marriage, or what makes, which is a good one, what makes a strong relationship with God? That was great. This one, he talked about someone he met who, I guess they say they don't pray, right? And something about that I wanted to touch on. Like, do I have a second? Tell me when I got a cut.
4: Of course.
3: I just need one minute.
4: Good.
3: And
4: you're
3: he
4: good.
3: Didn't know why, but you know what? There are people who are deeply plugged into prayer. They can pray, know the scripture, know exactly what to say. There's absolutely nothing wrong with praying or being a prayer warrior, because prayer is powerful. But our heart got to be clean. You can worship publicly and carry all this bitterness and dishonesty and bad intention. So at some time, what comes out of our mouths in prayer has to connect with how we truly live when we get up off our knees. So sometimes, you know, what I want to tell you is that I see, or we all see, condition of a person's heart more clearly through how they behave than their vocabulary. In other words, for me, the loudest evidence of someone's relationship with God is not how powerful they sound while they're praying. It's they are when the prayer is over.
4: Wow. Good.
3: So I want everybody
4: so what about,
3: to just...
4: So what about yes, what about the Spanish class?
3: We just spoke about praise now. I didn't touch anything on a Spanish class. Big up to Brother Mikey, by the way.
4: BMs.
3: And to Doreen.
4: BMs.
3: You I ain't talking about
4: hypocrite.
3: No Spanish
4: class. You're being a hypocrite right there. I want you...
3: What's a specific question about
4: Do me
3: Spanish
4: a favor.
3: Class?
4: Can you put together a test for the Spanish class, please?
3: Wait, you just said I'm being hypocritical. What about the Spanish class are you trying to ask?
4: You know, sir, it is boring. It is boring. You don't listen that long.
3: Are you asking me if the Spanish class is boring?
4: I don't listen. Do me a favor. Put together a test for the Spanish class. Put together.
3: He's a hot mess. Look, I'm thanking you for having me here today, and I really
4: enjoyed
3: it.
4: Put together a test. Put together a test.
3: We won't be here. Garfield, look at me talking through you, right?
4: Yeah.
3: We won't be here next Wednesday, but I really appreciate today. And,
4: no. Put that together a test. Five questions.
3: Can I ask a question?
4: Yeah.
3: Why don't you put together a test?
4: I don't speak Spanish. You're good at Spanish more than me. Every time Costa Rica asks a question, you answer them.
3: Hey, Costa Rica. Hey, Costa Rica.
4: Yeah, but matter what, for the class, put together a...
3: I'm sipping some coffee.
4: Can you put together a five word?
3: I don't know, Sammy. Have a good one. Goodbye.
4: All right. Good morning. No, put together a five-day class. If you want to talk about shows, put together a test for the five-day class. Five tests question. Good morning. Good morning. That's my favorite girl. No, what happened? My wife yet to be catch on the spot. Me figure it out. She want cool sugar punch. She don't know me figure it out. When she asked me last night for me when our son drop where Miami. Me I say Miami. My wife don't do Miami airport. Not even for free. Yeah, my wife don't do it. So me know that. And me I say my girl a cool sugar punch. Me say one, I'm not doing a radio show. I don't know what I'm going to do if I'm going to do the best of Brother Gary. I don't know if I'm going to do the best of Brother Gary. I don't know if I'm going to do that. But I said to her, I'm not bringing no equipment. Me not listen to Zella with our boring internet. and I want to make sure, yeah. That Minardo. Hello, good morning.
5: Good morning. I heard you calling my name, but I was coming out of the shower, so good morning, sir. How are you?
4: I was asking you about the song and see if you can be honest for one time in your life.
5: Nothing was wrong with the song. It's just not your kind, but the words were powerful.
4: Jesus. You really come say
5: good morning, Sister Sharon. Thank you. I enjoyed your session just now. Even when I'm in my morning, I'm still here. Brother Gerard, I can't wait for this funeral over for my feet.
4: How in that funeral?
5: At two funerals. The one at Brooklyn is next week, Friday, and then the one at Jamaica, September 5th.
4: September. How in a mommy funeral?
5: September 5th.
4: Oh. And the one at Brooklyn at who?
5: At mommy funeral, too. But at two funerals, I get because our church people, them. Yeah, me I do one at Brooklyn and then me I go to Jamaica go
4: see,
5: to the other one.
4: So what can I get after that Brooklyn? And then church?
5: No,
4: can you church what can I get after that for your mother? You know,
5: you know what our church talks me say? So me say give pastor envelope.
4: Da da dee da da. No, tell me if you can get after that and keep it for yourself. Let's tell him make an exchange. Say you collect the after and take it for yourself.
5: Not
4: that though. Oh, Jesus.
5: My mother got the church for 44 years.
4: Now, when I the last give you, I will give. Give it when I will in art.
5: She got in Jamaica when she go home, you know. She make me write to check them feet. She left it to send every month we are tied at church.
4: And they still ask if you're offering.
5: And they said, me give pastor an envelope, minimum $250.
4: Listen, let me ask a question. You ever eat butter aki yet? Butter?
5: Of course. We have one tree in our backyard. At yard.
4: And Jamaica?
5: Sweet. And at the first
4: in my life, me eat butter aki a foreign.
5: No, man, we have one butter aki tree in our backyard.
4: And so what happened? Me cook the aki.
5: They're easy for spoil doing as he take them.
4: Because me live in aki and the whole pan spoil. Half of the pan spoil. And what happened? Me cook the aki and throw a little flour. Me never have no spare flour. And my wife, she don't want to take a blame, you know, but the spare flour. Because the woman's still. She said, listen, I got a bag of flour, use the cocoa meal with it. And she know me not eat, and me use it flour with the cocoa meal, and in 10 minutes, me take out the dumpling.
5: No, they no cook.
4: No, the cocoa meal no cook.
5: Dumpling take longer for soup, brother.
4: Yeah, me never know. Me no remember them sit the car. From me come to America, me no remember them sit
5: white
4: there.
5: Flour, if I did white flour, because me come here because we say as the flour floating cook.
4: Yeah!
5: Me no in that.
4: As if, listen.
5: Because me in it, it take longer than that.
4: Me say the flour, in 10 minutes, me share the food.
5: I eat bung up your sister Sharon, make him feel funny, because then she indeed hungry to bung him up.
4: Lord Jesus, I mean, I tell her,
5: anyone of them, I see him.
4: For those who buy and bung, tell her for me that, that bung I up, don't!
5: Mm-hmm. Me say, cook, so it swell up in her belly.
4: Hear the joke now. My wife funny. Listen this now. This is between me and you. My wife funny. She don't yam from people, you know. And what hurt her feelings is depend. I don't know this lady. You go and yam your hockey. Me say, my girl. Then care. Not depend the hockey. It all boil. So, believe. Yo, she have pressure me all day. I'm not eating it. I am not eating it. And because she raped me, no, I say, my girl, you see that lady here? I'm a G. She said, I don't know her. And she said, who is it? I said, I have to tell her. But are good people. I say, are good people.
5: Me and your woman, and I say, let Mr. Mac take out a dozen half a hacky bin. I tell her, say, you are keep me seeing in a cab. I tell her so much, I go on in a funny.
4: A 1.5 dozen aki, Mr. Mac, take out. I said, couldn't. I'm one who only say about the aki. It look different.
5: You see it, you can't tell it because it's yellow and the texture of it is different from the regular.
4: He said, the man, when we got the shop, we can't find him. He said, Brother Mac, where are you there? He said, Brother Jimmy, I tell you the truth. We couldn't make the aki apart from me. We run and buy a piece of selfish little seasoned rice. So, my wife in the pan. I'm not eating this aki, because you always take things from people. Mr. My girl, I take that for nobody, but that lady are good somebody in all, and in not looking nobody. If I didn't know a young girl, give me, you could have said them a draw me from you. I don't know if them have anything for drama.
5: They're not the person in the body to do that. Yeah. Now we see move from being such a humble person, though. Do you humble him so
4: don't
5: much?
4: You know, so sir. For me, if you name your Aki, me and your Afi, you just, there's some people, me name Aki and Mango. The Mango Man, me and she and the Mango Man, cool. She love Mango Man and the Mango wife. But the lady, she never know who. And me tell her, I'm not telling her, I said, Mango, you have to trust me. And me, Dengi, and then now kill it two away one time. So, never.
6: Oh, Jesus. Brother Gary, good morning.
4: Good morning.
6: There's a song that they sing in Jamaica, you know. Call me dumpling, kill a nigger man.
4: Where is that go?
6: Carmel dumpling, kill a nigger man.
4: How where is that song go? Where is that song go?
6: I don't remember how the rest go, but that is a part of it. That is the chorus.
4: The woman, you have to say, girl, you have to go to the hospital with you. Because me get afraid now because she not worry, say, she don't know who give me the hockey, and she don't know the person. And me say, because she not, my wife don't fan people. And me say, my girl, the hockey good. But at the car, me didn't put the hockey, don't I cast it, don't?
6: Yeah, the car meal. Because like the lady say, you have to cook it good.
4: Girl, 10 minutes. Because I know why my wife is hungry. 10 minutes to cook the food. 10 minutes. And Trusha Ball says she's hungry. Babe, me hungry. And you have the take. Make me go eat. And I say, my girl, we just give me 10 minutes. And I put the dumpling in my pot. And boom, 10 minutes to take out the food. And I give her two. And ladies and gentlemen, and I turn to her and I say, my girl, if you're a hot girl, you know. Your name have two dumpling fast doing a man. You're a hungry bad man. Me say you're a hungry bad man. Jesus. Yes. She name have a dumpling in less than a minute. Dumpling name have. In less than what? Hello, good morning.
7: Carmel dumpling not cook for 10 minutes. Carmel cook longer. So dumpling, by the time the one boil, the other one float up on it. Are you buying a two-man belly?
4: You feel, yeah, don't.
7: I don't know how to clean that. You have to know if you eat for you. I don't understand where you get the yucky from.
4: She's not eating it.
7: Anyway, congrats, you're going on a cruise. Yay!
4: I'm nervous, too. Kind of nervous, but may I work with it? Good morning. Hello, good morning.
8: Morning, the brother G.
4: You know that's you know that song, Carmel Dumpling Kill a Nigger Man?
8: Yeah, me laugh a little while when me hear her. But me only that part that me remember to Carmel something, Carmel Dumpling Kill a Nigger Man.
4: Oh, Jesus.
8: But me attack, but I want to talk about mommy.
4: Yeah.
8: Yeah, brother G. I watch you and I see how hard you work. And if mama say she want you to relax for a week or a month, I she alone you have to listen to, you know, so it don't make sense you did you beat up yourself. And plus, no. When you come back from the cruise, you go have an experience we tell we about. That's all I'm saying. Good morning, Sister
4: Good morning.
8: Sharon.
4: Good morning. You know, the best I have. We can't manage. Oh, no, listen. I don't.
9: You can never fear all self. May I tell you, if you're too hungry, you cannot eat aki.
4: Who said that?
9: You can never fear all self. May
4: anybody know
9: you,
4: about that?
9: If you're too hungry, you cannot eat aki.
4: Anybody have any? Me don't know what you're talking. If a man to go be a man to go be a garbage chat. Who said anybody know anything about that? If you're too hungry, you cannot eat aki. Anybody know about that? This is all my friend from mommy and these are country people. No, you can't eat aki anytime. We had number one time we did at Jamaica and a little. Everybody on the YouTube, can they go over YouTube? Everybody on TikTok, go over YouTube now for me now, please. Anybody know about that? Go over YouTube now. Bro Gay Radio. G Code Manning, me charge you. Manning, big up the family for me now. Yeah, y'all are them only Manning. No, sir. Me grow up. Eating aki. Everyone here in Jamaica eat hungry and eat. From a barn. Me never eat aki and me no hungry. No, as a matter of fact, nobody a ghetto no eat and we no hungry. 99.9% when we cook pot, aki, we have to eat, we have to hungry. Cause everybody sitting on the pot, lady, you talk foolishness. You talk foolishness, my friend.
6: Yeah, Brother Gary, the gas in it will affect you. The gas in the aki.
4: Which gas?
6: It have an acetic.
4: What are you
6: in it, it will affect
4: what you. What are talking about?
10: Hello? Good morning, Uncle Gary.
4: Good morning, baby. How you doing?
10: Yeah, this is Sister Jackie from Jamaica. That's true. If you're too hungry, you cannot eat aki. It will kill you.
4: Where? Is it the new aki them? Because we're in Jamaica, we always hungry.
10: Yeah, if you're too hungry, you cannot eat it. It kill you.
4: No, sir, we don't know about that. Hold on. Hello? Yeah.
10: But that says be hungry, you cannot eat aki. My grandfather, then the one I would have mashed up
4: there. The one we, from there at Jamaica, we never eat aki and sandfish. And when the sun and I run a boat, and we're hungry.
10: Especially when the aki chain and look through one little blackhead just a peep out. Make sure a little poison come out of the aki.
4: We just sit down here and no. In our Spanish, we say, make sure you say, look for one, we are quint. Make sure it's a quint. So we say, I have never heard this in my life. I've never heard that. Me, no idea. Me never hear nobody. Somebody call me and tell me, oh, if you know about this now. Anybody out there, if you're beaten in an accident, remember you can call Mr. Adam Andler. See the number here, 855-232-6108. 855-232-6108. 855-232-6108. Update that. That, yeah. Have you, Tamika, ask your mother for me now. No, 305-654-7944. Hello, good morning.
11: Morning, Brother Gary.
4: Yeah.
11: Mister, my brother, I'm a 59-year-old. I'm a brother, run more 24-7 on the clock. That I will hungry.
4: Hungry, don't.
11: I will have happy straight. Call the happy to them right now, yard.
4: If you have gas, aki is... Me no know nothing about that. Thank you, Sister Marcia. I think you guys are misunderstanding something. Ladies and gentlemen, you can... I have never heard... Tamika, ask your mother about this. I don't believe... I don't know what Debbie is saying. These are man to go be something. Me no know nothing about that. Nothing.
9: Brother G, I too really thought. You are... If you say... The devil run a can around it, so Della agree with you. So, no, but I ask Della nothing.
12: You turn away for your old self. May I tell you, if you're too hungry, you cannot eat aki.
4: Ladies and gentlemen, I don't know about the body. I come from Spanish Town, Capture Land to be exact. 90% over we were cook pot in a Jamaica. We always hungry. So this is something new to me. Brother Gary, this is me. Know something and me nah tell man Carmel Dumpling. I never heard of that. What will happen? They must say it will make your belly run and you have. Me never in my life. Too much of Unoko America and turn one. Hello?
13: Good morning, Brother Gary. America something that...
4: Don't! America something!
13: America something.
4: Yes!
13: I mean, never hear that. Aki, you're mad. Everybody run boat.
4: 90% of us in Jamaica, when we cook aki, a boat a run. No volunteer, breakfast. Yes. Every aki in Jamaica is boat. A boat.
13: America something that...
4: Good morning. Hello, good morning.
14: Morning, Brother Gary.
4: Morning, baby. How you doing?
14: I'm good. Nothing like that, Brother Gary. Most time when we wake up in the morning, early morning, I'm hungry. I'm going to put away aki and sandwich.
4: Hungry! Hungry! Hungry, I'm bust your shot. Hungry, I'm
14: bust. And the later days, and the later days, aki that.
4: Yeah, and now the aki where we watch it and find it a quint in my tear of a tree.
14: No, the aki where we grew up with, and the late days wonder.
4: No, no, I must be mad. Good morning, ladies and gentlemen. Me a run boat. Is me come from a run boat family where everything we do is running boat. Hello, good morning.
14: Mix it up, Brother Gary. They must say I mix up the one where you say if it gas not come out of aki with poison.
4: I must say they lack aki. I lack aki, them I mix up away. Yeah, nobody from Jamaica. Hello, good morning.
13: In Costa Rica, the aki, if it's not open and you force open it, it will kill you.
4: Yes, that we know. You're right, Costa Rica.
15: Yeah, but, and that dumpling kill a fireman, we say.
4: Dumpling do what?
15: Kill a fireman.
4: Dumpling kill a fireman?
15: Yes.
4: And what the hell is that?
15: Call me dumpling kill a fireman.
4: What is what? Call me dumpling kill a fireman. And what is Jesus? Hello, good morning. Hello, good morning.
16: Hey, Harry, good morning.
4: Good morning, young lady.
16: I'm Sister Melanie from Jamaica.
4: Which part of Jamaica you call from, baby?
16: Honestly, pertaining to the ackee.
4: Yeah.
16: It do happen to me. I'm hungry and I eat the ackee and it make me sick.
4: You sure say I know bad ackee then put it on the seat. Never, yeah. When last that?
16: No.
4: When that?
16: It's not bad ackee, Brother Gary, because we have ackee tree in the backyard.
4: And you say you're hungry and eat ackee and it's sick, you?
16: I cannot eat ackee.
4: Hi, ackee and rum poison. Me don't know about that. Thank you. Ladies and gentlemen, no disrespect to nobody. Again, for example.
17: Brother Gary,
4: yeah.
17: After all the people that will make them comment, and me, them have to pick out.
4: Bunglaff here, no pulley. Yeah, left them alone. Hello, good morning.
18: Brother Gary, good morning.
4: Sister Sandra, good morning.
18: I don't believe that. Brother Gary, you want to run a boat yet, you see?
4: I don't mean
18: to
4: say.
18: You have to stand up and skin your teeth. And just wait for the academy to open.
4: What do you mean? What do you mean skin your teeth?
18: Brother Gary, then say if you want the academy to open, you have to stand up and eat the tree and skin your teeth like you laugh.
4: Sister Sandra?
18: And the academy open.
4: Sister Sandra?
18: Eh?
4: Hang up.
18: Brother Gary, too.
4: Hang up, Sister Sandra. Ladies and gentlemen, 90% of Jamaica, whenever time ackee cook in our yard, a waiting game. Number one, I think we know why now. I know what happened. I know what. When ackee cook in my yard, again, I that mess up my wife. Sister Gwen Lewis said the first year I hear it. I have never heard of nobody from Jamaica say Aki sick them. When you're hungry, 90% of Jamaicans when you have food, we never get up and say, you know what? I'm going to eat dinner now and I'm not hungry. We're always hungry. Hello, good morning.
19: Good morning, Brother G.
4: Morning, Master Irby.
19: Where she say you skin your teeth, that's true.
4: How you mean?
19: Under the ackee tree.
4: So, Master Irby?
19: Hey.
4: You say if I go under the ackee tree and skin my teeth?
19: If you go under the and you skin your teeth, then it's a warm up, so. That's true. And this man, this song, I love that song. The first song when you play.
4: Oh.

0: When children eat ackee and have worm, it will kill them. Lord Jesus. Hello? Auntie Velma? Auntie Velma?
1: I know I'm not wealthy.
0: Auntie Velma? Hello?
1: I don't have much money, but Lord, I have you.
0: Hello, good morning.
2: Yes, brother Gary, morning, sir. Morning, flat.
0: Morning, Mars 40.
2: Yes, sir.
0: Have you ever...
2: Yeah, me do that already, no, sir.
0: What
2: that? Me do that like yesterday even. When I hockey tree, I laugh and hold it my hockey pop the very next morning, sir. Me do it already.
0: What do you mean?
2: Yes, sir. Me do it... Sir?
0: What do you mean? Me don't understand.
2: Me go underneath the hockey tree for like yesterday. Yes. And I laugh underneath the ackee tree. And in the next morning, a lot of pop ackee was on the tree. But if I, yeah, a true man. A true. That's a before me blind, you know. Body flat say that. Thank you, sir.
0: Hello? Hello?
3: Hello?
0: Sister Velma?
3: Yes, Brother Gary, I threw them a talk about skin your teeth under the ackee tree. It's true. For your blessings on me. When you die Jamaica, you go under the ackee tree, when the ackee then fit and you go under there and a laugh, laugh. By the morning you wake up, the whole of the ackee them open for you.
0: So, Auntie Velma?
3: Yes, sir.
0: So, you say, me go to the door?
3: Yes.
0: Hold on, no move, baby.
4: Oh, Jesus. Uncle Gary.
0: Yes,
4: that's
0: ma'am.
4: That's true. From you going underneath the ackee tree and you start seeing your teeth, them are going to thin for them teeth too.
0: So you have having all your teeth, you have having some of your teeth are all your teeth them. Eh? Auntie Velma. Oh, yeah, yeah, enjoy this song. Thank you, Lord.
3: Thank you, Lord. Yes, very Gary. Thank you for
0: that. I love you, baby.
3: Thank the Lord for giving me so long. Every one of my family dead and I'm the eldest one in a hit right now.
0: Where is everybody dead?
3: My father dead, my mother dead.
0: Hello.
3: Me are the oldest one in my family right now. Me.
0: Jesus.
3: The eldest one. Yes. Me are the eldest one in the family right now.
0: God bless you. God bless your heart, sweetie. God bless your heart.
3: Good heart.
0: All right. Good morning.
5: Believe cure. Brother Gary, that they say I don't make a picture.
0: Believe, kill, and believe, cure. And me have to take one.
5: I can't.
0: So, like, you never hear that one yet?
5: Which that yes, that was not true. Me, that's how I said believe kill and believe cure. If you want this, you can do it. But
0: so you have to have been all right teeth them or you can't. You have been all right teeth them or somebody teeth them. All right teeth them.
5: Yeah. Me can't bother with you on the one, but you have to have you all right.
0: To sleep. Good morning.
1: There's food on my table.
0: Auntie Jen Price.
1: And shoes on.
0: I am from Jamaica. Sister Norma Jackson said, I am from Jamaica and I have never experienced all these stupid things. She said she never hear about them. I never hear about that neither. Hello, good morning.
6: Good morning, Brother Gary.
0: Good morning, young lady.
6: Yes, man, it's true. I hear that from I was growing up in Jamaica that you go under the ackee tree and laugh.
0: And pull them out. If you go under, all right, let me say, me go under the ackee tree and pull them out and laugh. Good, and you have to have having all the teeth, them are, you can't miss some teeth.
6: You have to have in your teeth then and clean your teeth under it and then the ackee start open up. You go back the next day, it start open up.
0: Oh, wow, that's new. Thank you. Oh, Jesus. Hello? Hello, good morning.
7: Hello?
0: Hold a minute there, please. Hello, good morning.
8: Oi.
0: Oi.
8: I know something, but I not kill a man. Cause me don't kill a nigga man.
0: Yo, I pay you that listen to this area there. I pay you that listen to this today. Now we are going to change the name and get Caribbean Idiot Radio and listener. As some today, the radio name is called Caribbean Idiot Radio and listener. Jesus, I know something. I mean, everybody do that one there. Auntie Sharon, I want to have you. No, Auntie Sharon, we don't like that one there. I don't like you. Sister Sharon. Hello, good morning.
9: Good morning, Brother Gary.
0: Auntie, Mama Louis, you know that one, the baby? I know some.
9: Yes.
0: You know it?
9: Yes.
0: Oh, go.
9: I know something.
0: I mean, nah, tell a man. Camille Dumpling, kill a nigga, man. You don't love me to hear that?
9: But the Aki phrase, Brother Gary, too.
0: Serious?
9: Mommy, I grew up me, and then say you go on that Aki tree and skin your teeth and the Aki, they walk.
0: So you ever tried it?
9: Yes.
0: And it work?
9: Yeah, me have only put Aki tree in and I'm in a me and I go on that and skin your teeth. When you go back, you see how much open Aki and the tree. I choose something, man. I choose.
0: Love your mama. Hello?
10: Good morning.
0: You know that one there? I know something, and I'm not a man. Come here, dumpling, kill a nigga. Yo.
10: But now, baby, you can't change the song. Oh, my God.
0: Let me be honest with you. Let me be honest with you. You know what I'm saying? You are the top fool on the radio. But now I realize that people out there fooler than you.
10: I'm one fool, many.
0: You know my name, by that one there? Come to think about it.
10: Change the song, please.
0: And I'm a nastiness, and I get a song of this one.
10: Yeah.
0: Ladies and gentlemen.

0: right back. Keep it locked. It's all about what we do right here on Caribbean Radio. I know something and I not tell her. Me okay, squeeze that one here, you know. Ladies and gentlemen, call copyright. Anyone squeeze here, anymore use it.
1: Carpal tunnel syndrome in my finger. $750 I have to pay for one cortisone injection. $750 for one cortisone injection. Me nothing did have it. But the doctor still sorry for me and put me on a $25 a month payment plan. So when they call, me don't have no money to buy it on the card. Me say, all right, me will call back as soon as me put some money on the card. Last night, me finally get it to the post office and say, me take a taste. When me smell the garlic, me say, what? This is something supposed to be good because all the hell is to that cement so strong. So me drink it.
0: Hello?
1: I'm in bed with me and shut up. When me wait this morning, me finger ain't shut up enough. Pour on me finger. When me hope me hand, when me wake up this morning, me hand open, me finger stretch out. The pain almost gone. I pick up the phone and I start calling everybody and tell them about this miracle. My finger them free. I see a little bit of pain enough because I only this morning me take it out last night. But just a little bit of pain, nothing pain to complain about. Can something like this so good? I can't wait till this done to harder. All we need because this is something look like some miracle tonight. Some miracle after in this.
0: Ladies and gentlemen, before I talk to my sponsor, I just want to put out a disclaimer. Please, I am asking all the people who live in America, don't go under no hockey tree in America and open up on a mouth, because you know lizard will drop into on a mouth. Pastor Ma, good morning.
2: Top of the morning, brother J.
0: Zema, you know that one, yeah? I know something and I not tell a man.
2: Why me never asked? This morning, me I learn it.
0: Ask your granny about that one day. Ask your granny about that one day. Go ahead. Ask, sir. Go ahead, sir.
2: All right. So with that being said and this in mind, ladies and gentlemen, I'm going to basically do something crazy for everybody this morning. All right? Squeeze, jump in this morning and say, yo, you want to take over the shop. And then one team do a deal, you know. You know, a one-time deal. So I just like to make it known to the dealer. It's not just a one-time, it's a one-time deal for him. But me never do it. So me, I got to do it this morning. So listen carefully. If you're tuning in and you're suffering from diabetes, hypertension, cholesterol, fibroid, prostate, lupus, cancer, it doesn't matter what medical issue you have. Listen carefully, people. I'm going to do this as a one-time favor for each and every single individual that's tuning in. You will be able, ladies and gentlemen, to get any two BioLife products for only $99. Yes, I said it. You can get any two BioLife products for only $99. Or you can get six for $2.99 this morning. So listen carefully, people. More you call me right now, I'll make sure say, when I have the answer to this. Fruit, yeah. And listen to this fruit. It's a part of Jamaica's national dish. All right? Many people like to cook it with salt fish. All right? And them say, if you open it before it's ripe, it can poison you. What fruit am I? It's a part of Jamaica's national dish. Many people love to cook it with salt fish. It's yellow on the outside. It have a black seed on top of it. Which fruit me I talk about? Brother G, just give me a hint. I said, I don't know if you go under the tree, the car lizard will drop in on the mouth. Listen carefully. People, if you have the answer, you can tell me which fruit is a part of Jamaica's national dish. Many people like to cook it with salt fish. All you need to do is call this number now with the correct answer. 866-628-5433. 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But you have to tell me, which fruit, me say? It's yellow on the outside, it have a black seed on the top. It's a part of Jamaica's national dish. 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That is 866-628-5433. And when you dial the number, remember, if you want to speak with a certified nutritionist, tell them to transfer you, all right? And they will speak with you in terms of what medical issue you're suffering from and what products they recommend, all right, in terms of that will assist where your medical issue is concerned. So let's dial the number now, ladies and gentlemen. And once again, I want to thank you, Brother G, for having us as a proud sponsor on this premium program each and every day, all right? So big up yourself, you know, Brother G. You there?
0: Yeah, man, there.
2: Ready, you know.
0: I want to say good morning to everybody, ladies and gentlemen. Good morning. Jack back that song again now. I know something I'm not tell a man. Guess why? And if I say, I can't be a Danny, and I say, if I Danny know that something. Yeah. I have to call it.
3: It was the
0: world.
3: Can hear it.
0: Eh?
3: Let me tell you something, you see?
0: Yeah.
3: About the hockey team.
0: Yeah.
3: You see, when they want to talk about one or two and things, no, no, go some brother.
0: I lie to my tell.
3: How you mean for that? Once the hockey fit, Brother Gary, you see, from one open, you see one this morning and tomorrow when you go under there, you see all about 100 more open.
0: So, brother, you tell me some them big people here, call me and tell me so I lie to my tell.
3: Brother Gary, if you have enough fit, you could have keen out it 1 million times, it's not so. It can't open, brother. I fit hockey open, just like when you said sitting,
0: yeah.
3: Egg. If you don't reach 21 days, then I'll go with them for good, man. No go like what them. I say, hockey younger poison you, if you know open and you force to open it.
0: That me know. So like how my wife belly did the attack. What you think, Cassie, when she eat the hockey?
3: Well, we don't know. Hockey has something else. I know mostly hockey, sir.
0: Come in and have aki. Don't most of the time when you have aki at Jamaica, most of we hungry.
3: Right, I want to go eat aki.
0: Thank you. So let me explain to you. When I said the word when we hungry we eat aki, let me explain to you. 99% of the time when we are in Jamaica, your mother, your father, your granny, your cousin, your brethren and I run a boat. Aki does not cook. If you live in a home and them can't afford if you have aki and saltfish on a Sunday morning, 9 out of 10 you're hungry before you. Nobody, everybody at Jamaica, we're always hungry when we eat. Not go so. So you know what I'm going to do? I sang you down on nastiness. So please, may I beg everybody who is living in America, please don't go under the tree and go and open up in the mouth because. Lizard under the tree. Hello?
4: Brother Gary, good morning.
0: Good morning, Auntie Juanita. How are you, the baby?
4: You have to know what the truth is. The truth is the dumpling that you make. And then you make it with some kami. It was too raw. It had to cook more time.
0: Oh.
4: So
0: when
4: you say you're buying our up, yes, you did buy an arrow.
0: But here the joke. I am a man, and I look out for my wife, and she a ball, so she hungry, because she sit on there all along. Normally,
4: and
0: I said to her, I say, because my flour, the spelt flour, it take me 5-10 minutes to cook.
4: Mm-hmm.
0: So I put that pot on her, and she said, babes, I have some white flour, because true, she don't want to accept it, say, she make the flour done, and we don't buy back no more. So what happened? Me put the she give me a little, one pack of white flour. I think it's her mother have it there. And me throw a little caramel in her it. And all me know say me throw enough kai yellow. When me don't need it, it's yellow.
4: It's yellow. Too much caramel.
0: So now me begin 10 minutes and pat done.
4: Ten minutes, Brother Gary. No man.
0: No, but if a regular flour, 10 minutes can't cook that door, don't. If a regular flour.
4: My regular flour, white dumpling, Brother Gary, is more than 10 minutes.
0: For real?
4: For me.
0: No man, you are fool thing for once. The dumpling are float.
4: Me scared of my stomach.
0: For it a float, it cook. For once it a float.
4: Yeah, but it's floating.
0: Yeah.
4: I still give it like 15 minutes, Brother Gary.
0: For real? No, when we are cooked dumpling at Jamaica. Good morning, good morning, good morning.
5: money.
0: Good morning. One more time, partner. Good morning. Good morning.

0: caramel take a while to cook. I never know that.
1: As the world looks upon me, as I struggle
0: along. Good morning.
1: They say,
2: good morning, Brother Gary.
0: Morning, Brother Linford. Yes, sir.
2: One. You know, say, once the hockey fit on a tree, you know, all the Afros who are going to laugh. You have hockey there next morning. Remember me tell you.
0: So you say, once the hockey fit, so what do you want to say a line up, no go so?
2: What do you, man? Once the hockey fit, man, and you go on a tree and laugh. You say, boy, you want so hockey tomorrow, you know. And you go on a tree and start laugh. Hockey, man, and hockey, next morning, hockey, didn't it? Repeat.
0: First, me know that. Wow, I learned something about hockey. All team do me go buy a hockey tree. If me have a next place, let me go live. Everybody go up on YouTube now. Mr. Andre is ready, and him have a house ready to go. Andre, good morning, sir. How are you?
3: Good morning, Brother G. Me there, I listen to your good sound advice, you know.
0: Which
3: me
0: one?
3: When you tell them, say, lizard drop to them monk. I'm not hearing somebody dead because they go make lizard drop down them
0: tree. And green teeth.
3: Yeah. You know, or them go swallow them teeth and dead or something.
0: Did you get to vote yesterday, you forgot?
3: No, I don't forget anything. You know, I never feel confident for vote, Brother G. I'm not lie to you.
0: Why me vote? And who me vote for?
3: I feel like I know what me I vote for. I'm not like do them something.
0: I was somebody called me this morning and said, Brother G, can you have more time to explain to us this voting thing? Cause my whole family never vote, because I don't know me I vote for. And I first me know about, they never vote now me election before, so they don't know what it's about.
3: Right. Yeah. Local elections. It's the most important, but me just too busy, me not get to focus on them, because then me just have others. Like what you say, eeny, meeny, miny, mo.
0: No, me didn't know what, Shannon.
3: Right.
0: And one next man named Jim Norton. And then the rest of them say, eeny, meeny, miny, mo, catch a tiger by him toe. If you ever let him go, eeny, meeny, miny, mo. And me do all them rest of, the next chair them, me do them eeny, meeny. But anyway,
3: That never catch me. Shannon was the only one me that do because of the familiarity and the work. But other than that, the last.
0: All right, go ahead, sir. So we are gonna make sure you do it for November. Everybody have to learn it.
3: More, yeah, but November, I know more if you go on. Yeah. But anyways, good. Happy Wednesday, everybody. My name is Andre Reed. Brother Gary called me the houseman. I do real estate in all 50 states and also in Jamaica. So if you're looking to buy, sell or rent, or build or renovate, you can always reach out to me and work with my team anywhere you're doing anything real estate wise, right? And Friday, Brother G, I want to announce it. Friday, I want to introduce my Atlanta team and also my Massachusetts team. I think people don't know them and them not calling because they feel like they don't know them, you know?
0: So smart move. So, them going to put a video?
3: If you want to, I'll have a whole show in their state. Yes. If you allow it.
0: If you allow it.
3: Yeah, if it allowed, we bring them on as well. I mean,
0: so the Friday, me and Amalie hang out nice through the Fridays.
3: Yeah, that's what I mean. I say.
0: So you mean, if you're going to see me walking up on a control man?
3: But me not going to go on like a me and tell you.
0: At your time, are you near Andre? Good morning. Right. Go ahead, sir.
3: Yeah, man. But anyways, while I show this house in person, I want to remind everybody, you will never go to a new construction development and get more money than I can get you. Let me repeat that. You will never jump on a plane or jump in a car and drive to a builder and go to them office and buy a house and get a better deal than what I could have gotten you. It does not cost you to have a realtor. It does not cost you when you're buying a house to have a realtor. Imagine having somebody, Brother G, where you're not pay for nothing. We have a read over your contract, negotiate a better deal for you. And any little, if your head hurts you, you can call them and say, hey, the man I may buy the house from, them seven fi sign this, what you think? Or them do this, you like this way? You have that person at no cost. It doesn't make sense in why people do it without a realtor. But if you're that person, you're thinking of it, or you've done it before, encourage others not to do it. And also, don't do it yourself. So reach out to me. My callback number is 772-577-2353. That's 772-577-2353. One more time. 772-577-2353. Call that number, text it, leave a message, either myself or one of my teammates will get back to you. Brother Jim, I still want to ask those questions. These are thought-provoking questions I want to ask the listeners, right? I want to ask them, what does the next 10-year look like for you if you're still renting? If you're somebody that's still renting, what does the next 10-year look like for you? If you're somebody that bought one house and you had it for like 10 years already, what would the next 10-year look like if you bought nothing else?
0: Andre, which part of the complex are they?
3: This Port St. Lucie.
0: They look nice though.
3: Yeah, it's a new construction. That's what I'm showing it off.
0: How much deposit?
3: So something like this, you're looking at $15,000 to move into a property like this.
0: Love it.
3: $15,000. All the amenities, you have to cut your grass. You have pool, you have to clean the pool yourself. You don't have to maintain it. You just pay your mortgage and pay your HOA fee and you live life.
0: I like it. Give me a number again one more time. I love it.
3: Yes, it's 772-577-2353. That's 772-577-2353.
0: Ladies and gentlemen, as Andre showed this house, I want me to put up a number, but and I love it. Go on YouTube, Bro Gary Radio, and you can see it for those who are on YouTube. And if you don't know, this is Andre number right here on the YouTube, and I think it's a blessing, man. Everybody keep it locked right here. As right through the show, and I go here, Andre, you keep the video run right through the show. Let me see who this is again.
4: Good morning, Brother Gary.
0: Good morning, young Miss Chin. How you doing?
4: I'm okay. I'm from Halston, Clarendon. About the ackee.
0: Yeah.
4: Children not supposed to eat ackee. It's even big people, if they have worm, it can kill them.
0: Children, which ackee? The new ackee them there?
4: Any one of the ackee, you're not supposed to be. I almost killed my nephew because he had worm and we didn't know. He was blacked out after took him to the hospital. So children, you go to any clinic, they tell your children not supposed to eat ackee.
0: Oh, I didn't know that.
4: And you can eat ackee and empty stomach ackee. Don't. The only problem is if you have worm, you're not supposed to eat it.
0: Okay, I forgot to say if my wife have worm too.
4: Yes.
0: All right.
4: Okay, have a blessed day.
0: All right, baby. God bless your heart. 772, let me go talk to my friends over there at USA and come right back. Keep it locked right here to the Brother Gary Morning Show. And remember, I'll be right back after this. Good morning. I wait is something there. When I take so long for download. Da da dee da da. Why take so long for download? All right, you know me now.
5: So, apparently.
0: Hello, good morning.
5: Yeah, good morning.
0: Good morning, sir. Go ahead.
5: All right. Ladies and gentlemen, it's that time. Brother Gary's about to wrap up his show. Then he's going to go put his feet up and relax because he's saying, I've worked exceptionally hard for yet another year around the sun coming up this Friday. So before he does that, I wanted to get a little message out to you. And we've been doing it for the past few weeks. How many of you have checked your credit score lately? That's what. How many of you, your credit score is under 720? I would say 750. It's up. If it's under 750, I personally consider it not excellent. You have less than perfect credit. How many of you would like to refinance your house? Or maybe you want to get a HELOC, home equity line of credit. You want to take some money out, pay off some bills. You want to take some money out, open up a business. You want to take some money out, buy a house in Jamaica, buy a house in, I personally consider it not excellent. You have less than perfect credit. How many of you would like to refinance your house? Or maybe you want to get a HELOC, home equity line of credit. You want to take some money out, pay off some bills. You want to take some money out, open up a business. You want to take some money out, buy a house in Jamaica, buy a house in Antigua.

0: 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Make sure you link up with them. You better ask somebody. Back to you, Brother Gary.
1: Thank you very much. That was Mr. David Squeeze Anarchy. Good morning to everybody. Remember, it's nice. You don't like it? Nice way, look at a bit dark. It look dark? Mr. Scarlet knows. It look dark for us? Flair look a bit dark. Yeah, it look dark for you, you know. Too much. Scaring you are dark. You are dark. Good morning. So, again, God's child, good morning. If it's your first time here, beloved Brother Gary and a.k.a. Dr. Wayne G, give me an update now. How much people the venue all over there, so? How much people the venue all? Ladies and gentlemen, this is where my day come to an end. Don't forget, it's all about what we do for Jesus Christ will last. Remember, we ask everybody, Moon Palace in book, free airport pickup. Who this? Let me see who that person is. I said, I put name.

0: Moon Palace. We know Moon Palace though. Let me see how old this. Let me see how old this. Moon Palace. Good morning.
1: Good morning.
0: How are you doing? Are you from Moon Palace there?
1: What's your ass?
0: You know, I mean, like, it drive just for. Don't it drive just for?
1: Well, it's like, but then, you know, they pick you up and it depends.
0: And you say,
1: the hotel?
0: Yeah.
1: The hotel is very, very nice.
0: I think we got it before. Nice. I asked wife if we got it before. So, my girl, how can I discount this? For better game, I have to get better than that.
1: Well, when you're ready, and then I could call because you could get an upgrade if you spend more than 4 days.
0: Call your people them and tell them, say, yeah, send Brother Gary, and Brother Gary go promote your business when it's done, and get me a better deal, and I'm going to go steer and make sure, say, make sure, make everybody. Let me see, hold on. 5 days.
1: All right. You have an idea when, because I'll call them later and get back to you.
0: All right. I'll send you the date and see where me can do. Come ready. And then you can start out. So you always a book for them?
1: No, I just get the membership. Not always. I just get the membership since April because I went down there and I spent like $5.
0: And Brother Gary go promote your business when it's done. And get me a better deal. I'm going to go steer and make sure, say, make sure, make everybody. Let me see. Hold on.
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It's your girl Lexi Queen B signing in to us on a Central Stage. I hope you're all good this morning. I hope everybody's doing fine. I want to send a big shout out to our CEO, Dr. Wayne Graham. Very, very, very, very good morning to you and to Adoration Gospel FM right over there in New York City. Also, I want to send a big shout out to the entire Central 96.3 FM family. I want you all to have an amazing day today. I know that you guys are ready and waiting for On Central Stage, and who never heard the song them yesterday, you can definitely hear the songs today. I also want to send a big shout out to Servant Leader. Good morning. I hope you have a wonderful day today. Good morning also to International Bread of Life Ministry, Church Without Walls Global, Caribbean Radio HD. Good morning to Brother Gary and Sister Sharon Smith. Good morning to everybody over there in the chat room on Caribbean Radio HD. 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

Wonderful message there from Jermaine Edwards. It is indeed a beautiful day. Once in a get up on of life, give God thanks. It is a beautiful day because some people don't see the day, none at all. So the day is indeed beautiful. I know you guys may be going through a lot. There are many people who are going through so many different situations, so much stressful situation. I think about the persons over there in Trelawney who they got booked off the land and they don't have houses to live in. And so I think about them all the time. Like I say, it's just so sad, right? But thank God that nobody died in the process. Thank God their lives spared. And once there is life, there is hope, right? So it is indeed a beautiful day. Wonderful message there from Jermaine Edwards. And I'm feeling so Jermaine Edwards-ish. Me feeling Jermaine Edwards-ish. I'm going to play one of my favorite gospel songs of all times. I'm feeling Jermaine Edwards-ish. I want to feel the same way.

Me said trot. Them a sang, I can't play one time. You know? You see them a sang here? Them a sang, I live on them a sang. Song like these. When I go through my bad time, I say me just play the song here, I feel better. I them a sang, I carry me to university because I feel like me down sometimes, cannot do it. And then I remember, girl, Jermaine Edwards did say, no, go back, go listen to man. Go back, go listen to man.

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0: 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Thank you so much for being our wonderful, our lovely sponsor for On Central Stage. Right now, I want to send a happy birthday greetings to Romario Martin from Thompson Town. One Thompson Town pony up. Big up yourself, Romario, on your birthday. And it is coming from Auntie Rhonda. Oh, yes. He is Auntie Rhonda's brother. Big up yourself and have a wonderful, awesome day. Happy birthday. All right. So now that we have those out of the way, we're going to go right back, you know, right back to Jermaine Edwards with Make Away. Because, you know, one of Alexi's favorite songs. So we have to play it over and over. I want to say, I agree, because God will make a way.

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Do you believe that he will make a way for you? Do you believe? Let me know. Let me know. Let me know if you, because I do believe enough time me see where our Papa Jesus make a way for me, because there was no way. There was no way. Have you been in that situation there where there was no way, like literally with the naked eyes and your situation and you just know say there is no way, and then mighty God, hey, he made a way. Oh my God, I can testify.

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But, me have to sing, don't, if you're not sing, something wrong with you.

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Welcome, welcome, and thank you so much for tuning in to our Central Stage.

And what am I gonna do? I'm gonna think about this again. 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Like on the room door, on your door, on your house door. 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Jeez, I'm peace. Don't come knocking. 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Me no know what the one knock or what I gonna. 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

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You hear me now? Lexi Quibi, where are the songs? I'm telling you, say, I got so carried away. 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Them there. 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

Thank you so much, Gingerbread Man. 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Big up, Gingerbread Man. One husband panny up. I just remember. All right, guys. So we're going to go right into it. 9:30. God. Mommy dung in a song. Dung in a song. I die. I hope you guys are enjoying as well, because I sure was. Coming up is Cheryl Francis. You heard from them yesterday. I am just giving you a refresher so you can know who you're voting for if you haven't voted as yet. Cheryl Francis with Unbreakable.

That was Unbreakable by Cheryl Francis, and she is from St. Lucia. So if you like that song, you can always vote if you haven't done so already. One vote per week. So if you vote already, you have to wait until next week for new artists. Okay? We're moving right now to Elisa Card, and she's from Mapin, Clarendon with E-Rains.

All right, so that was Alicia Card with E Rains, and Alicia is from Mippin, Clarendon. All right, so as I said yesterday, we have one St. Lucia, one person from Jamaica, and another person is from Florida, USA. So, mixture today. Wonderful, wonderful mix. All right, so we're going to drop it now. This group is called GBP Ministry and Studio Gospel Group. So listen up, High Above Heavens.

0: All right, so there you have it. Those were the three artists for this week: Cheryl Francis, Alisa Card, and GBP Ministry. So we have a group this time. This week we have a group, and there are four members in that group. They are from Florida, USA. So I know you got your favorite. I know you know who you're voting for. If you haven't voted as yet, this is the chance. This is the time now for you to get voting. So the voting number is 876-347-4201. Let me repeat. 876-347-4201. You can give me a call while I am on air right now until 10 o'clock. After that, you have to send a text message or a voice note to WhatsApp. That's the only means of voting, only on WhatsApp. We used to accept SMS, but persons are double voting. Vote on WhatsApp and then SMS. So it is hard to track sometimes and takes a lot of time. So we're just accepting WhatsApp. And many people use, I'm not saying all persons use WhatsApp, but a lot of people use it. Majority use WhatsApp. So you can vote one time per week, one vote per phone number. All right. So get voting for your favorite artist. I'm now going to send another shout out to Prestige Phone Accessories, thanking them for being our sponsor for On Central Stage.
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0: 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All right, so get voting, guys.

over me under the blood. I tell you, it's 1 hour already. I can't believe it sometimes. The 1 hour just go by so quickly. But it is what it is, right? God is in control. And we have tomorrow again, 9 to 10 a.m. for On a Central Stage. So I will definitely miss you until tomorrow. Trust me, I look forward for this every Tuesday, Wednesday, and Thursday morning. Can't wait to see you guys. Can't wait to come over here, come entertain. I just love it so much. And I know that you guys anticipate seeing me as well and enjoy the music in the mornings. And I know that you're going to stay locked in to Central 96.3 FM Jamaica for the entire day, because I'll be a things going over here. Be a nice clean things. Yes, indeed. Thank you so much for listening or watching if you are watching on TikTok or YouTube. Thank you so much. And thanks to our voters. You guys are voting for these artists and we appreciate you. 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Thank you so much for having me. And I want to send another big shout out to all those persons in the chat room. I know you guys enjoy yourself. I know it. Thank you so much for listening. So I will hear from you, or you will hear from me, whatever I go, on Thursday. That's tomorrow at 9 a.m. And that time, you will know who is Artist of the Week. I will tally all those votes and get the winner right here. I mean literally get them right here. Now we're going to play them song again. So their song will be played for the third time this week, whoever wins. All right? And then they'll move on to Artist of the Month at the end of the month. So, as I always say, walk good, drive good, run good, do everything good, just be good. Until then, Lexi Queen B signing out for On Central Stage.

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0: All right. Good morning. I am Ben the Ear. I am here. Just in case you're wondering, no, sir, you're not going there to hear his essence. Listen, I am here. I am blaming it on Lexi. Anything happened today, it's Lexi.
1: Let me tell you something. I can't hide.
0: I am blaming it on Lexi Queen Bee today. Why you're just hearing my voice? It's all Lexi. Look here. You know when you were growing up and something happened, you know, your neck. Look here. Is it one of the quickest thing to blame the next person side? You know, when you know you're guilty. You know, listen. May I find somebody to put the blame on? Even in the Garden of Eden. Didn't Eve blame the serpent, and it boils down to Eve and the husband blaming Eve. Somebody got to take the blame for it. I don't know. I ain't going to take no blame today. Today's my fasting day. We don't take you no blame. Good morning, Lexi. How are you?
1: Good morning. I am doing wonderful. I feel so blessed this morning. Thank you for asking.
0: Oh, look at that. A wonderful show as always. Earlier I was saying to her that I love, you know, when I go on TikTok and I see, you know, this girl got some fire. And I love the fire that I see in her. She got it, man. Energy up. And she's loving what she's doing. She love it. You can know when somebody loves something, you know? It just express in a whole different way. So if you realize that somebody doing something really say there's no look a bit of an excitement, you know, so yeah, man. Mm-hmm. You don't love what you're doing, do you? Yeah. And so yeah, man, we love it. No, you love your money. Go away.
1: No, for true, man. I love media. I love social media. I love print media. Because I do write for a newspaper. I love radio. I love television. That's why I just go to school for it. I really love it, man. Passionate. Very, very passionate.
0: I realize.
1: And I wanted to be a journalist long time. Journalist or soldier. But I never work out, so I just stick to journalism.
0: You know, I think, soldier, let me see. Is it because you're short?
1: No, you know that I actually went through, reached a specific point in it, and then I became pregnant with my first daughter. At the time, I thought that, oh, this is crazy. What happened? I can't bother with, and I'm vexed, and I cry, and I go on. But then, long after, I realized that it was just not for me, and God gave me my daughter as a gift, and I shouldn't have been complaining. So I started to embrace the fact that it was just not for me, and I was supposed to have my daughter at the time. So
0: wow.
1: I got over it. I love to see them, though. Every time I see soldiers, I just look at them, admire them. They're so neat and, you know, formal. I just love how they look. But
0: yeah.
1: I am grateful that I'm in media. Wonderful blessing.
0: Well, so one of the many tools.
1: Yes.
0: That you still land on, which
1: and
0: is,
1: you know,
0: good.
1: It was three because I like fashion designing, and I would say that I still have something in that, because I went to Artros NT as I left high school. I did fashion designing, so I can sew now. Can sew one and two things. So, you know, I'm just living what I really love, and I'm happy.
0: I wanted to do a little sewing myself, but
1: the problem
0: is with the sewing business.
1: Mm-hmm.
0: Somebody have to go do the maths and something come can do the maths
1: too. Oh, and you need to.
0: And
1: yeah.
0: You have to be able to do the maths. The measurement is crucial. Like, I don't know. And me and the maths now work out. For the life of me, maths and I had nothing in common growing up. And it's not my fault. I'm blaming my mommy with that one. No.
1: Okay, take me to the mix up. Tim, I don't want to be mixed today.
0: You're not going to be mixed today. But me and maths now, I will take my time with it. I don't know. For whatever reason, though. You see, as soon as they give me something with maths, but then for blackout.
1: Yeah. You just don't like it.
0: And
1: right?
0: that's
1: fine.
0: No,
1: everybody
0: no,
1: have them
0: that's not
1: like,
0: it. I don't think it's not like it. I love maths.
1: Oh, you do? Okay.
0: When I was one particular teacher, I don't know if she's still around. She was old then. So maybe she already gone on to glory. Me, you know, God bless her soul and all. Because she was very, very old at that time. I was in grade 7. So, you know, see a long, long time, something that. She is like, she's the only teacher who taught me math where every test I got 100. Every single one. I got 100.
1: So what happened then? Since I get the 100, then that means you can't do it.
0: We can't do it. And I loved it.
1: Mm-hmm.
0: I still love it.
1: Oh,
0: but I think there's something that go wrong somewhere. Power and part, run around corner, run around place. that caused me to. I think that blocking is like there's a shutdown. It's like a shutdown. It's like if you push it out on me, suddenly I block out.
1: You know, I think that's the case with me and chemistry, bio, and what do you know? They had one there, yeah. So that's the case for me. I don't love those stuff. The science, you're not calling me name there, so.
0: Sciences, yes. Listen, girl, I could literally, like, when I say literally, I mean literally, I can label every bone in your body.
1: Physics, that's the, remember now, physics, chemistry, and bio, none of them.
0: Yeah, for me, and I can tell you about the circulatory system, I love it. That, for me, I used to, and that's why I did nursing. At some point, I did nursing. I used to work at the St. Joseph Hospital. So I kind of, I'm into nursing as a practical nurse. I wanted to go as a registered nurse. But what I wanted to do is like, when it comes on to the human body, it's like I have an eyesight that I can just, it's like when you tell me something is wrong with you, it's like I'm able to see the entire structure of your body. And I'm like, okay. This is a possible cause.
1: What that remind me of? I don't the good doctor. You've watched it?
0: Yeah,
1: you remind me.
0: So it's like I don't know, and I'm excited when you talk about. You realize, oh,
1: yeah, I realize.
0: Right. So I love that about math and not math. Well, you know, I would love for that same energy to flow over to math. Like when I see a problem,
1: I know, and
0: so people tell me that math is reasoning. You gotta learn how to reason math.
1: Yeah, and they're all connected. So like formulas, you know the formula them.
0: Sometimes they just think them unnecessary though.
1: Yeah, like too extra, man.
0: Like these people. I believe that whoever setting out the math, I believe that they just had a fallout with somebody and they decide to just, you know what, this is what I'm gonna do and create math.
1: Yeah, we kept it. But you know that it's just the basic though. Like it's just addition, multiplication, subtraction, and division. Just those four.
0: The same.
1: Look here, how long it be I had? I just them.
0: Teacher, that's Mrs. Pabaru, the old teacher I told you about, Mrs. Pabaru. She said to us that one day, she said, do not look at the decorations. The main issue is what is in the plate.
1: Yeah.
0: So she kind of, so for years now I have that in my head. With everything else, the decoration is just a part of the plate. This, and when she circled what is in them, she said, this is the matter that
1: exactly.
0: This is the food. So you separate the meat, you separate, and she did it in such a way that,
1: awesome.
0: Man, look, I hit those hundreds like they were like.
1: Hey, you ever get a page of math? Like one problem is an entire page. You've done those type of maths. One of the problem is me, one page.
0: One of the problem is me. I would like finish that all.
1: Hello, listen to me. You see, you know the offense. Hey, where did I get the offense?
0: I don't know. I was wondering the same thing. You know, I just stumble on somewhere. And then stumble onto something.
1: Hey, so far we're gone from me loving media and loving fashion designer, soldier, to... you being the problem in maths.
0: Listen, look here. I sometimes think I'm the weapon that form against maths, man.
1: Why?
0: It's, I don't know, but I'll get it, though.
1: Yeah.
0: You know, I plan to go and sit in maths at CXC.
1: Good luck. Me get three and that way turn. That's how it's done.
0: No, I'm going to sit. I didn't pass math any at all. You wouldn't want to know what I got in maths.
1: Me not look over
0: there. Me not even not look either. So I told myself that, you know, hopefully for the next coming year, I'm going to settle down and do some
1: math. Will remember this, you know.
0: Hey, go, you know.
1: I will remember now.
0: I want you to go away. don't.
1: I am an active listener.
0: I will be doing it. And I'm going to do math. And I'm really going to spend some time in math. I'm not going to do any other subject yet. Just going to challenge math first. Mm-hmm. But English, for me, I always score big. English.
1: To me, English is better than English. I want to, you know.
0: English was good. And as again, the sciences. All right. One thing I loved is the human and social biology when it speaks about the function.
1: That was the only one that I really did. And
0: that's
1: passed.
0: What
1: nothing
0: I
1: else but there.
0: Yeah, everything else.
1: Chemistry, physics, but I never looked on it.
0: You know, miss, I've never done chemistry, not physics.
1: They had it. No, they had, but you know, I never attempted in CXC. I know I couldn't pass. I just don't look that side. I stick over to literature and some other stuff, but I never did it. And in grade 9, I started those in grade 9 to 11, and it was a stress. Wow. So I couldn't choose it for sexy.
0: So I did principal of business and principal of marketing. Those two.
1: Yeah,
0: and
1: man, typing. I did those
0: as well. And I passed those.
1: Yeah, man.
0: I passed those. Why? And accounting teacher was suggesting that, you know, daily you could do accounting. I'm like, all me see are numbers. You know, mm-hmm. The numbers something.
1: Lecture and all them something. Hey, high school days. Why?
0: Wow. Mm. Yeah.
1: All right.
0: Memory lane. I think we just went down to memory lane. Okay, guys. Well. All right. Well, that was fun. The sound, the voice there of the one Lexi Queen B taking it over from her. Today, Fasting Wednesday. All right, so we are ready for fasting. I trust and hope that you are ready along with me. God's willing, we should have Apostle Jackson, Lorraine Jackson today to be sharing the word with us, okay? So it's not Apostle Francis, this is Apostle Lorraine Jackson that will be sharing today, all being well and equal. Okay, so we're going to be kicking things off. Let me say good morning to the entire Central 96.3 FM Jamaica family. Of course, to our sister station, Adoration Gospel FM over there in New York City. 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And of course, our other sister station over there, Caribbean Radio, HD4. Good morning, Brother Gary. Good morning, Sister Sharon. Good morning, Uncle Wayne G. Good morning, Servant Leader. Good morning to the entire global world. All right, the name is The Essence. We're going to kick things off. I want to remind you, coming up at 10:30 will be our weather update. At 11, to know is to know. At 12, we have Jam in 5. Then at 1:15, we have, of course, your food, your health. What a thing! We talked about the frog eating yesterday. Lexi, you ever thought of eating frogs before?
2: Eating what?
0: Frog.
2: I'm Delia. In the name of Jesus.
0: Wait, no, why are you acting out?
1: Because, Dana, let me ask you a question. Have you ever, like, looked at one frog, like, literally just...
0: Close your eyes, you don't need to look at them.
1: Do you know the health benefits
0: of frog, though?
1: I think I heard you.
0: Yes, I did it yesterday.
1: Yeah. But, Dana, them is something that you eat.
0: What do you mean?
1: They're too ugly.
0: Oh, God. Dear Christ. Okay, you know what, you know what saltfish look like? You eat saltfish?
1: I heard that the head is not so nice to look. I've never seen it, though. I don't think I want to see it, because I mean, if they would change my mind from eating it. But I love it, though. I don't want to see the head. I hear so the head look like almost human.
0: I don't know.
1: Something like that, them say, almost human. And it like it, he has wings or some weird stuff. I was hearing one time.
0: Well, so here's the thing. What I read yesterday, and it was telling us about the bioactive compounds mm-hmm. in it for
1: yeah.
0: pains and antibiotics
1: in them.
0: I've heard
1: about
0: in
1: them,
0: the frogs,
1: you know.
0: the secretion of the frog skin. So you want to eat a couple of frogs? I know, say if you have pain,
1: no, not knowingly. Never say never. Can you probably eat frog? I don't know. Never say never. I will go restaurant. I will go all about the place and eat. But I mean, knowingly, no.
0: You know, it's just your. I think it's because of our culture.
1: Yeah, because if we born and grow in one place, we eat frog. We just eat the frog and not a problem.
0: And don't have the problem. And then people in other cultures probably would come to Jamaica and say, "Oh, you eat chicken." Maybe they don't eat chicken.
1: Or rabbit.
0: Chicken and rabbit and them something. Duck. Oh, you eat them something there in a Jamaica. Oh, you eat that. Like some countries, they have a problem with us eating, like aki.
1: Yeah. So, I understand.
0: And they say aki, in some country, they use aki as for voodoo.
1: Mm-hmm. I've heard that too.
0: I've heard.
1: Well.
0: So at this point, I'm going to say it's alleged.
1: How about the broad over here?
0: Let me just use it. Alleged. So,
1: but I don't know. I just don't. Not knowingly. I wouldn't knowingly eat frog. To tell you the truth. I wouldn't knowingly eat
0: it. I will tell you, try it. You may never know.
1: So, Delia. Delia, let me ask you one small question. Delia, would you eat frog? Watcha? You know, so she's not a thing, buddy.
0: Jesus knows all.
1: Delia. Delia. Go to your show. You're thinking about it, Delia?
0: No, for me personally, because I've never had it. I'm not one that is open to trying new things.
1: I guess when I think about it, frog eat it like a while.
0: No, but because me I say depending on the health benefits and the things, you know. Today I'm gonna be looking at today I'm going to look at the crocodile meat because people eat crocodile.
1: I've heard of, yeah. The teal they eat. All the body parts can eat or just the teal?
0: Well, you're asking me, sir, auntie.
1: I know you're going to educate you to the mom.
0: I am going to look at the health benefits of it. You see? Mm-hmm. I am going to look at the health benefit of it and then see how that works.
1: Oh.
0: You get what me I say?
1: Okay.
0: Right. So, I think I would try the frog.
1: All right, Delia. Have a wonderful day now.
0: I think I would try the frog and let you know.
1: That's not the legs. Delia no more.
0: So, you don't want me to tell you how the frog tastes?
1: No.
0: You're not paying attention to me with that.
1: No. Nina, pay no attention to you. How the frog eat it, Delia?
0: What do you mean, no frog eating?
1: No, sir. Delia say she would try the frog.
0: Of course. What do you mean?
1: Wait, so what the frog legs? What the frog legs? More about the frog legs.
0: The frog legs. Them say the frog legs, you know, is they're more like when you're even deep fried to a certain way, it's crunchy.
1: Hey, now.
0: Gosh, gosh, gosh.
1: Hear that? Get your aim. Look at that. You see what I try? You see, when you try, if you try, don't tell me. Keep it to yourself.
0: But you don't want to know.
1: Keep it to yourself.
0: You mean it's protein and it's one of the most healthiest protein around.
1: Keep it to yourself now. I don't want to
0: come
1: hear
0: on. Yeah. I'm going to do a frog campaign. Frog eating campaign.
1: Sometimes I wonder about daily, I know.
0: I'm going to do a frog eating campaign.
1: I wonder if for all the people
0: who also did you know?
1: Mm-hmm.
0: Did you know that if you want to lose weight, you can eat the frogs?
1: Yeah, I can work out. I can go to the gym. I can do a lot of stuff to lose the weight.
0: No, because it carries no calorie. It carries no calorie. And like some of the things that you eat that carries, like you eat cake.
1: Yeah.
0: The fried chicken.
1: Yeah.
0: Right? So you have that. And then some that carry the calories when you fry and this. But if you eat the frog, it carries no calorie.
1: Delia, why are you campaigning about frog? Let me wonder. Wait.
0: I have
1: a small question.
0: I am voting for frog eating campaign.
1: Oh, what this man?
0: We gonna catch them little bugs.
1: No. Don't say we gonna catch them. Daily.
0: We gonna catch them.
1: Dear sense.
0: We gonna catch them and store them.
1: So when you say we, who are you referring to? When you say we.
0: Me and you, Lexi.
1: Me and who?
0: Me and Lexi.
1: Daily.
0: Me and you, Lexi. We gonna catch them. We gonna store them. Who is saying naughty? What is wrong with this?
1: Yeah, I don't wrong them.
0: What you mean?
1: Up on TikTok, yes, man. Look, tell her the truth.
0: It's not naughty.
1: Tell her
0: the
1: truth.
0: There is nothing naughty about this.
1: Of course, we mean. Me love them are angry. We don't angry for me, people.
0: But there are other places.
1: No, sir. Frog eating campaign.
0: Yes. It carries great health benefits, especially if you want to lose weight.
1: I'm fine.
0: They specifically state that when you're eating the frogs, you eat the legs because you want to lose weight because they don't carry calories.
1: So catch them.
0: Just like snacks. You snack on the frog legs.
1: So when you catch them, Delia, who's going to cook them? Who's going to clean them up?
0: And you have to prepare them properly too.
1: So you're going to do that, right? Like you alone, right?
0: Why are you looking at me like that?
1: Because I'm wondering if you're all right.
0: Ricky said we don't depend on that.
1: I just see truth.
0: All right, listen. If you go to her... look here. If you go to other countries... If you go to other countries...
1: In the...
0: No.
1: Mm-hmm. If you go to other countries... Continue, no love.
0: If you go to other countries, you will find that they do eat lizard.
1: Yeah,
0: do
1: man. I've ticked out the other day. Right. Some little boys cook... Little boy now cooking the lizard. I mean, and then... You see, I'm not lying. You see, when they first... It was soup. And when them stir the pot first, I was like... Me never know say the lizard in the pot, you know? Till me see the wall of the video now where them use the slingshot and shoot the lizards and clean them up and eat them.
0: Yeah, so you wouldn't eat that?
1: No, Dahlia.
0: You would? Like, you know I'm going to look up the health benefits of lizard today. Because people eat them. No, what I'm saying is, people eat them. What are the health benefits in it? Why they eat it? I'm going to look
1: because
0: it up.
1: Because them probably don't know better, Dahlia. That's
0: what I mean they don't know better. Then if me go and look up what the frog health benefit of the frog is.
1: What the health benefit of the health benefit of chicken? Tell me the health benefits of chicken. Dear sense.
0: Me not look up that. that can do both Thursday. Today I'm going to
1: stick to chicken, fish, pork, goat meat, today beef, chicken food, turkey neck, oxtail, liver, chicken liver, chicken kidney. What else do we eat? Trap and bean. What else we eat?
0: Me don't know what
1: else we eat. I said pork.
0: But I was told that the tripe. I was
1: fish,
0: told that
1: shrimp.
0: I was told that the tripe and bean, the tripe and stuff is not healthy either, you see?
1: But we're going to stick to that, Dahlia. We're going to stick to that. DSM, because you're essential editor. 12 o'clock here, Dahlia. No, you're DSS. DSS. Let us stick to the meat that we used, all right?
0: All right.
1: Please.
0: I'm still going
1: no
0: to
1: look campaign.
0: Up it. No, I'm still going to look it up.
1: Yeah, but look it up, but no campaign, okay?
0: I'm still going to look it up. You may never know. Sometimes you may find out that it becomes our national dish at some point in time.
1: Me just anytime it become a national dish, me just fly out. I'm going to come back at Jamaica.
0: And other people and countries can, but no way, not me.
1: Exactly. Thank you for that.
0: Some other country call it spring chicken, and not me at all, my brethren. It is time for the weather. Hold on, we're going to do the weather. We got hold on.
1: I'm not going to do the weather.
0: We're going to do the weather. Listen, what a something today. All right, let's get the weather going. All right, so for Wednesday, August today, being Wednesday, August 19, 2026, a weak trough developing across Jamaica. A tropical wave is projected to move across the island late today through Thursday. Additionally, the Saharan air layer is expected to bring slightly hazy conditions over the weekend. A low-level jet is forecast to produce windy conditions across sections of the island starting Thursday. 24-hour forecast this morning, mainly sunny. This afternoon, isolated showers and possible thunderstorms, mainly across sections of central and western parishes. Tonight, mainly fair. Maximum temperature expected for Kingston today, 33 degrees Celsius. Maximum temperature expected for Montego Bay is also 33 degrees Celsius. And maximum temperature expected for Maypen Clarendon is still sitting at 36 degrees Celsius. And for Mandeville, 33 degrees Celsius. 3 days forecast starting tomorrow, Thursday and Friday. Mostly sunny morning. Except for brief isolated showers across some eastern parishes. Isolated afternoon showers and thunderstorms mainly across central and western parishes. Windy, especially across southern and north central parishes, becoming slightly hazy on a Friday. And on Saturday, mostly sunny in the morning, becoming mostly cloudy across western parishes by the afternoon. Windy condition persist except across western parishes. Hazy as well. Other current regional weather feature. A ridge situated across the Gulf of Mexico, tropical Atlantic. Two tropical waves are present, one in the central tropical Atlantic and another in the eastern tropical Atlantic. Already. And that is that for our weather update right here on Central 96.3 FM Jamaica. All right, what an unusual way of starting today, but I love it. Either way, I love it, I love it, I love it. Let me say good morning to those of you just joining in on TikTok. Sandra, good morning to you. Those of you on Facebook, YouTube rather, good morning. Those of you streaming via the platforms, the different platforms online, good morning, good morning, good morning. Okay, so we're going to kick things off. We're going to kick things off right about now. Yeah, with some music. No, this song, when I got up this morning and I was moving about, you know, this song started to ring in my spirit. And I said, okay, you know what? This is how I'm going to start, you know, and get things going. So here we go with this one. Here we go.

And you do know that a hand was to take that from the top. Just a closer walk with thee. Granted, Jesus, is my plea. Oh, my word. Is that for you today? Is there a closer walk that you want with your Father? As we continue on this fasting morning. Let me say good morning to Sir David Dicker over there in

wonder if you know this song. You know, some of you don't know this song, you know. Some of you don't know this song. Like, some of you weren't even born yet. I'm almost certain Lexi don't even know this one. She don't even, she was not even born when this was happening, man. Say, walk with my God. Come on this fasting Wednesday. Here's my plea. Come on, sing. I feel.

Listen, if there's ever a moment in time that we want to be closer, I don't know, but this song is really, really ministering to me from morning. Just a closer walk with thee. Granted, Jesus is my plea. Daily walking close to thee. Let it be, dear Lord, let it be.

Listen, I just told myself a while ago, if I don't plug this thing, I need to just pack up and leave. But you see, because I need today here. Hey, let me say good morning to Florence. You know, so you had a big deal, right? I'm weak. Come on. This is how we kicking fast in service off. Listen, it's going to be crazy. Through the storm. Hey, are you ready for church? I can tell you, I feel the atmosphere feeling good. Yes, sir. Take my hand. Precious Lord. Say, lead me on. Come on.

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So since you hear that, you know what time it is, of course. It is 3 minutes after 11 here on the island of Jamaica. And it's time for To Know Is To Know. Yes, so, you know, I was here thinking, what am I going to look for today? And I was told I must look at, you know, crocodiles. What is it about crocodiles? Let me, you know, look up crocodiles. I think, you know, the person who asked me to do it, they're playing it safe. I think they want to play it safe. I don't think they want to eat the crocodile. Anyways. So let us look at the crocodiles today, okay? Now, crocodiles are ancient, highly adaptable reptiles with extraordinary physical and behavioral traits that make them top predators and remarkable survivors. So we look at the physical characteristics of crocodiles. So crocodiles are the largest living reptiles, with the saltwater crocodile reaching up to 23 feet, that is 7 meters, and weighing over 2,200 pounds, while the dwarf crocodiles grow only about 4.9 feet, which is 1.5 meters, and weighs 40 to 71 pounds, 18 to 32 kilograms. They have V-shaped snouts, olive green or brown skin, and a complex four-chambered heart, similar to birds, which helps conserve oxygen during dives. How much hearts? Four-chambered heart, similar to birds, which helps conserve oxygen during dives. Their jaw can exert up to 5,000 pounds of pressure per square inch, the strongest bite of any animal. Don't let them come nowhere near me, please. And so we are looking now at the behavior and hunting. So crocodiles are ambush predators. Yeah, so them not come out of the open and go on like them, just ambush you, them wait. You know what I mean? They wait on you forever, how long it will take. So they are ambush predators, mostly hunting at night, using excellent eyesight, hearing, and sensory pits on their snouts to detect prey in complete darkness. They can hold their breath underwater for over an hour by slowing their heart rate to just 2 beats per minute. Now, ain't that something? Just waiting on you to just take a little dive. Put your foot in and I will fix you. That's what they're saying. I'll wait for you an hour, man. I'll wait for you for over an hour until you get in the nash. I will have you for dinner. Good Lord. So some species even use tools like balancing sticks on their snouts to lure birds on. They sleep with one eye open, shutting down half of their brain to remain alert. Wow. Now ain't that something about these crocodiles? Now let us look at their reproduction and lifespan. Yes? So crocodile gender is determined by nest temperature. Cooler nests produce the females. Warmer nests produces male. Mothers are protective, carrying hatchlings safely to water in their jaws. Crocodiles can live 35 to 75 years, with some species surviving over a century.
Then we look at now their diet and digestion. While primarily carnivorous, well, I don't think I'm seeing that word clearly at all. Okay, so yes, so while primarily carnivorous, crocodiles occasionally eat fruit. That, okay, so I'm lost here. Let's go again. While primarily carnivorous, crocodiles occasionally eat fruit. They cannot chew food, or they swallow stones to grind meals in their stomachs. Over a lifetime, a crocodile can grow thousands of teeth, replacing each one up to 50 times. Now we're going to look at the evaluation and intelligence. Crocodiles have survived since the age of dinosaurs, constantly evolving over millions of years. They share a close genetic link with birds, reflecting their ancient archosaur lineage. Some species, like the Cuban crocodile, can gallop on land at speed up to 24 kilometers per hour or 15 miles per hour. Crocodiles are not just fearsome predators. They are intelligent, adaptable, and biologically fascinating creatures that have thrived for millions of years in diverse environments across Africa, Asia, Australia, and the Americas. And that is for the crocodiles. We're learning a little bit about the crocodiles today. And we know that crocodiles are different from alligators, right? They are different. Remember that. We're going to look at that. Probably we look at the alligators tomorrow just to make sure we know the difference, right? So which one they really do eat though? Is it the two of them? So the one they don't eat the alligator? No alligator eatings? The crocodile? No, we're going to find out. We're going to find things out. I'm one to research these things, you know. Okay. All right. So that is that for, of course, to know is to know. That is that for the crocodiles. We're learning a little bit about the crocodiles already. So we are going to get back into our worship. I tell you, this Fasting Wednesday, it's a blessing. It started out really good. I love it. And based upon request, I'm going to take the song from the top for you. I don't want to think, I don't want you to feel like I'm overlooking or I didn't see you. So let me take it from the top for you. Precious Lord, take my hands. Okay, taking it again.

Hey, let me say howdy do to Antoinette Blake. 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Those of you on YouTube, I'm seeing you. I see you. Welcome. 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

0: And I've learned, I learned how to pray. 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
0: Wandering.
1: Walking.
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1: I could not
0: find a way. But then.
1: But then a
0: light.
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The sun is shining for me each day. 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You best believe you gotta know how to pray in this season of your life. 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Soon and very soon, young people, I will get to your side of songs that you would prefer to have. I know this ain't your segment. You know, just sit down. That's all right. Just sit down with us a little bit. Let us teach you how this thing works. All right.

When I need a friend, I go to the rock of my salvation. You know, I'm going to take it from the top. I'm going to let this song take us all the way through to the top of the hour, right? You know that Jammin' 5 comes up at that time. What a way to start our fasting Wednesday. Yes, sir, I feel good. At 12:15, you know the word comes in. We ain't playing with it. That time. What a way to start our fasting Wednesday. Yes, sir, I feel good. At 12:15, you know the word comes in. We ain't playing with it.

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Good afternoon and welcome to Jam in 5. CXE success, 88% pass rate in math pilot exam. Months after announcing a pilot for its Caribbean Targeted Education Certificate, CTEC, in mathematics to tackle the perennial underperformance of students in the subject, the Caribbean Examination Council, CXC, on Tuesday reported an 88% pass rate among the 2,535 candidates who sat the exam in the May to June 2026 sitting. A total of 2,230 candidates passed. Dr. Wayne Wesley, CXE Registrar and Chief Executive Officer, made the disclosure during the live result ceremony from Anguilla, saying the results were proof that the region has overwhelmingly accepted CTEC. I am pleased indeed, and I am proud to announce that of those 2,535 candidates who wrote CTEC module 1 in the mathematics pilot examinations, 88% achieved acceptable grades. And across the entire Caribbean, only one candidate received the lowest grade. It simply means that most candidates are benefiting from the approach, measured against a generation in which barely one in three candidates succeed in a typical sitting. This achievement represents a remarkable turnaround, Wesley said, acknowledging, however, that a module is not a whole subject. The CXC registrar pointed out that the full qualification still requires the completion of every module at the full standard. Recovery ahead of schedule. PIOJ sees pre-Melissa output returning by mid-2027. Jamaica could return to pre-Hurricane Melissa levels of economic output as early as the April to June quarter of 2027, significantly sooner than previously expected as the year-on-year contraction in the economy narrows and reconstructions gathers momentum. The Planning Institute of Jamaica, PIOJ, said Tuesday that the current trajectory suggests the economy could regain the level of output recorded before Melissa within 1.5 to 2 years of the hurricane, compared with an earlier expectation that recovery would take about 3 years and extend into fiscal year 2028 to 2029. Note, however, that full recovery to include rebuilding efforts and replacing housing stock, public infrastructure, and livelihoods will be over a more extended period, possibly 3 to 5 years. PIOJ Director General Dr. Wayne Henry said at the Institute's quarterly economic briefing. The improved outlook comes even as preliminary PIOJ estimates shows that real gross domestic product GDP contracted 2.9% in the April to June quarter compared with the corresponding period of 2025, marking a third consecutive quarter of year-on-year decline. And finally, Future Kings, local cricket boss wants Jamaica CPL franchise, government partnership in youth development plans. Jamaica Cricket Association President Dr. Donovan Bennett says that while the Kingsmen ownership continues to find its footing with the Jamaican franchise in the Caribbean Premier League, CPL, his eyes remain fixed on the development aspect of their partnership.
For 2 years, Jamaica was without a franchise in the region's premier 2020 cricket competition. But the changed when the Kingsmen Sports Enterprise landed a successful bid. The move also coincided with the return of the competition to Jamaica, which last hosted a CPL match when the now defunct Tallawas defeated Barbados Trident in September 2019. But amidst the buzz as the freshly branded Jamaica Kingsmen prepared to host their fourth and final home match of the 2026 season at Sabina Park late on Tuesday, Bennett noted that grassroots plans are in the pipeline. And that wraps it up for Jam in 5 right here on Central 96.3 FM Jamaica. Do join us again this evening for more news in detail with Alexia King-White. I am Dahlia Dawkins.

0: Hey there, my friend. Where are you heading to now?
1: Well, I'm heading to Church Without Walls. Have you ever heard about Church Without Walls?
0: Church Without Walls? 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
1: A place to worship. A place to give thanks unto the Lord. A place to be exalted, where you can be lifted up.
0: Really? 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
0: Well, I think I might take that opportunity and listen to Church Without Walls this Sunday. 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

0: These songs we sing in fast in service, you know. These songs minister to us in fast in service, I tell you. A precious friend.
1: A precious friend.
0: Somebody say, oh, how he loves me.
1: How he loves me.
0: He says his love will never end. Come on, come on, come on. We are getting ready to get into the word. We are getting ready to get into the word. I tell you, I feel God already from morning. I tell you, there's a sweet presence in the atmosphere. Hallelujah. I tell you, from morning, I say, look here, from the coming and me start playing, me, I tell you, I said, there's something about this morning, this fasting Wednesday. See, I know not why I only cry. Oh, how he loves me. And of course, we are ready. We are ready. And let me just once again, I know I called her sometime, you know, without notification. But as always, she will respond. And I'm telling you this morning, for the very first time officially, on Central 96.3 FM Jamaica, to share and break bread with us today, we have Apostle Lorraine Jackson from out of Sweet Hour of Prayer. I hope I have this right, you know, because you know. Sweet Hour of Prayer, Praise and Prophetic Ministry. And of course, she's here, you know, to break bread, as I said before, share with us, and we're going to pray. At this time, woman of God, I welcome you. Welcome, welcome, welcome, welcome.
2: Bless God, bless God, bless God. Glory be to God.
0: Awesome.
2: It's really an honor and a privilege, woman of God, to be here. Glory yes. be to God, just to share a word. Glory be to God.
0: Yes.
2: We honor the Holy Spirit, which is the head of our lives. Glory be
0: Hallelujah,
2: to God.
0: Hallelujah, Jesus. Mighty God.
2: He indeed must get the glory. Hallelujah. Praise the name of Jesus. It's really, really awesome. Hallelujah. You know, feeling, glory be to
0: yes,
2: God, to be
0: yes.
2: at all time in the presence of God and just ready, hallelujah, to
0: mighty
2: do
0: God.
2: Something, glory
0: yes,
2: God.
0: Yes.
2: Not unto man, but unto him.
0: Yes,
2: oh, my God,
0: yes.
2: I really appreciate you, hallelujah, glory be to
0: mighty
2: God.
0: Mighty God.
2: Hallelujah, praise the name of Jesus, hallelujah. Truly, God is an awesome God today. He's worthy to be praised. There is
0: Amen.
2: None like him. And none to compare to him.
0: Yes.
2: He is the King of Kings and Lord.
0: Yes,
2: Lord,
0: yes, yes, yes.
2: Hey God, you are God.
0: Hey Amen.
2: Lord,
0: Jesus.
2: Yes.
0: Yes. My God. Hallelujah, Jesus.
2: God.
0: Mighty God.
2: We thank you, Jesus. We thank you. For this hour, we thank you, mighty God.
0: Yes, Jesus, my God.
2: We give you thanks for this word. We give you thanks, mighty God, for what you're about to do today in the lives of your people.
0: Yes, sir.
2: In the mighty name of Jesus.
0: Hallelujah, Jesus.
2: Hallelujah.
0: Hallelujah.
2: Hallelujah.
0: Jesus. Yes, yes, yes, yes. I tell you, mighty God.
2: I said somebody's about to be there.
0: Hallelujah, Jesus.
2: Coming out today,
0: yes,
2: God.
0: Yes, sir. My God.
2: I stopped by to tell you today that you will be remembered and you will be restored.
0: Yes.
2: In the name
0: Hallelujah,
2: of
0: Jesus.
2: That long situation that you have been in, glory be to God. And it seems as if there is no way out, glory be to God. But I want to tell you today that restoration is your portion and you
0: Mighty
2: will be
0: God.
2: Remembered.
0: Yes.
2: Glory be to
0: yes,
2: God.
0: Yes, yes, yes. Hallelujah.
2: When we look at the book of 2 Samuel 4, verse 4, glory be to God, it talk about Mephibosheth, glory be to God, and Jonathan, Saul's son, had a son that was lame of his feet. He was 5 years old when the tidings came of Saul and Jonathan out of Jezreel. Glory be to God, and his nurse took him up and fled. And it came to pass as he made haste, he fled, that he fell and became lame. and his name was Mephibosheth. Glory be to God.
0: Yes, yes.
2: Hallelujah, Jesus. Somebody today, glory be to God. When we look at the scripture, hallelujah, Mephibosheth, glory be to God. He was Jonathan's son, glory be to God. He was the last person that was alive, glory be to God, in this lineage, glory be to God. And he was somewhere down there in Lodibar, glory be to God, in the house of Mikar, Lodibar, bless the name of Jesus. And despite the fact he was in Lodibar, glory be to God, hallelujah, God had a plan for him, bless the name of Jesus. But he did not know that there was a plan for him. Today, I want to tell somebody that you may be in Lodibar, but God has a plan for you. Glory be to God. And Mephibosheth was there in Lodibar. Praise the name of Jesus. Lodibar is a place of nothingness, a place of no pastor, a place of no communication. Glory be to God. No one was communicating with him. He was just there. Maybe he was just there wondering, when am I going to come out of this? What is going to happen? Glory be to God. But God had a plan. Praise the name of Jesus. Glory be to God. You see, Jonathan made a strong covenant with David. Glory be to God. Accepting that David would be king instead of him. And trusting David to take care of his family. Bless the name of Jesus, rather than to kill his rivals. And we're looking now, 1 Samuel 20 verse 42 would speak about that. Hallelujah. When David hear about Mephibosheth, hallelujah, he will honor the covenant that was made concerning his friend Jonathan. Praise the name of Jesus. And there was a covenant that was made with Jonathan. Glory be to God. And David, praise the name of Jesus, and he remembered that covenant that was made with him. Hallelujah. Glory be to God. So Mephibosheth was there. Hallelujah. You know, and we read the passage of scripture. Saul's son, he was lame at his... He's after. Glory be to God. And his nurse took him up and fled. You know, and it came to pass, as she made haste to flee, that he fell, glory be to God, and became lame. Glory be to God. So Mephibosheth did not put himself in that position. Glory be to God. He fell from the nurse and, glory be to God, at the age of 5. And he put him in my place, glory be to God, where he was crippled. Glory be to God. But despite the fact that he went through that, God had a plan for Mephibosheth. Glory be to God. I want to tell somebody today, when the Lord lifts you up, he will perfect everything concerning you.
0: Yes.
2: Psalms 138 verse 8 says, mm-hmm, the Lord will perfect that which concerneth you.
0: Come on, no.
2: Glory be to God. Today, somebody, God is about to perfect that which concerneth you, just like he did for Mephibosheth. Glory be to God. And when Mephibosheth was in the house of Mikar in Lodibar, when David sent for him, he tell him, don't be fearful, don't be afraid, because he will show him kindness. Sometimes you're in a situation so long, glory be to God, a place of nothingness, you don't know what is going to happen, but when you get the call, glory be to God, so, oh, you're in the condition so long, you begin to get fearful. But I stop by to tell somebody today, that God has not given you a spirit of fear, but a spirit of love, of power, of sound, and a disciplined mind. Glory be to God. And when he get the call and said, look here, I sent for you. David sent for him because of his Jonathan's sake, his father. Glory be to God. So there was a restoration. And he will restore him to the land of Saul. Glory be to God. People need to understand, even Mephibosheth get the call from David. It sitting at David's table, glory be to God, to eat in fine style. It wasn't just a one-time thing. It was a continuous thing. So somebody today, under the sound of my voice, when God lift you out of Lodibar, glory be to God, it's for a continuous thing. You're not going back to Lodibar. You will not revisit that place of nothingness. You will not revisit that place of no pastor. Glory be to God, because there was a covenant that was made. Today, somebody, I don't know who dropped you in the spirit. Glory be to God. You are on the path. Glory be to God. And somebody dropped you. But today, I stop by to tell somebody in Radio Land that you will be remembered. You will be restored. And you're coming out of Lodibar. You're coming out of the place of no pastor. disaster. You're coming out of the place. Come on, we are you're being put. Hallelujah. When we look at the meaning of Mephibosheth, he was a son of shame. He was born, although it was a son of shame, he was born into royalty in the palace. But when he was 5 years old, he was dropped and fell and became disabled. Glory be to God. Somebody today, glory be to God. You may be in a place of shame, but remember that you are a royal priesthood. Remember that you are a holy nation. Remember that you are a peculiar people. Come on, this light affliction, it is just for a moment. Come on, the weeping, it may endure for a night, but your joy is coming. Just like how Mephibosheth get back his joy. I don't know which Mephibosheth I come for today in radio land, but I stop by with a word of encouragement to tell your daughter, you are coming out, glory be to God, of the situation that you're in. You're coming out of that place, glory be to God, where your mind has been bombarded with the cares of the world, glory be to God, because you don't know where to turn. But today you will be remembered and you will be restored in the name of Jesus. You see, Mephibosheth, he lived in the Lodi Valley, in the valley of Lodibar, which was waste dumping. Glory be to God, it was a dumping ground. So Lodibar really means a place of, as I said before, no communication, a place of no connection, no network. It was a cut-off place. But one day, King David, come on, he remembered a long-time covenant. Come on, somebody, I say it will be remembered. One day, glory be to God. I don't know who I'm here for today in Radio Land, but I want you to touch yourself and say, one day, come on, glory be to God. King David remember a long time covenant and he restored Mephibosheth to the palace. Glory be to God. Somebody, I said, someone, you will drop. I know you are hurting. Come on, somebody in Radio Land, you will drop. I know you are hurting, but I want to remind you today that your destiny is still intact. I don't know who I'm here for today, but today your destiny is still intact. You will be blessed again. Come on, somebody. Come on, you have the royal blood. You have to understand when you are a royal priesthood, you're not going to stay in that place forever. Come on, rise up, glory be to God. I know that if God be for you, who can be against you? Come on, if you remember the word of God that he said, come on, all things is working together for good to them that love God, that are called according to his purpose. Come on, somebody, you will no longer be ashamed. Come on, the situation that you're going through sometimes, it puts you in a place of shame. Like Mephibosheth, come on. He was in a place of shame because of his current situation. But you need to understand that Mephibosheth didn't cause that on himself. Come on, what is happening to you? You didn't cause it. Your glory be to God for a restoration. He was setting you up for a bigger blessing. Mephibosheth didn't just eat at King David's table. Come on, he got restored with lands from his grandfather Saul. Today, somebody in Radio Land, I say restoration is coming for you. You will be honored again. You will be favored. You are coming out of Lodibar and you are getting connected again to your destiny in the mighty name of Jesus Christ of Nazareth. Somebody worship God with me today. Hallelujah. I say you're
0: coming out. Hallelujah.
2: Hallelujah. I say you're coming out in the name of Jesus Christ of Nazareth. Just like how Lodibar, that's how, like how Mephibosheth came out of Lodibar. Hallelujah. Glory be to God. And because of his condition, hallelujah, he was in a place, glory be to God, where in shame. Yes, sometimes the situation that we are in, it doesn't differ that we are children of the Most High God. It never differ that we are not royal priesthood. But sometimes some things have to happen, glory be to God, for us to come in that alignment that God have us, glory be to God. And we have to remember, people of God, glory be to God, that we are royal priesthood. We carry the royal DNA and that cannot stop. Come on, you need to understand that you are blessed and it cannot be reversed. So maybe in a situation now where you cannot find yourself, we don't understand what is happening. Some people take for themselves from you. You're in a one place like in a Mika house, like a Mephibosheth. Glory be to God, wondering what is going to happen. But today I stop by to tell some. you're coming out. I say you're coming out of depression. You're coming out of suppression. You're coming out of setbacks and delays. You're coming out of that affliction because you're about to remember. You're about to restore. I don't know who I'm here for this morning, but I stop by to tell you that restoration is your portion in this season. Just hold your head up high. I know that God never leave them nor forsake you. You may be in that situation, but God is there with you. Because if his word say, I will never leave you nor forsake you, that means that already you're in a place of no communication, no pastor. Come on, a dumping ground. God is there with you. Come on, somebody. You need to understand that God is building character. He's building you to the place where he's taking you. You need to understand that when you go to the king's table to dine, it's a continuous thing. When you go near a five-star dining, glory to God, ask that a luxurious thing is happening. So God has to prepare you to take you where he's to bring you where he's taking you. Hallelujah. It's going to be a continuous. You will not revisit Lodi Bar. You will not go up to the place of shame, but you will be honored. You will be favored in the name of Jesus Christ of Nazareth. So Mephibosheth's dear story today, it can remind us of who we are in Christ. Come on, people of God. Come on. We are both broken and adopted. Hallelujah. And despite the fact that we are broken, hallelujah, we're still adopted into God. Glory be to God. We're still bearing, people of God, the marks of our past. Yet, we are fully welcome into God's family. Come on, look at that. What a God. So today, people of God, let us not live by who we once were, but let we know, hallelujah, what God says about us now. We're talking about the now. Let us not look at where we once was.
0: Mephibosheth
2: come out.
0: Jesus.
2: So he's not looking at where he was, but he's looking to where God say he is now. Come on, anybody I'm here for today, I want to tell you, just look at where God is taking you. And
0: Jesus.
2: Let God take you there.
0: My
2: come
0: God,
2: on.
0: My
2: keep
0: God.
2: Your mind in that place.
0: Jesus.
2: Stay in the place where God has for you. Come on, somebody, I say you're coming out alone, Mary, now. I don't know where, what
0: Jesus.
2: Alone,
0: hallelujah.
2: Over
0: Jesus.
2: Says,
0: hallelujah. Hallelujah. Jesus. Yes. My God, my God.
2: When Mephibosheth was in that place, glory be to God, you can imagine he was just sitting there wondering when I'm going to come out. Glory be to God. But there was a covenant that was made, come on, with Jonathan his father and David. This is from the day David entered Saul's house, Jonathan and David sold. Glory be to God, woman of God, there was a connection. Glory be to God. And there was a covenant that made. I don't know who made a covenant, glory be to God, in your lineage, in your bloodline. I don't know who made a spiritual covenant, but because of that covenant today, I stop by to tell you that you're coming out of your Lodi Bar.
0: My
2: you're
0: God.
2: Coming out of your place of no pastors. You're coming out of your place of no network. You're coming out of your place of a dumping ground because of a covenant that was made. Somebody remembered you because of that covenant that was made. So today, somebody under the sound of my voice in radio land, know that glory be to God. If God be for you, who can be against you? You see, Mephibosheth did not understand that God was for him, and he was in that place. But Mephibosheth, hold on. I said, somebody pray. I said, hold on to the profession of your faith, because when you come out, there's no turning back to that place.
0: My God. Jesus.
2: But you will be honored. I say you will be favored because you carry, I say, royalty. You carry the royal DNA. You carry the blood of Jesus. Come on, you're bearing your body. The mark of Jesus Christ. So when you come out, you will not revisit that place. You're going to stay connected to your destiny. I say destiny is about to find somebody. Just remember today that you are coming out and you will be remembered and you will be restored like
0: Jesus.
2: Glory be to God.
0: Hallelujah.
2: Hallelujah.
0: Hallelujah.
2: Jesus.
0: My God. My God.
2: Glory be to God.
0: Jesus.
2: My God. Was a nobody.
0: My God.
2: But whatever goodness Jonathan did, hallelujah. What goodness that Jonathan didn't get, Mephibosheth get it.
0: My God.
2: What goodness where your foreparents never get, where your mother never get, where your grandfather never get.
0: Jesus.
2: Oh, God, you're about to get it in the name of Jesus.
0: Jesus.
2: You're about to get it. Hallelujah. Come on, you didn't steal no the bar. Hallelujah. He come out of the place of Lord Bar today. Will somebody just know that you're coming out after this world? If your mind was in that place, glory be to God, Jesus. That have your bombard. Just the process, man. No say your time come. And God say about time. God say you're coming out. He said just like I'm sent with Mephibosheth and put him for dying at King David table. Oh God. And look here, he said I've sent him. He never said, just come eat one time. He never said that. It's not a one-time thing. It was a continuous thing.
0: My God.
2: The blessing of the Lord, it make it rich.
0: And it no sorrow.
2: And it added no sorrow.
0: No sorrow, my God.
2: So you know where the blessing come. Glory be to God. Mephibosheth days of sorrow was over. So he reached a King David table. Oh, God. He pick choose and refuse. Favor find him. Come on, somebody. I'm about to pick choose and refuse. They're not going back to Lord Bar. Glory be to God. And the only one time thing, you'll get favor. Even with the generation. Come on, and get the land them. In get star land. Mephibosheth get everything. Come on, somebody. Just know today, the God in whom you serve. Don't give up on God because he won't give up on you. Stay the course. I know that when you come out, hallelujah, it will be forever. In the name of Jesus.
0: My God, my God, my God. Jesus. Jesus. My God.
2: I want to tell somebody today. Just like Mephibosheth, an outrage goes out from Mephibosheth.
0: My God.
2: Oh, God. I said, God goes beyond boundary, Apostle.
0: Mm-hmm.
2: God goes beyond boundary. Sometimes we need to understand that the God that we serve, it goes beyond boundary. God goes beyond barriers. Come on, man, you can't do anything.
0: Jesus.
2: Hey, Jesus. We need to understand, and we need to understand that God is bigger than all our problems. The moment we understand that God is bigger than our problem, then we can know that we are coming out. We can get another mind from there. Our mind will be renewed. It will be transformed. Because I perceive that when David said from Mephibosheth, I know fear take Mephibosheth, he was fearful. Come and say, look here, me, I want to look at nobody.
0: Hey, yes.
2: My
0: God. I am nothing. My God. Mighty God.
2: So yeah, it's natural. You don't look of fear taking the people of God today. God, when you get the call, man, and when it come, man, don't be fearful, man.
0: Jesus.
2: God is not giving you a spirit of fear.
0: But of power.
2: Fear is not of God.
0: My God.
2: Cast out all fear.
0: Jesus.
2: I love that David was showing Mephibosheth because of the covenant that he made with Jonathan. You remember some things. Come on, somebody. Understand, the man. I know who's you are, the man. Come on. Hallelujah. Come on. Just know that. Glory be to God. Somebody's about to show your kindness. And you're about to come out.
0: Thank you, Jesus.
2: And when you come out,
0: thank you,
2: you're
0: God.
2: Stay connected.
0: Thank you, Jesus.
2: Destiny.
0: Yes.
2: Destiny awaits you.
0: Yes.
2: Destiny for apostle.
0: Thank you.
2: Destiny.
0: Thank you, Jesus.
2: God.
0: Hallelujah. Thank you, Jesus.
2: I said, when you come and say your Lord, you're getting connected again.
0: Jesus. Hallelujah.
2: You're getting connected again. So you were already in destiny, you know. But you were very poor.
0: Yes. My
2: one
0: God.
2: One little wire, you know, when you have you connect some things, that one go.
0: Yes.
2: Yes. You cut it and you strip it.
0: My
2: you
0: God.
2: It and you connect it again.
0: Yes.
2: So, like, never did, you know. God. So,
0: Jesus.
2: Already connected. Then there was a little disconnection. There was a little this up. There was a little uproar. There was something that happened. But you tell somebody, I say you're getting connected.
0: Hallelujah.
2: The next thing never leave you.
0: Hallelujah. Jesus. Hallelujah.
2: But I want to tell you that destiny never
0: Jesus.
2: Leave you.
0: Never leave my God, my God, my God. My God. My God. Yes.
2: And because him get connected, he was honored and he was favored to somebody.
0: Jesus.
2: You're getting connected again. And your connection is going to bring you honor and favor. Favor, unmerited favor, uncommon favor, unprecedented favor, uncommon favor.
0: My God.
2: Undeserved favor. Because you have the royal blood in you. And once a son that cannot change. Beloved, now are we the sons of God.
0: Yes.
2: And it does not yet appear.
0: What we shall be. But we know.
2: But we know.
0: When he shall appear. We shall be like him. Yes. My God. My God. Hallelujah. Jesus.
2: As you're coming out, stop by to tell somebody under the sound of my voice today in Radio Land, you are coming out of the valley of Lodibar.
0: Yes.
2: You are coming out of the place of no pastor.
0: Jesus.
2: You are coming out of the place of no communication. You are coming out of the place of no connection.
0: My
2: you are
0: God.
2: Coming out of the place of no network.
0: My
2: you are
0: God.
2: Coming out of the place where there was a cutoff point because one day.
0: My
2: just
0: God.
2: Take one day.
0: My God.
2: One day.
0: My God.
2: So,
0: my
2: you
0: God.
2: See, you've been in that situation there for 40 years, but you just take one day.
0: My
2: oh,
0: God.
2: My God.
0: Jesus.
2: When Jesus said, it is time.
0: Like
2: the man pool of the tester.
0: Yes.
2: 38 years.
0: Yes.
2: In another position. Every time the angel come and trouble the water.
0: My God.
2: Oh, God. People step in before him. But what he never understand, Jesus come for him himself. You see, the angel dealt with the people, but God comes in directly. Today I'm saying to somebody, when God come, just know that you're not going back to that place. You will not revisit that place of Lodibar. But you are coming out. You will be remembered and you'll be restored in Jesus' name. Amen. God bless you.
0: Mighty God, mighty God, mighty God. What a word. What a word. Blessed be the name of the Lord. You're coming out of your Lodibar. You are coming out of your disconnection. You are coming out, mighty God, mighty God. I don't know for anybody else today, but I tell you, I feel the word deep in my spirit. You are coming out. My God, there was a covenant that was made. Mighty God, what was the covenant? Have you gone to check out your covenant? What covenant was made that is being honored by the Lord today? To bring back a connection, to bring you around the table of kings. Look here now, man. Yes. You're coming out. Come on, come on, come on, come on. What a word. What a word. Bless you. My God, there's a covenant.
2: Yes, a strong one too.
0: My God, a strong covenant.
2: Yeah, man.
0: Mighty God.
2: That David would be king instead of him.
0: My God. My God, my God. Hallelujah. Jesus, hallelujah. Mighty God, mighty
2: if
0: God, mighty God.
2: I never know that at this time it will work for him, son, for him lineage.
0: Jesus, my God.
2: Sometimes we just need to make a covenant and just give up some things when God has to have to. Because at the end of the day, it is going to work for us as our children are our children's children.
0: Mighty God, powerful. Powerful, powerful. Thank you, woman of God. We're going to go into prayer. We are going into prayer. So whenever you are ready, woman of God, you can just, you know, take the floor. You can just go ahead.
2: Hallelujah.
0: My God, what a word.
2: We worship you, God. We honor you. We adore you. We Shabbat, you King of Kings and Lord of Lords. You are the conquering Lion of the tribe of Judah. You are Adonai. You are the sovereign God. You are El Elyon, the Most High God. You are God all by yourself. You said if you be lifted up from this earth, then you will draw. And none to compare to you. All the other gods, they are the works of man. Father, we praise your holy name. We give you all the glory. Lord, it belongs to you, Heavenly Father. Mighty God, as we approach your throne room this afternoon, mighty God, we are nothing before you. God, you say our righteousness is as filthy rags. But we ask right now that you wash us and cleanse us. Purify us, God. Burn out every sins. Burn out every carnal weakness. Creating us a clean heart. Renew a right spirit within us, mighty God. All of you and none of us. Father, we thank you today, mighty God, for your loving kindness. Mighty God, we thank you for what you have done, what you're doing, and what you're about to do in the lives of your people.
0: Holy
2: today, mighty God, as we come before your throne room, as your word says, that we must come boldly to your
0: boldly.
2: Throne room.
0: Boldly.
2: That we
0: may
2: find mercy, mighty God, in the time of need. Today we come, oh God, because we know that you are able to do exceedingly and abundantly that which we can ever imagine, think or ask. So today, God, Father God, as your people, mighty God, in radio land this afternoon, mighty God, you know every listener, you know every heart, mighty God, you know everything that is happening, mighty God, in the name of Jesus. But today, God, you said there's a man to pray, there's a God
0: Jesus,
2: to answer, and today,
0: my God.
2: God, we stand in agreement, because you said one chase a thousand,
0: two,
2: put in thousand,
0: thousand to flight.
2: Today, God, we are a force to be reckoned with. So today, in the name of Jesus Christ of Nazareth, mighty
0: Jesus.
2: God, we ask in the name of Jesus that mighty God, you will come and you will tabernacle with your
0: Hallelujah.
2: People.
0: Hallelujah, Jesus.
2: Father, today, God,
0: my God, my God, my God, my God, my God,
2: mighty God, somebody, mighty God, that a backslider, God,
0: Jesus,
2: God, you have room for backsliders. You promised to remarry to them afresh, Father. Those who are in church, mighty God, and they are playing church.
0: My God.
2: Oh God, you say for lukewarm, you will spew us.
0: Spew us.
2: In the name of Jesus, mighty God, we won't stand in a place of lukewarmness. Oh God, because your coming is near, because your word says, hallelujah, that in the last days, oh God, you will pour out your spirit
0: upon all flesh. Yes.
2: Today, Jesus, we come in no other name, because at your name every knee shall bow.
0: Every tongue.
2: Every tongue shall confess,
0: yes,
2: that you are Lord,
0: mighty
2: today,
0: God,
2: you are Lord,
0: Jesus.
2: Yes, our soul belongs to you.
0: Yes,
2: today,
0: Lord.
2: God, we come before your throne room, Lord. We totally depend upon you,
0: mighty
2: God.
0: God.
2: We have nothing without you, Lord. We call upon your name, God. Your word says, oh God, in the book of Matthew 24, verse 13, but those that will call upon the name of the Lord, they shall be saved.
0: Mm-hmm.
2: And today, God, we pray, God, that your people, oh God, will acknowledge you and know, God, that you are God in their lives. The bread they breathe represents you. Lord Jesus, today, we come against every plan of the enemy.
0: Yes, in the name of Jesus.
2: Every night,
0: yes, in the name of Jesus.
2: Anything that all your people bound,
0: mighty God. Jesus. In the name of Jesus. Amen. Mighty God. Jesus. Yes, sir.
2: We pull them out of suppression. And we say, let that arise. And let every enemy
0: be scattered. In the name of Jesus.
2: Smoke is driven away, God. So drive them away. As rust melted before the fire.
0: My God.
2: Perish,
0: my God.
2: God,
0: Jesus,
2: Father, we come today because we have made an effort. You,
0: yes,
2: if you should draw yourself from us, God,
0: where
2: shall we
0: where, my God.
2: God, somebody in real land, not that may be feeling sick, but today your word says, the inhabitant shall not say, I am sick. Lord, help them to remember that your healing was already secured at the cross.
0: My God.
2: Help them to remember that your word says, in the book of Psalms 34, verse 19, that many are the afflictions
0: of the righteous, but
2: you, God,
0: deliver. You are the deliverer, Jesus. Yes. Hallelujah. My God.
2: For your iniquities, the chastisement of your peace and well-being, it was upon them, and by your stripes, we decree and declare that they are healed, they are delivered, they are made whole and set free. I said, Jesus, I said, breathe afresh today, God, upon your people. Lord God, we thank you, oh God, for your spirit. Our God, because it says, not by might, not by power, but it's by your spirit. Today, God, we ask you to breathe afresh, oh God, upon your people. We ask, God, that you will come and do, oh God, for them only what you can do, because what you cannot do, it doesn't exist. Today, God, we have your way, Lord, take charge, dispatch your strong and mighty and your warring angels, because you have given them a charge over them to keep them in all their ways, lest they should dash their foot against a stone. This afternoon, God, we thank you for your efficacious undiluted blood that is running warm in our vein, that is speaking for us, your blood that never loses power, your keep them in all your ways, lest they should dash their foot against a stone. This afternoon, God, we thank you for your efficacious undiluted blood that is running warm in our vein, that is speaking for us, your blood that never loses power, your blood.

0: people, that God we pray today that this word, oh God, it will bring clarification and edification. We pray today that somebody will be coming out, somebody will be restored, and somebody will remember. Father God, for these and other mercies, we ask you as we continue to look to you by faith. Because you said, without faith, it is impossible to please you. And you said, those that come to you must believe. And today, we believe that you're a rewarder of them that diligently seek you. We tell you thanks again in the mighty name of Yeshua HaMashiach. Hallelujah. Glory be to God.
1: Bless the name of Jesus. Amen. Hallelujah. And amen.
0: Hallelujah. Hey God, thank you.
1: Bless the name of Jesus. Bless the name of Jesus. Thank you, woman of God.
0: Jesus.
1: Thank you, mighty God.
0: God bless you. God bless you. God bless you.
1: Thank you. God bless you.
0: I really appreciate the honor to serve. God bless you.
1: Thank you. Bless the name of the Lord Jesus. Wow, wow, wow.

0: right, so we're going to be taking a quick break, and when we come back, we'll have more in store for you. And of course, yes, I will be taking it from the top. I will be taking it from the top. I got you. Let's take a break. We'll be right back.
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See you there.

you're just wondering if I'm still here, I am. Being blessed by the song by Rhoda Isabella. You know what I mean? Yeah.

All right, so you know we're going to be looking at or your food, your health. We should have done that a very long time ago. However, I was there doing my little research, and I did say earlier, and I know Lexi Queen Bee is listening, I make sure to delay the time a little because I want Lexi Queen Bee to be listening. And of course, we said we're going to be looking at the health benefit of lizard. No, I did research it. However, here's the thing. There are no health benefits for lizards for humans. You understand? To its entirety. However, I move past the lizards into the iguanas. So, because we do know that in certain countries, it's a delicacy, you know, for some people in certain countries where they eat the iguanas. And so, I decided to do the research as to the health benefit of iguanas. Now, here we go.

All right, so all the curious minds, I am still with you, and I'm ready to do this. Okay, the curious minds. Yeah, for those of you who, and I know you're listening, because I know some people who eat iguanas, I know you're listening and wanting to know the health benefits of those big, luscious, green meat. All right, so here we go. Iguanas are as part of a balance. No. That's the one. Okay. Yeah. Okay, good. So iguanas, as part of a balanced diet, can provide several health benefits. They are a great source of protein, which is essential for muscle growth and repair. Iguanas are rich in vitamins and minerals such as vitamin A, vitamin C, and calcium, which are important for overall health and well-being. Unlike many other protein sources, iguanas are low in fat, making them a healthy option for those looking to maintain a balanced diet and manage their weight. Incorporating iguanas into your meals can help you meet your daily protein requirements and enjoy the nutritional benefits of these fascinating reptiles. So, we can also move on to discover the nutritional benefits of including iguanas in your diet. 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So the nutritional benefit of iguanas. When it comes to nutrition, iguanas are often overlooked as a source of valuable nutrients. Hey, ain't nothing wrong with that. We all know why it is overlooked. 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Number one, it is rich in protein. Iguanas are a great source of protein, which is essential for muscle growth and repair. 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These nutrients are important for overall health and well-being, as I said before. Unlike many other protein source, iguanas are low in fat. 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Now, delicious iguana recipe. Looking to incorporate iguanas into your meals? Try grilling iguana skewers with a zesty marinade, or adding shredded iguana meat to a fresh salad for a unique twist. Get creative in the kitchen and enjoy the nutritional benefits of these fascinating reptiles. And there are also a medical disclaimer. Yeah? All content on this website, including medical options and other health-related information, is for informational purposes only and should not be considered to be a specific diagnosis or treatment plan for any individual situation. Use of this information contained herein does not create a doctor's patient relationship. So do not feel like, okay, oh, this is all that and that and that. We make sure that there's a disclaimer out there, okay? Discretion is advised. So that is health benefit there of the iguana. Good Lord. Good Lord. I don't know, man. I don't know. Seeing them, looking at them, I ask how. Whew, disgusting. So, okay.
Let us get into some more songs of worship as we wrap up this Fasting Wednesday. I mean, there are some things I gotta pray about, like some things that we do eat.

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Indeed, mighty man of war, Lion of Judah, Jimmy the Psalmist. Alrighty. So I didn't get to do that at 12:30, but I am going to be jumping on it any minute now. And before we get on out of here, and that is to tell you what August 19 is celebrated as globally, okay? So August 19 is celebrated globally as World Humanitarian Day and World Photography Day, and holds a historical and cultural significance in India. Global observances, World Humanitarian Day, observed annually on August 19 to honor humanitarian workers who risk their lives to help others during crises, disasters, and conflicts. The date was chosen to commemorate the 2003 bombing of the United Nations headquarters in Baghdad, which killed 22 staff members, including UN special representatives. Yes. Sorrigo Vieira de Mello. And then you have World Photography Day, celebrated to recognize the art, science, and history of photography. It marks the invention of the the daguerreotype by French inventor Louis Daguerre in 1837, encouraging people to explore photographic creativity.

significance in India. Quit India movement. On August 19, 1942, several protests and events took place as a part of India's struggle for independence from British rule, highlighting the sacrifice of freedom fighters. Cultural events now for August 19 often coincides with festivals like Janmashtami, the birth anniversary of Lord Krishna, and is marked by prayers, cultural programs, and community gatherings. Then you have the historical milestone. On August 19, 1757, the first rupee coin was minted by the East Indian Company in Kolkata. And in 1949, Hudbanswar replaced Cuttack as the capital of Odisha. And so we have other notable events. Throughout history, August 19 has seen significant global events, including military actions, political milestones, and cultural achievements. For example, the August coup in the Soviet Union began on this day in 1991, and Google had its initial public offering on August 19, 2004. And finally, birthdays. Several notable personalities were born on August 19, including American poet Ogden Nash, 1902, former U.S. President Bill Clinton, 1946, and actors John Stamos, 1963, and Kira Sedgwick, 1965. August 19 thus serves as a day of remembrance, celebration, and awareness, connecting historical events, humanitarian efforts, cultural observances, and creative expressions worldwide. And so it is for that what August is 19 is celebrated as. Okay, taking a break with some music again before we get on out of here with this one from Mercy Shinwo.

There go. All right, guys, this is where I take the curtains down and make way for Uncle Wayne G coming up in a few for Bible studies. It's Wednesday. You know how we roll. You know how we do. But who is a call me when me are out for leave? Auntie Do. All right, guys, this is where I take the curtains down and make way for Uncle Wayne G coming up in a few for Bible studies. It's Wednesday. You know how we roll. You know how we do. But who is a call me when me are out for leave? Auntie John.

0: It is good. Yeah, but
1: me do we talk yo?
0: Yeah. Well, me not stay with you now. It's time for me to go, so I can't stay with you.
1: No, you go on, but no, you read the message.
0: All right, no problem. We'll.
1: Read it.
0: Yeah, man, no problem. I'll read it. No problem. I got you. All right, mama. All right, so see you guys tomorrow. Remember, tomorrow, Thursday, is what? Request Thursday? Make sure you have your list ready for me for tomorrow already. So until we meet again, remember, Bible studies comes up in a little bit. Until we meet again, do have yourselves an awesome rest of the day. May the grace and the peace of God be with you. Walk good, run good, be good, feel good, everything good as always. Until then, the name is The Essence. I am out of here. Have a good one. Bye-bye.

about Yahweh. Everywhere we go, we'll sing about Yahweh.

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This is the breeze the world

And I say, blessed is the man that walketh not in the counsel of the ungodly, nor standeth in the way of sinners. When Dr. Wayne G. play, hey, the radio turn up. Buck Tony Curtis said that. Up, up.

0: God will come true for you when you're playing on the radio and the music sounds so sweet. Before the day's over, God will come true for you. Yeah, man, Pastor Jabez, bless up every time. Boop, me gone.
1: We and G, them say, them a lot the city, but you are on the world. Hot daddy.
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1: We and them want for taking life, but I know your time yet. 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So you know you're not afraid. 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
2: WNG, remember when the man at the gate called Beautiful did park? 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
3: Ladies and gentlemen, the captain has switched the fasten seatbelt sign off. 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

right. Good evening, good evening, good evening, good evening, good evening to everybody. Thank you for joining us. It is another wonderful Wednesday. Matter of fact, it is pretty humid here. Earlier this morning, it wasn't like this here in the state of New York. But we say good evening to you anyway. Thank you so much for joining us. It is a blessed afternoon. We say good afternoon to everybody joining us here this evening. As a friendly reminder, we are broadcasting live out of New York. Of course, the students of Adoration Gospel FM. My name is Bishop Dr. Wayne Gray. I'm Uncle Wayne G. Is good enough. We say good evening, of course, to our radio family in Jamaica, the Caribbean, and the rest of the world. Martin and the Big Central 96.3 FM Jamaica. We say good evening to you and thank you so much for joining us. Good evening to our global partner, International Bread of Life Ministries, and of course all the members of Church Without Walls Global. It's 30 minutes after 3 o'clock. We say good evening to our wonderful staffs and team members over there in Central 96.3 FM. Good evening to you all. Hey, dear sense, good evening to your mom. Another wonderful program. And before her, oh my God, the Queen, Lexi, the Queen be. Good evening to you all over that side of the world. If you are joining us for the first time, you are in for a treat this evening. Of course, a wonderful time we're going to be having in Bible studies. When we were here the last time, I told you that they put a lot of things onto Jesus' body and they place him in the tomb. And the next time we'll be here, of course, he won't be in the tomb. What an awesome time we'll be having in Bible studies this evening, because Jesus is no longer in the tomb. You know that, right? Well, if you didn't, today you'll find out. So let me say good evening to all the listeners that listen to us here in the United States, Jamaica, the Caribbean, and the rest of the world. I gotta say good evening to our servant leader, Reverend Melva Carty. Good evening to you, ma'am. How you do? Pleasant and a blessed evening to you. Let me say good evening to our Bible reader, Evangelist Scar. Good evening to you, ma'am. Sister Edwards, good evening to you. Good evening to Brother Edwards. Good evening to Sister Maxwell and the whole Adoration Gospel FM family and team. Good evening to the Central team. Good evening to the families all over the world. You know, some day I'm hungry though. Okay, my food coming up. I'm going to eat. So you know what? I think the best thing to do is to get a bite. You know what I mean? So bear with me. I am going to put some music on. I'm going to get a little bit of meal in my system. So please bear with me. If you hear the music is playing and you don't hear me talking, but Bible studies, we will roll into Bible studies. All right? So let me say good evening again. You are locked into Adoration Gospel FM and Central 96.3 FM Jamaica. What high UV mean? I don't know about them something here, you know. I just see high UV coming up on the computer. High UV. I don't know what that means. I don't know. Somebody can Google that for me and tell me. Anyway, let's kick the music off with Sandra Brooks.

your wits and corner. I never leave you comfortless nor forsake you. His word proves.

What a beautiful, beautiful song. What an evening. When in my... Let me say good evening to you again. And thank you so much for joining us. No relief. You know, it's Bible studies evening. After coming off fasting Wednesday. Still religious Wednesday, yeah? Evangelist Carr, them trying to find you.

My Jesus Cares. Good evening, everyone. And the dream. This song is featuring Bishop Easton Gogburn and Evangelist Grace Mattis Pusey.

to say good evening to Bishop Easton Goburn. And good evening to Sister Grace Mattis Pusey. I mean, I just thank these gospel ministers for these songs, you know, because, I mean, it gives us a sense of comfort when we can, you know, play a song, and by playing the song, then, you know, persons respond to it and so forth. It is awesome. So we say thanks to Evangelist Grace Mattis Pusey. I'm not even sure if she's still evangelist. I think she should move on by now to a minister pastor or something like that. I haven't heard from her in a long time. But anywhere you are, ma'am, we thank you so much for the music. Yes, we wouldn't mind getting another album from you because we know that you're an awesome, awesome singer. Good evening also to Bishop Easton Goburn. Yes, I tell you, beautiful, beautiful track. And this is the song we're going to use when we, before we start Bible study this evening. Somebody find Evangelist Garman. Evangelist, good evening, ma'am.

0: Good evening, Bishop Dr. Wayne Graham. How are you, sir?
1: I am good. You find yourself or somebody find you?
0: I find myself.
1: You find yourself?
0: Yes, sir, I find myself.
1: That's not bad. How are you? How's your day so far?
0: Oh, my goodness. I just giving God thanks here. It's a bit warm. But yes, I'm in the cool.
1: Matter of fact, it is 86 degrees and sunny outside, you know.
0: Yes, sir. Very, very sunny out there. And you know, we have like a window out there, you know, blowing. Yeah. Going on there.
1: I put on something that I haven't done for maybe about over 20 years. Mm-hmm. I put on a sleeveless top this morning and walk myself to the barber. Not walking to the barber is what I've never done, but sleeveless? You don't find me in sleeveless, you know. And I went into my bed drawer. You know, they have bed with drawer, right?
0: Yes, sir.
1: So I pull out my bed drawer and I said, Tan, I think I wear this top once in so many years. And when I saw it, I said, nah, man, you're going to get a nice little wear today. Don't worry, come out here, man. And I put it on. Strolled down to my barber this morning. I mean, I don't see myself wearing a sleeveless outside, you know. That's just me. I don't know. That's just me. I am kind of
0: old school.
1: Yes, my grandmother. grandmother kind of picked me. Yes.
0: You know, say as you say that, you know, it's just the other day me start to kind of wear sleeveless dress, you know. Cause my you see her then say,
1: you see her, don't show your armpit.
0: If you don't show your armpit, cause you don't got evil. You see her then close that.
1: Yeah,
0: close that of you.
1: Yeah, that's what they used to tell us, Bishop. You know. You can't go evil if you do that, you know.
0: And if you see my shirt, them are my blouse, then all of them have sleeves.
1: Yes.
0: Very rare you find me with something without sleeves. Uh-huh. You know, maybe I go to work and I put one little dress me have and I don't have no sleeve. I say, there. Jesus, man, so you look strange.
1: I'm telling you, honestly, while I was sitting there at the barber, I was so concerned. And say, I wonder if somebody see me over and say, the Bishop of Anne sleeveless. Me not know. Me not know if you're right or wrong. I'm just conscious of it. Trust me. I don't know.
0: True.
1: Oh my God.
0: Very conscious of it, man.
1: I tell you. Good evening again, everybody. And thank you for joining us. It is Bible Studies Day, so I am hoping that everyone will pull out your Bibles, call your pastor, call your ministers. I'm happy that when we all get together and look into the Word and see what God have for us. So get your Bibles together, take it out wherever you are. You're in the hospital, you're at home, you're on the job and you can do so, because some job you can't do that. But if you're on the job and you have that access, of course, come on over. Let's study the Word together. All right? We're going to play this song from Bishop Easton Goburn and Evangelist Grace Mattis Spusey. And then when we come back, we look and see what the Lord has for us.

0: tell you, my Savior cares, my Jesus cares. Welcome back, Evangelist Carr, are you there?
1: Yes, sir, I'm here.
0: Wonderful. Let us, we are getting closer, Evangelist Carr, to finishing our study here in the Gospel of John.
1: Yes.
0: And that is awesome to know. We're getting up there.
1: Yes. Yes, sir.
0: Great.
1: Yes,
0: you know, sir. So we started out for a little while now. We take breaks and then we come back and so forth. You know. A matter of fact, we are in the book of John, chapter 20, this evening. And to be honest, I must admit, this is the things I really love to talk about. Because we are dealing with the resurrection this evening. You know, so it's a good thing to do. Yes? So at this time, let me turn it over to you, Evangelist Carr, as you read for us John chapter 20 in its entirety. Come back, pray, see what the Lord offers us, man.
1: Yes, sir. John chapter 20 and verse 1. Now, on the first day of the week, Mary Magdalene came to the tomb early while it was still dark and saw that the stone had been taken away from the tomb. So she ran and went to Simon Peter and the other disciple, the one whom Jesus loved, and said to them, "They have taken away the Lord out of the tomb, and we do not know where they have laid him." So Peter went out with the other disciple, and they were going toward the tomb. Both of them were running together, but the other disciple outran Peter and reached the tomb first. And stopping to look in, he saw the linen clothes lying there, but he did not go in. Then Simon Peter came following him and went into the tomb. He saw the linen clothes lying there and the face cloth which had been on Jesus' head, not lying with the linen clothes, but folded up in a place by itself. Then the other disciple who had reached the tomb first also went in, and he saw and believed. For as yet they did not understand the scripture that he must rise from the dead. Then the disciples went back to their homes. But Mary stood weeping outside the tomb, and as she wept, she stooped to look into the tomb. And she saw two angels in white sitting there where the body of Jesus had lain, one at the head and one at the feet. They said to her, "Woman, why are you weeping?" She said to them, "They have taken away my Lord, and I do not know where they have laid him." Having said this, she turned around and saw Jesus standing, but she did not know that it was Jesus. Jesus said to her, "Woman, why are you weeping? Whom are you seeking?" Supposing him to be the gardener, she said to him, "Sir, if you have carried him away, tell me where you have laid him, and I will take him away." Jesus said to her, "Mary." She turned and said to him in Aramaic, "Rabboni," which means teacher. Jesus said to her, "Do not cling to me, for I have not yet ascended to the Father, but go to my brothers and say to them, I am ascending to the to my Father and your Father, to my God and your God. Mary Magdalene went and announced to the disciples, I have seen the Lord, and that he had said these things to her. On the evening of that day, the first day of the week, the doors being locked where the disciples were for fear of the Jews, Jesus came and stood among them and said to them, peace be with you. When he had said this, he showed them his hands and his side. Then the disciples were glad when they saw the Lord. Jesus said to them again, peace be with you. As the Lord has sent me, even so I am sending you. And when he had said this, he breathed on them and said to them, receive the Holy Spirit. If you forgive the sins of any, they are forgiven them. If you withhold forgiveness from any, it is withheld. Now Thomas, one of the 12 called the twin, was not with them when Jesus came. So the other disciples told him, we have seen the Lord. But he said to them, unless I see his hands and the mark of the nails, and place my finger into the mark of the nails, and place my hands into his side, I will never believe. 8 days later, his disciples were inside again, and Thomas was with them. Although the doors were locked, Jesus came and stood among them and said, peace be with you. Then he said to Thomas, put your finger here and see my hands, and put out your hand and place it in my side. Do not disbelieve, but believe. Thomas answered him, my Lord and my God. Jesus said to him, have you believed because you have seen me? Blessed are those who have not seen and yet have believed. Verse 30. Now Jesus did many other signs in the presence of the disciples, which are not written in this book. Verse 31. But these are written so that you may believe that Jesus is the Christ, the Son of God, and that by believing you may have life in his name. Amen. Hallelujah. Back over to your bishop.
0: Bless the name of Jesus. Thank you, Evangelist Carr. Thank you so much. Bless God. So let us pray. Heavenly Father, we thank you for today. We thank you, mighty God, for another magnificent time with you. And Lord, as we come this evening, this afternoon, this morning, whatever time it might be where your children may be this evening, listening to what you have to say. Mighty God, as we come to dig in some more here in the book of John chapter 20. Oh God, we pray that you will demonstrate to us what we need to know. Oh mighty God, speak to our hearts so that we will know so much more about you. Mighty God, help us to go so deep to understand what you have to say. But without you, mighty God, filling us with your grace and your understanding, then, Lord, we would never understand. God, we love you. We thank you. We praise you for such an awesome opportunity at what is stored up for us this evening. Mighty God, we ask that you will help us, that we will accept what you have to offer to us this evening. In Jesus' name we pray. Amen.
1: Amen.
0: So it's begin here in chapter 20. by saying now on the first day of the week, Mary Magdalene came to the tomb early while it was still dark and saw that the stone had been taken away from the tomb. You know, we are actually told in Mark's account, Bible family, as to why Mary came to the tomb. And we are also told that she wasn't even alone. Let me show you it in your own Bible from the book of Mark, chapter 16 and verse 1. It says, when the Sabbath was past, Mary Magdalene, Mary the mother of Jesus, James and Salome brought spices, and that's why they came, so that they might go and anoint him. You see, the job, believers, of anointing the body of Jesus had been done quite hastily on Friday evening. Because, of course, at sundown, of course, the Sabbath began, and no one was to do any work at that point. And so with the Sabbath beginning, they could only do a quick job, and they wanted to just come back in the morning and finish what they had left to do. So right away, as this chapter begins here, Bible family, you know what the people were expecting. They were expecting to get to the tomb on Sunday morning and find the corpse. That was their expectation. Now, the whole resurrection thing that is going on here is out of sight at this particular point. So they're coming here to complete this task. Now, the women see that the stone that had been covering the mouth of the tomb has been rolled away. And in verse 2 here, right there in the book of John chapter 20, we are told, so that she run and she went to Simon Peter and the other disciples, the one whom Jesus loved. And that's John's way of saying and referring to himself. And said to them, they have taken the Lord out of the tomb, and we do not know where they have laid him. Now, she doesn't say, a matter of fact, she doesn't know, I should add, who took Jesus out of the tomb. Now, she assumed someone did this. And quite honestly, that was stuff that had happened back in those days. Do you know that in those days they had grave robbers? Yes. It was a real problem back in the days, in the early centuries. And in fact, grave robbing, yes, got out of hand and troublesome, problematic, if you will. Yes. And one of the Caesar Claudius, a matter of fact, made grave robbing a capital crime. Even moving a stone, even if you didn't get into the tomb and take anything. And by the way, they did take bodies in those days out of the tombs. Yes, they did. But even if you were just caught moving the stone, you could be put to death. based on this sort of thing that was going on. So those are things that was happening. So it was a serious issue. And this is why probably Mary was fearing. Yes, that's what. Look, I doubt really that Mary would have thought that the Jewish religious leaders would have come to steal the body of Jesus. I don't think she would. You know why? Because what's the point? They wanted there to be a body. Yes? Because Jesus had made claim about the resurrection. So they want a body to be in that space. And they're not about to come and take a body and think say, that would be okay. That's not funny to them. They want to know that there is a dead body staying in that tomb. So the religious leaders, they had no motivation to take the body of Jesus. So you're probably thinking at this point that Mary's greatest fear is a grave robber somehow, you know, who had struck this tomb and take the body away. Yes? Anyway, let's move on. So she runs and tells Peter and John, and it says here in verse 3 that Peter went out, yes, with the other disciples, and they were going towards the tomb. Matter of fact, they were running together. But the other disciple, and again, that John here referring to himself, yes? And they say, okay, let's run, Peter, and reach the tomb first. Now, it is quite possible that John was younger than Peter. Yes? So maybe Peter was, you know, because he was on the sea for so many days, you know, he eat a lot of fish and bread and all these things. I don't know. But Peter could have a little bit of weight and can't move such as John. Yes. But whatever the reason was, John got there before Peter and stooped in to look in. Now he, John, saw the linen cloth lying there, but he did not go in. And that's not surprising to see that that this happened, because you were raised a Jew, yes? You would have thought twice before entering in to a tomb. You yourself today would have thought twice too before even going in to a graveyard, so to speak. Because you would have been taught from your earliest days growing up that that was a place of uncleanness. And going into a tomb, even more so, potentially, you know, maybe Mary overlooked or overspoke, you know, and think that the body of Jesus was in fact still there. John would not have wanted to go into the tomb, because with a dead body, yes, he probably would have been made unclean. So John's initial response is to hold back. Now, Peter is something else altogether. Verse 6 said, then Simon Peter came in, and completely in keeping with Peter's personality, yes, he just go right in there, and he went right into the tomb. And you will notice here, Bible family, that John gives us a description of what was on the scene. He said he saw the linen cloth lying there. And this would mean the burial cloth that they would have wrapped the body of Jesus into. And he tells us here in the verse 7, and the face cloth which had been on Jesus' head, because they wrapped the head, not lying with the linen cloth, but in fact folded up in a place by itself. Come on, Bible family. And it is interesting here that it is folded up. And it is so interesting too that John would go into this kind of detail as it relates to the linens. They were wrapped around the body and the head of Jesus. But it is important, Bible family, to remember that with all of the ointment and spices that they would have applied to the body, and we were told the last time we were here that Joseph of Arimathea, yes, brought somewhere between 75 and a half hundred pounds. I mean, that's a lot. Huh? But if all of that would have been used, you'd have to know that that ointment dries. It dries on the linen cloth. So it creates a kind of, you know, cone, if you might say. And yet, Peter and John, yes, when they enter into the tomb, they see these grave cloths looking very different with the cloth that had been lying around, you know, placed around the Lord's head, all neatly folded and put in a place by itself. In other words, what John is describing here, or what he is saying to you and me in this passage, is that there are no signs of any violent removal of the body. It all looks very neat and very ordered. Yes? I mean, look, a grave robber, if you remember what I said earlier, they're not going to gently unwrap the head of the deceased person and fold it up and set this aside. Huh? That's just not going to happen. If a grave robber came and they were going to take the body, they probably wouldn't even unwrap the thing. Yes? But if they did, they would have just, you know, it's a violent sort of a move, you know, wrap, in carrying the body off to wherever they want to bring it to. But that's not what the men see here. They see the grave clothes. It's kind of like Jesus had just simply taken them off. Huh? And gently set them aside. This was not what they were expecting. Yes? And it says here in verse 8, and the other disciple who have reached the tomb first. And then he says this, look. He goes on to say here, for as yet they did not understand the scripture that he must rise from the dead. Then you ask the question, then what would he believe? If they didn't fully understand yet the whole dynamics of the resurrection and all of the implications that went along with it, yes? Well, when John said he looked in there and he believed, what did he believe? He believed, that Jesus has risen. And even though he didn't have a clue as to why it had to happen, that's just the point. Neither of these two guys, or Mary, or any of the other women that happened to be there at the time, knew the full or had a full understanding of what was going on or why it had to go on. Why it was absolutely necessary. Now look, it's not even explained right here this minute. The fact is, we have to wait until you start going through the Apostle Paul's letter in the First Corinthians. No, he is the one who goes through and explains the importance of the resurrection. We won't take time to read all of that this evening. Yes? But for those of you who is writing and taking notes, yes? You might want to read, yes? Sometime the rest of this week or possibly next week in the book of 1 Corinthians chapter 15. Because that's where Paul really outlines the importance of the resurrection. Now, the disciples never have that understanding at this particular time in history. Yes? Verse 10, let's go. Then the disciples went back to their homes, but not Mary. Verse 11 tells us that she stood weeping outside the tomb. And as she wept, she stooped to look into the tomb. I guess she wanted another look at it to be sure. And again, look, like the others, Mary, she herself didn't understand the meaning or the purpose of the resurrection. All she knew is that the tomb was empty. And then her heart was broken because the body of Jesus was missing. But it tells us here in the verse 12 that when she looked into the tomb, she saw two angels in white sitting where the body of Jesus had lain, one at the head and the other at the feet. And they said to her, "Woman, why are you weeping?" And she said to them, "They have taken away my Lord, and I do not know where they have laid him." Now, I read through this, and first thing I would automatically think is that, look, I don't know, and why are you there? That is what would come to my mind. You know, when a person is distraught, yes? And full of sorrow and grief and fear as to what might happen to the body of her Lord. Look, I mean, she's not really thinking on all sides. Having said this, though, in verse 14 it says, she turned around and saw Jesus standing. But she didn't know that it was Jesus. Again, believers, probably with her eyes full of tears, Jesus said to her, "Woman, why are you weeping? Who are you seeking? Supposing this man to be the gardener or something. She said to him, sir, if you had carried him away, can you tell me where you have laid him, and I will take him away? And probably one of the most beautiful, tender, yes, things that we read in this entire passage of this Gospel of John. Jesus himself said to her, one word. And that's all it took Mary. He just said her name, Mary. And she turned and said to him in Aramaic, Rabboni, which means teacher. So obviously, at this point in life, when she realized it was Jesus, yes, and she reaches out and grabs him like there's no tomorrow, as if she's not going to let go of him. Because what we read here in verse 17 is that Jesus saying to Mary, do not cling to me, for I have not yet ascended to the Father. Go to my brothers and say to them, I am ascending to my Father and to your Father, to my God and your God. All right, hold on a minute, Bible family. Take a breath. Take a breather. At the end of verse 17 here, take a breather. Again, Bible family members of the church, this is a very highly and tender moment when Jesus appears first to Mary. Isn't that awesome? The first appearance, hallelujah, to this woman who loved him so, who is standing there crying profusely, so distressed that she barely noticed that there are two angels in the tomb where Jesus' body had been laid, and so forth. And then here is this emotional crescendo that is going on here when she realizes who Jesus is and cries out saying, teacher. And it's a lovely scene if you picture it, believers. But there's also some challenging parts to it, because we have to address these enigmatic statements that is happening here when Jesus makes this statement to Mary, such as, do not cling to me, for I have not yet ascended to the Father. Now, these statements in the Bible have been so much cause or a great deal of speculation over the centuries. People wanted to know exactly what Jesus meant and why and so forth. And look, I must admit, part of the confusion, if I want to be honest with you, is because of unfortunate rendering of these words in the King James Bible. Because if you remember reading this in the King James Bible, or if you do have a King James in your lap studying this afternoon, you are going to see, yes, rather than what the ESV says, do not cling to me, the King James says, touch me not. And that has led to a great deal of speculation by some people, by the way, who want to know what this was all about. And they speculated that Jesus didn't want Mary to touch him because he had not yet gone before the Father, and to touch him with sinful hands would defile him, Jesus, and somehow be an hindrance to him, ascending to the Father. Yes? And, you know, that's an unfortunate conclusion. Yes? And we have this widespread across society. Because first of all, the Greek, matter of fact, the Greek tense, whether you use the word to, cleanse or clean, is a verb in the Greek. And the tense of that verb is better translated, don't keep on touching me, or don't keep on clinging to me. And the tense tells us that she had already touched him. Oh, they forget that part. Evangelist, they forget that part.
1: Yes, sir.
0: So if there was a problem there, the damage would have been already done.
1: Done, yes.
0: No. I don't believe for a minute that Jesus was in the slightest of that slight idea of both being defiled by Mary. So what was he saying to Mary, and why did Jesus not want Mary Magdalene to touch him? Well, we ask that question especially in light of some other references in the Bible, such as in Matthew's account of the resurrection. Yes, he tells us that Jesus met Mary Magdalene and another Mary, and he said nothing to them, when the Bible tells us that they took all at his feet and worship him. Matthew records nothing of any sort of a statement or rebuke of those women related to touching him. Now, the reason that Jesus gave in this passage in John for Mary not continuing to hold on to him is simply, I have not yet ascended to my Father. So we wonder, what did Jesus mean by saying he had not yet ascended to the Father, and why was that even a reason? for Mary Magdalene not to cling to him. Are you thinking? I don't know. I really don't know. And you know what? Nobody else does either. I have studied this out. I've looked at the other gospel passages, and I have read, I have gone over and over and over with this. And most of them begin with, if you ask somebody, or look into the commentary that some people have made, most of those commentary had made starting with the word perhaps. Mm-hmm. As they begin to kind of explain what was going on here. Perhaps this or perhaps that. And I know when you see people starting to say perhaps. Yeah. They don't know. When you see the word perhaps beginning into these commentary, you know that they don't know. And they are just guessing all the way. Look, we understand so little, believers, of the realm of the spirit. We understand so little. And that's probably the biggest reason why these sort of statements are very difficult to unravel. Yes? If you are going to just take it at face value, it sounds very much like Jesus is saying that he has not yet appears to the in the presence of the Father post-resurrection. But honestly, quite honestly, we don't know. We just don't know. And because we don't know the answer to that, we are equally at a loss to explain why he told Mary not to cling to him. But what we know for sure, believers, is that Jesus gave Mary an immediate task to perform. And that was, she was to go and inform the other disciples that he has risen and she had seen him. And that's exactly what she did. But Matthew's account tells us that Jesus gave Mary an additional message. Let's look at it in your Bible, in the book of Matthew chapter 28 and verse 10. Jesus says here in the ESV, "Do not be afraid. Go and tell my brothers to go to Galilee, and there they will see me." Now, there is going to be some interim appearances. Yes? Way before Galilee. But that is another message that Mary was told to pass along. Look in the book of John chapter 20 and verse 18 with us. Yes? Mary Magdalene went and announced to the disciples, "I have seen the Lord," and that he had said these things to her. And now we come to what I believe is the climax of this chapter. And that is the appearance of Jesus to the disciples right there in Jerusalem that very evening. Because we are told here in verse 19, this is the time Yes? And this is the time stamp here when we look at it. And the evening of that day. So we are still here on Resurrection Day. And the evening of that day, the first day of the week, that is a Sunday. You get it? The doors being locked where the disciples were, and we are told why the door were locked. They were afraid for fear of the Jews. Suddenly Jesus came and stood among them. And whenever you walk into a room, yes, when the door is locked, it's a good thing to start off by saying, "Peace fear of the Jews." Suddenly Jesus came and stood among them. And whenever you walk into a room, yes, when the door is locked, it's a good thing to start off by saying,

Mm-hmm. Yes? So that's always a good thing to say. Yes? So Jesus suddenly appears to the disciples, even though the doors was locked and closed. And you can imagine here, the reaction. John doesn't really give it to us, but Luke does. Let me show you it in your own Bible. In the book of Luke, chapter 24, verse 37. It said, they were startled and frightened, as you can well imagine about that, and thought they saw a spirit. What does that tell you, believers? They are still not connecting with the resurrection. Are they connecting? No, they're not. No, they went to the tomb expecting to find a corpse. Even when Jesus appears to them, they are still freaking out. A spirit. Look, we know from one of the other Gospels, yes? Well, even here in the book of John, he said that when he had said this, he shows them his hands on his side. So here is this physical part of Jesus showing himself to them. And it says, then the disciples were glad when they saw the Lord. Jesus said to them again, peace be with you. As the Father has sent me, even so I am sending you. Here is what is important. Listen, let's read on. And I want you to really see this. And when he had said this, he breathed on them and said to them, receive the Holy Spirit. If you forgive the sins of any, they are forgiven them. If you withhold forgiveness from any, it is withheld. Now, I want you to slow down here a minute, family. What we have just read here in the Bible, look, is the very first impartation, believers, of the Holy Spirit for the purpose, the whole purpose of indwelling and regeneration. By the way, regeneration is a biblical word. To regenerate, yes, is to make alive. It is like a crude illustration, taking a dead car battery, if you may, yes, and filling it with the proper fuel, putting it on a charger, and getting it back up to the place where it is going to work again. And that's what the Holy Spirit, believers, came to do. This is the moment when the believers were born again. You get that? They were born again at this moment. We have mentioned it before that prior to this moment, yes, no one had ever received the Holy Spirit to indwell them or to live within them. In the Old Testament, people did not receive the Holy Spirit to indwell them.

0: the Holy Spirit came upon, yes, in the Old Testament. He actually comes upon the new as well. We get to that later on. So the Holy Spirit could be taken away. Under the old covenant. That's why David, yes, in his famous prayer, yes, after committing adultery with Bathsheba, said to the Lord, "Take not your Holy Spirit from me," because he knew that it was a very real possibility. The Spirit was removed from people at times. Saul, the first king of Israel, was a man upon whom the Spirit came and empowered him to do great things. But later on, when he got weird, the Spirit was removed from Saul. So this happened in the Old Testament. The Spirit is not withdrawn in the New Testament. Yes? Because the gifts and the calling of God are irrevocable. Yes? So this is a completely different dynamic relationship that the believer has to God through his Holy Spirit. And notice here, believers, how it is imparted in this very first picture that we're given here in the book of John chapter 20. It says, Jesus breathed on them. It's a beautiful picture we're looking at here of salvation being imparted through the indwelling presence of the Holy Spirit. Being made alive. What did Jesus say to Nicodemus? Way back in the book of John chapter 3. He said, to enter the kingdom, a man must be born again. Hallelujah. Yes? And Nicodemus thought he was talking about a physical birth. Yes? Nicodemus said, how is that even possible? Huh? It's not possible. And he said, I'm not talking about a physical rebirth, guy. I'm talking about a spiritual rebirth. The Spirit must cause this born again process to take place. And it happened when we put our faith in what Jesus did for us on the cross. We receive the Holy Spirit and we are born again. We are born anew believers. Yes. So what is the significance of this breathing? Huh? Well, it points back to Genesis, when man was made a living being. The Bible says that God created the man out of the elements, hallelujah, of the earth, and he breathed into his nostril the breath of life, and he becomes a living being. But sin came into the picture, and man spiritually died, and he needed to be reborn. Hallelujah.
1: Oh, glory to God.
0: And that needed a required second breathing, believers. Hallelujah. By the Lord. And I want you to know, without a shadow of a doubt this evening, that when you came to faith in Jesus Christ, you too, hallelujah, was breathed upon, believers.
1: Oh,
0: and
1: glory.
0: You receive the Holy Spirit. Glory to God. And you were born again. Glory to God. This is exactly what Jesus has foretold that would take place back in the book of John chapter 14 when he spoke of the coming of the Spirit, that the Spirit will go in them. Let's look back in the book of John chapter 14, 16 and 17 verse. It said, Jesus is talking here. He said, I will ask the Father. Oh, glory to God. And he will give you another helper.
1: Hallelujah.
0: To be with you forever. Even the Spirit of truth, whom the world cannot receive. Look at that. Because it is neither see him nor knows him. You know him, for he dwells with you and will be in you. You notice the word with, for he will dwell where? With you. And where? And what? In you. The two very important preposition here is with and in. Yes. Jesus said, the Holy Spirit is now with you. And there is coming a time very soon when he will be in you. Notice those different preposition, believers. And this is now the fulfillment of what Jesus promised. He breathed, hallelujah, on them and said, receive the Holy Spirit. And that's why the Apostle Paul refers to our physical body, yes, as temples. Let me show you it in your Bible. In the book of 1 Corinthians chapter 6, verse 19, it says, do you not know? This is what Paul writes here in the book of 1 Corinthians chapter 6 and verse 19. Do you not know your body is a temple of the Holy Spirit? Where is the Spirit? Within you, whom you have from who? From God. There you have it. You are a temple. That's awesome. You are a temple of the Holy Spirit. The Holy Spirit lives within you, believers. Huh? So it begins now to give us a whole different perspective of to what our body is and what we do with our bodies. Yes? How we treat our body. Now, failing as our bodies are, over passing of time, they are still the temple of the Holy Spirit. We are temples, believers, of the Holy Spirit. He lives within us. Awesome picture. The problem is, though, it causes confusion in some people's hearts and mind when they read what we just read here in the book of John chapter 20, about the coming of the Spirit. And then, you know, people keep reading in their Bibles and they get to the book of Acts, which, by the way, may be the next book that we will look at. Yeah. But they get to the book of Acts and they hear Jesus saying to the disciples in Acts chapter 1, yes, guys, don't leave Jerusalem, but stay here until the gift of my Father comes. And we find out, yes, in Acts chapter 2, yes, that's the Holy Spirit. And that confuses people. Because you see, that happened on Pentecost, which is 50 days, yes, in the future, than where we are right here in history, in the book of John chapter 20. And that causes people to say, wait a minute here. What happened in John chapter 20 if Jesus says at Pentecost the Spirit is going to come and fall upon you? What happens here? And it gets very confusing for some. Yes? Well, look, we're going to get into it when we get somewhere there in the book of Acts chapter 1 and chapter 2. What we're going to find out, believers, is that the coming of the Spirit in the day of Pentecost was for a different reason. It was not for salvation. Hey. Oh God, I hope your pastor listening to us.
1: Oh Jesus.
0: Jesus didn't say it was for salvation on the day of Pentecost. In Acts chapter 1, he says, and you will receive power when the Holy Spirit comes on you.
1: Yes,
0: not in. Hello?
1: Jesus.
0: On. Again, you got to pay attention when you're in Bible studies. Not when you're at church, a Bible class. You have to pay attention to preposition. Because if you don't, you're going to get confused. And believe me this evening, believers, even Bible scholars get confused about this. Yes, they do. They do. And that's why I encourage persons, don't just use the good old King James Version. Use this version of the Bible. If you can get it. Yes? Yes? So, I mean, I've done this before and I've seen evil Bible scholars get confused. Yes? Because look at it. When I get my first study Bible, I read this very passage here where Jesus says, I breathe on them. Mm-hmm. And they receive the Holy Spirit. And then I looked at the study note. And then I have gone through study Bible after study Bible. You might be confused, as I said, when you merge both of them together, and I mean, sometimes even the Bible teacher themselves get confused. Yes? Because when you look at John chapter 20 here, when Jesus said, I breathe on them, and they receive the Holy Spirit, I remember hearing this from one of my colleagues in Bible school. And they were like, they thought it's the same thing. Huh? This all fits, believers, when you understand the purpose and the work of the Holy Spirit. Now, the Holy Spirit comes in Acts chapter 2. To empower. not to regenerate. They're already born again. They were born again from early as resurrection night. This is 50 days later. Huh? They were regenerate the night when Jesus breathed on them. And now Jesus needed for them to be empowered. And so do you and I. Yes, I tell you. I think we need to, when we get, do you understand how many times the Holy Spirit mentioned in the book of Acts? Far more than any other book in Scripture. Yes. So you never know when we might get there, but one day we'll get there. We will talk about the power of the Holy Spirit and why that power is necessary in our lives. But we're not going to be diminished what happens here in John chapter 20. We're not going to gloss over it. Yes, we're going to realize that this is when they were born again. And by the way, look, when you receive the Holy Spirit for empowering, it's not like you're receiving more, come on now, of the Holy Spirit. No. Or as if that you had less of the Holy Spirit before. You can't think of the Holy Spirit that way. Yes? The Holy Spirit comes into our life for different reasons. There are different purposes, yes, that is connected to his work in our lives. And when we come to faith in Jesus Christ, the first and primary work of the Holy Spirit in our life is to regenerate, that you might be born again. But he longs also, yes, to do a work in each of us that we may be spiritually equipped and empowered to do the work that he has called us to do. Yes? So I hope you get it. Now, as we continue through this chapter, we're going to deal with the issue here, yes, of unbelief. And you know who that relates to, right? Person of Thomas. Yes? Verse 24, it says, Thomas, one of the 12 who was called the twin, was not with them when Jesus came, meaning the first time. We don't know why. We didn't get that. Maybe he didn't know that they were there. They were going to have a meeting that night, so he wasn't there. Yes? So verse 25 said, they told him that we have seen the Lord. And he said to them, and I want you to hear what Thomas said. Huh? Unless I see in his hands the mark of the nails and place my finger into the mark of the nails and place my hand into his side, I will never believe. By the way, in the Greek, that's emphatic. Yes? And, I mean, I looked at the words of Thomas, ear believers. Don't pull yourself away now. And said, I can probably relate a little bit to what Thomas, from the standpoint that the death of Jesus was traumatic. It was so overwhelming. In terms of its reality, the difficulty of it, that those kind of things don't favor very easily just because somebody else was around and said to you, oh, look, by the way, he's alive again. He came out of the tomb. He walked out of the tomb. Nobody didn't even see that he walked out of the tomb. He's here. And he's doing great. We saw him. We talked with him. Yeah, right. No, the mind just doesn't want to go there, believers. Yes? And you'll notice that Thomas give conditions, yes, for believing. He said, unless I, Thomas, see, unless I feel for myself. So he's putting that above everything else. Unless I see and unless I feel, I will not believe. You know, we call Thomas Doubting Thomas. I don't know if you have heard that term before, Bible family. We call him Doubtful Thomas. He's a kind of doubting guy. It comes right from this passage, in case you never heard it before. This is where it came from. But you know what? This reason really isn't doubt. I'm being truthful. This isn't doubt. This is unbelief. Doubt is kind of like, oh, I'm not even sure. That's not what Thomas is saying here. He's saying, oh, no. Unless I see it for myself and feel, I will never believe. This is not doubt. This is a stubborn refusal to accept and believe. That's what's going on here. This is not doubt. I don't know where to get that from this passage. Doubtful Thomas. This is way more than just doubt. And by the way, look, doubt is something that every believer deals with at different time in their Christian life. So let's not even go there with Thomas. So if you struggle with, you know, your own aspect of doubt from time to time, don't beat yourself up and feel like you're the worst Christian that ever known to mankind. Because it does happen. But that's not what's going on here. Yes? This is unbelief. And you're going to see that Jesus refers to it, as what it is here in just a bit as well. But whatever issues that Thomas have dealt with as it relates to unbelief, yes, and doubt, he was not alone. I hope you know that, Bible Christians. Thomas, yes, we kind of put Thomas in this category over here by himself. You know, the guy who had a hard time coming to term with reality and faith. But he wasn't the only one. Let me show you a passage in your Bible from the book of Matthew, chapter 28, once again. And verse 16 to 17, it says, now the 11 disciples went to Galilee, to the mountain to which Jesus had directed them, and when they saw him and they worshiped him, but some, what's that word? Doubted.
1: Yes, sir.
0: So you look at that and you said, oh, hold on. Why did Matthew tell us that? It's because it happened. And because doubt is a real thing. From time to time, it's a real thing. And quite honestly, I am so glad Matthew threw a comment like that, because that's reality. Look, if somebody was writing the Bible to just draw you into a fantasy, they wouldn't say something like some doubted, because that could possibly put a serious doubt in your mind, you know, as how this happened. Well, some of those guys had doubted. Maybe I am justified in my doubt of my God. But isn't it interesting, though, that the biblical writers didn't have any problem telling you the absolute truth? That some of the people struggled to come to faith and to really truly trust that this was all real thing going on here and legit. I don't know about you, but I like what Matthew did. I really do. It injects the truth of what was going on here. Because guys, look, I tell you, faith is not a perfect thing. Do you understand that? I have walked with the Lord long enough, and I'm sure some of you do too. And you will realize that faith is not a perfect thing. It is a very imperfect thing. And we will categorize faith in some places. Have you ever noticed that some people sometimes think of saying, I'm having an hard time sometime with my faith, or my faith is strong? I don't know about you, but my faith is scattered. It's almost like, you know, something else. Yes. And I'm serious. And I've talked to other people who are like this just the same. Look, if I say to them, do you believe that Jesus died on the cross for you and your sin? They will tell you, no, I don't think so. There is no doubt in their mind that they are serious that Jesus died on the cross with them. No doubt. They're not questioning that for a minute. Do you think God is going to take care of your daily needs? I doubt it. Really? And it have come to my attention. Yes. And it is a reality, believers. I believe that Jesus died on the cross and he will save me. But I have zero faith that he will do this and he will do that and he will do that. That's a lot of people think. Some people will tell you, look, Jesus died on the cross for me, but I don't think he will restore this or restore that. Yes. Some people don't think that Jesus can heal their body, but yet they believe in Jesus. I mean, you can push them apart. We can have very strong faith in one area and extremely weak faith in another area. So faith is not a perfect thing. It is a very imperfect, very challenging thing. And we are all hopefully growing in our faith. Yes. But we are growing sometimes in different areas, different departments, if you look. So just understand that for a minute, believer. But here is what happened with this old struggle here. It says, 8 days later, his disciples were again inside again, and Thomas was with them. And although the doors were locked, Jesus came and stood among them and said that important phrase that we used earlier, "Peace be with you." Then he said to Thomas, and look, he go right to Thomas. And he says, "Put your finger here. And look at my hands. And put out your hand and place it in my side. And I want you to see what Jesus says here to Thomas. Do not disbelieve." That's a good translation. Do not disbelieve. That's unbelief. Do not disbelieve, but believe. Didn't mention doubt, did he? The New King James said, "Do not be unbelieving." And that's actually a good quote too. And Thomas responded here in verse 28 by saying, "My Lord and my God." And yes, that is a declaration of his deity, the deity of Jesus. No doubt. But what Jesus goes on here to tell Thomas is something that we all need to hear. Jesus said to him, "Have you believed because you have seen me? Blessed are those who have not seen, yes, and yet have believed." That's an important thing for all of us believers to really take hold of this evening. You probably hear the statement, "Seeing is believing." Well, Jesus pronounces a blessing on those who have not seen and yet believe. And you might be thinking to yourself, for real, hold on a minute, Bishop. Is it that the definition of blind faith? Believing without seeing? It's not. No, it's not. And here, let me give you the reason why I said that. When we put our faith in the finished work of Jesus on the cross for our own sins, we are putting our faith in so much more than what you can see with your eyes. Hallelujah. Did you hear me? So much more. So that's not blind. And that's one of the reasons Paul says what he says here in the book of Romans. And you should know this. Romans chapter 10, verse 9. If you can confess with your mouth that Jesus is Lord and believe in your heart that God raised him from the dead, you will be saved. Awesome scripture. Write it out, put it on your Bible, on your fridge door. But guess what, believers? I was not there to see the empty tomb. Were you there to see the empty tomb? We are a couple thousand years too late. We did not get to walk by the tomb and see the stone rolled away. We didn't get to look inside, to peep inside and see those grave clothes lying on the floor one side. We didn't get to even be there when Jesus showed up that evening in a locked room with the door closed and suddenly among them. We didn't get to talk to the angels. And yet, we believe that God raised Jesus from the dead. Just as Paul said it there, if you confess with your mouth that Jesus is Lord and believe in your heart that God raised him from the dead, you will be saved. Yet, we believe. And the reason that I believe is because I trust the eyewitnesses' testimony. They are given to us in the Bible. I have studied them for umpteen of years, and I trust them. And I trust the Bible. I trust the Bible that it is God's word. And because I believe, God came and did something further in my life that Paul himself talked about in the book of Romans chapter 8. Let's look at it. Romans chapter 8 and verse 16, Bible family. The Spirit himself bears witness with our spirit that we are children of God. You'll notice that it doesn't say that God's Spirit bears witness with our spirit that we can be children of God, right? This is not a witness that comes to us before faith. This is the weird part of it. Once you put your faith, yes, in the finished work of Jesus Christ on the cross, then the Spirit comes and bears witness with your spirit that you are a child of God. And it's a beautiful thing, believers. And the chapter then concludes with John saying here in verse 30, with the rest of his disciples, some things that we didn't write in this book. Now, John is telling us here that there is way more that happened that is not written down. But he said, these are written so that you may believe that Jesus is the Christ, the Son of God, and by believing, you may have life in his name. So you see, John was cognizantly aware of the fact that his eyewitness testimony, believers, was going to have an impact on people. And that's why he wrote this down. And that's the beauty, believers, of you and me being able to read these passages in the Bible, study them out, and look at the integrity and the honesty and the sincerity in which they have written. And we can say to ourselves that I believe this. I truly believe this. You know, there are a lot of other things. Yes? A lot of other reasons why we put our faith in the Lord. You know, there are elements of the Bible. And people will ask the question, how do I know if the Bible is true? How do I know that I can trust in the veracity? And, you know, and so forth. And the legitimacy in the biblical text that is written. I mean, how do we know? How do we know? I mean, there are reasons are how you can know that the Bible is reliable. Yes, it is reliable. Yes, I tell you. So the question is asked as to how do I know? It would take me a little time to explain even more. It is unreasonable, I would add, though, to reject the truth of the Bible. Unreasonable. When you rarely looked at all the reason for faith, it is unreasonable to reject it in the end. And the reason why people reject it is because sometimes a lack of evidence. They just don't want to believe it. It's that same stubborn refusal, you know, that we saw in Thomas. You know, here's my conditions and so forth for me believing and so forth. Yes? Wow, one more chapter to go. Hallelujah. Glory to God. Thank you, Jesus. What a mighty God we serve. Thank you, Jesus. Thank you, Lord. This is where we're going to bring the curtain down for this evening. Let us pray. Father Jesus, we want to be people full of faith. Lord, we want to be people that are not doubtful, Thomas. Lord, we know, Jesus, that our faith is not perfect. And you are doing a work in every single one of us, Lord, to draw us closer, strengthen us in faith, day by day. Lord, I pray this evening that we, your people, would cooperate with the work that you're doing in us with your Spirit.
1: Yes, Lord.
0: Father, allow us to be people of faith, Lord, that we will stand even, Lord, when doubts arise around us. Even when skepticism, Lord, comes our way, even from others, our friends, our neighbors, that we would stand, Lord. Mighty God, we thank you for today. Thank you for the leading of the Holy Spirit. Thank you, mighty God, for guiding us. Oh God, thank you, mighty God, for the empty tomb. And for all that it means, Lord, for your people. Because, Lord, our Lord and Savior, Jesus Christ, rose from the grave. Oh God, you are the promise of new life. And you have given it to us, Lord. I pray today, mighty God, that anyone here in this audience at this time, wherever they are listening to us this evening, and they have not yet accepted that finished work that you did on the cross, that they would do it now, even in this prayer time, Lord.
1: Hallelujah.
0: In the quiet of their own heart, Lord.
1: Yes,
0: and said, Jesus, I believe. I believe you died for me. I confess my sin to you. And I pray that you would forgive me and come and live in my heart, Lord. Jesus, change my life. Thank you, God. Strengthen us, dear Lord, to live for you each and every day that we live. And we ask this in the name of the Father, the Son, and the blessed Holy Spirit. Amen. As we seal this prayer, we seal this teaching in Jesus' name. Evangelist Carr.
1: Yes, sir. Thank you. Thank you, Bishop. Thank the Holy Spirit for leading you this afternoon as he normally do. Praise God. And we give God thanks and praise this afternoon. Bible family, what a teaching. Hallelujah. Praise be to God that God is giving to us. And this evening we studied from John chapter 20, 1 through 31. Praise God. And our scriptures are this evening Mark chapter 16, Mark 16 verse 1, 2 Corinthians 15, you can read the whole chapter of that. And we have Matthew chapter 28 and verse 10, Luke chapter 24 and verse 37, John chapter 14, verses 16 to 17, 1 Corinthians chapter 6, verse 19, Matthew chapter 28, verse 16 and 17, Romans chapter 10, verse 9, and Romans chapter 8, verse 16. And let me just go back over them for you. We studied from John chapter 21 through 31. Mark chapter 16 and verse 1. 1 Corinthians 15. Read that whole chapter for yourself. Then we have Matthew chapter 28 and verse 10. Luke chapter 24, verse 37. John chapter 14, verses 16 and 17. 1 Corinthians 6, verse 19. Matthew chapter 28, verse 16 and 17. Romans chapter 10, and verse 9. And again, Romans chapter 8 and verse 16. And those are the scriptures for today. Bible family, let's continue to study the Word of God. As we study, we will know more about the Lord. God bless you, Bishop, and thank you again, sir. May God continue to bless and keep you as you continue to teach His Word.
0: Oh, thank you, ma'am. Goodness. God bless you, too.
1: Great, great, great evening, sir. God bless you, sir.
0: All right, thanks. Take care. All the best.
1: Have a blessed one.
0: Yes, good, good. All right. That was Bible studies this evening. Thank God. All right, let me just try and see if I can get a little drink here and come back to us. All right.

0: his name.
1: I tell you, welcome back. Good evening. Good evening. It's a little bit after 6 o'clock here in New York. His name. It's 85 degrees. Can you imagine? Oh my God, 85 degrees, man. And kicking. Today it's kind of humid. I think it's more humid today than the past 2 or 3 days. Anyway,
0: here's a mountain you are facing. Hey.
1: His name is Bishop Easton Goburn.
0: Oh,
1: I played a song earlier with Bishop Goburn and Sister Grace. Not Sister Grace, but I think I wanna feature Minister Goburn this evening. For some reason, I love the one that says, "Does Jesus cares?" That's a wonderful song.

0: I mean, I think that, and I don't know if we really, as I said, give enough respect to our singers, you know, the singers that, I mean, and it takes a little time for them to go back in the studio for some reason. You know, the voice get a little bit rusty, get a little older, and so forth. But it is what it is. I mean, just keep doing it. I've seen, you know, older people. I don't like to call people old, you know. But I see much, you know, not so young people. You know, people have been doing, look, in the secular world, though, you have the secular artists will come out with, you know, song after song after song. And, you know, I mean, we might don't even realize. I remember about 2-3 years ago, in the secular world, you have song come out and song come out and song come out. I mean, I don't know, but it just keep ramping up and ramping up every week. Did you know that we have songs that come out in gospel, in the gospel fraternity, every day? But it's not the song that our Caribbean people like. Yeah, that's just the truth. You know, there's a lot of foreign gospel artists, you know. But and let me talk about Jamaica that I know. We Jamaicans, when Jamaica love a certain artist from overseas, remember me tell you, you know, you can't get that out of them, you know. If you talk about the artists that Jamaicans love, you talk about, in spite of what had happened to, some of them might have, you know, got themselves in situation that people keep talking about. And but like the evangelist Jimmy Swaggart, that's a Jamaican thing. The Reverend F.C. Barnes, that's a Jamaican thing. You're talking about the Spencers. I mean, who else I can name? Kirk Franklin. Who else I can name? Shirley Caesar. There's a lot of gospel artists that, you know, live overseas, and Jamaicans, when them hear a song from such an individual, it just sounds good to them. No matter what kind of song them sing, whether it's slow, fast, or almost fast, if there's such a word, you know. I don't know, but that's what it is. Anyway, let me say good evening to you again, and thank you for joining us. Good evening to, we are coming to you live from New York, Adoration Gospel FM, where we're live around the world at www.adorationgospelfm.com. We are live in Jamaica, Central 96.3 FM Jamaica. Good evening to the staffs down there. Everybody must go home now anyway, but good evening to our sister station down there in Florida. Yes, Sunny Stage at Florida, good evening to you. Good evening to you. Good evening to Brother Gary. Good evening to you, sir. Good evening to you, man. Good evening to you, my brother. And good evening to Sister Sharon. Good evening to you, ma'am. Good evening to you. Good evening to every one of the presenter on Caribbean Radio HD. Yes, good evening to you. All right. Been here. I mean, I had a great time in Bible studies. Great time in Bible studies. Yeah, I did. Anyway, let me say good evening to Brother Mikey Sterling, who just turned over the station to us here at Central 96 and Adoration. I'm going to be taking you all the way up until 8 p.m. tonight. Mm-hmm. Then I will be turning it over to Brother Ezekiel, who will then turn it over to Vive Bass, and then Brother Vive Bass will turn it over to Alan. I think it's Alan Lewis, right? Yeah, could be. I hope I'm correct. But good evening to you. Good evening to the chat room family. Good evening to everybody. Hope you all are doing great. No matter what your day was like today, the day is already over. Just forget that. Let us look forward to the day ahead. That's tomorrow. Let's look forward to the night. I know a lot of children here in the U.S. is back at school, and we pray that God will protect them after so much things happening. We just want God to protect our children going to school, to and from. Yes, and we pray that God will keep violence out of the school, you know, and so forth, and keep the parents, you know, keep them alive, protect them, make that they can, you know, see their children go through school, go through college, go through university, if it's that far, and, you know, do the right thing, you know, and so forth. So we say good evening to everybody. Yes, good evening to everybody. Thank you for joining us. I was listening to this song today.
1: Walking like she owns the place. Stretch your hand, she thinks she's better than us. I heard she's leaving for...
0: I don't think I like it.
1: Without saying a single word to anyone. Look at her walking, like she owns the whole of Freetown. She's just coming from London, thinking she's better than us. Look at that dress. Is that what they wear over there? She does not even greet us.
0: For those of you who love to judge...

0: All right. Good evening. Good evening. Good evening. Don't forget, coming up at the top of the hour, Central Evening News. Good evening, family.
1: Someday things will work out for my
0: kids. All right. Yes. Let me say good evening to the chat room family. Chat. Good evening. Reverend Saint Hope, good evening, my brother. How are you, sir? Good evening to the family. Servant David, good evening. Spiritual Vibe Boss, good evening. Brother Palmer, good evening to you. Real Mabe, good evening. Original Cher, good evening to you, mama. Caribbean Beauty, good

0: brother Coca-Cola, if you say. Stop it. Hey, hey, hey, hey.
1: Celebrate.
0: Let's celebrate after

Mama Yvette, Sister Annette, Antoinette. Good evening, Sister Annette. Good evening. Good evening to the chat room family. Big up for the same. We're going to celebrate.

was listening to the album last night. DJ Nicholas, big up yourself, you know. I think I'm going to be dropping one this evening. I plan to drop the entire album, but then I said, mm-mm, it's too bad. Don't forget the first Saturday. In, at the next month, you know. Things will work out for my good. So the first Saturday in September, even when I'm broke, where will you be?

0: evening, Sister Carleen. Good evening to you. Who say pull it up? Who are read my mind? Sister Annette, you are read my mind? Of course we're going to do that. All right, let's put it one more time.
1: How are playing in tune, Marge?
2: No way,
1: NGIA.
2: In body, no massa.
1: We ain't get that one from.
2: Play it again, NG.

telling you, what a wonderful Wednesday afternoon it is. They say mostly sunny here in New York. It's not mostly sunny. It's sunny. It's humid. It's nothing. Wherever you are listening from, say good evening to you. And thank you so much for joining us. Matter of fact, I was having a chit chat with a friend of mine. She's all the way in the state of Michigan. She is in the state of Michigan. Good evening to you, Heather. Good evening to you. Good evening. And we know you're listening. Good evening to you. So she's in Michigan. So I happened to give her a call yesterday. And we're talking about a lot of things from way back home in Jamaica. And then she just popped one question to me. And she said, you know, say, one morning I'm going to work. And as me start the vehicle, me hear a gentleman from down in Florida. And he was talking one who come on the radio station. And I hear when him say, Uncle Wayne G. And me say, Wayne G? A one Wayne G me know. Which she's correct. Any other Wayne G? Not do it. Anyway. So she said, and I am listening clearly now. And she said, Mr. Why you that listening, Fran? Is a up or what? She said, no, on the radio. I said, which state you is? She said, I am in the state of Michigan. I'm going to say, I listen upon the radio. Like you turn on the radio and I listen. She said, yes. As me press the button and start the car, the radio was on. And I hear Christopher listen. Good evening, Christopher. That's her son. And she said, Christopher was listening to the radio. Christopher put it on it. Somebody, Christopher's friend or something like that, put it on it. And they were listening and they were listening. And me, I said, yeah? But I was very interested. I don't hear Brother Gary mention any radio station in Michigan. Hey! So let me say, big up the radio station of Michigan, the state of Michigan. But she was listening to Brother Gary because he was on in the morning. So me say, big up, Edda. Big up yourself and thank you for the information. We love that. We love that. We love that. Big up your son. Big up your whole family. Big up everybody over there in Michigan. We're glad to see you all are listening. Good to know. Good to know. So after a hard day work, we're going to kind of stretch it a little bit. Mm-hmm. 6 minutes after 6 o'clock, we're in New York. Mm-hmm.

0: Hey, knew it. Hey, knew it. Hey, let's see how I go out and I knew it. Listen, man.
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0: Thank you, Newi.

Thank you so much, beautifully made. Thank you so much. We can depend on you anytime. So let me remind you that I wanted to say it, you know, but I wanted to keep it in the background. Like, you know what I mean? Hey, thank you so much. Where will you be on September 4th? You don't know like that? Well, all roads.

and they are located at 151 Civil Center Way. That's in Royal Palm Beach. That's in Florida, man. It's gonna be awesome for God. Praise us. Here we come. What a Labor Day weekend. Kevin Downswell is on the lineup. Skerrick Boy is on the lineup. Vesa is on the lineup. Marvin Razor, yeah, is on the lineup. And you know who top it off? The boss himself. Brother Gary. I'm telling you. So you can't afford to miss it. Wear something yellow. Step by step, we move, we rise. A little, you don't have to go all out yellow. Just a little touch of yellow. That's good. So we're not telling you that you have to change your dress code, but wear something yellow. You want like a bow tie or so. You know what I mean? If I want a t-shirt, you have on it yellow. That's good. Still celebrating. Praise us, family. Good evening. Door open at 6 p.m. That's September 4th. And the show begins at 7 p.m. sharp. $60 it is right now. Include food. And if you're unable to go, you just want to purchase your ticket for $40, and that's pay-per-view. So you can cock up in your living room and watch all the goodness that is happening down there. And then I guarantee you next year or somewhere else, or maybe the next month or the next month, you're going to say, no, Sammy, I've been there in person. So we said, oh.

and celebrate with us at Praise House. It is Praise House September. Let's say that. Praise House September 2026, huh? A couple months before we get to Jamaica, though. Jamaica year in turn will be the 5th of December. Mm-hmm. The 5th of December, it will be your turn in Jamaica. The World Gospel Clash with Uncle Wenji and Brother Gary. The first one of its kind, the World Gospel Clash. It is coming to Jamaica, don't worry. At the Anglican Church Hall. As we continue here, let's

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So as I said before, DJ Nicholas' new album is out, and brother, it crop up.

0: them, and I tell you, talking about DJ Nicholas, though, I happen to listen to his testimony a few days ago, and there's something about DJ Nicholas' testimony. There are some testimony that some of our ministers that sing have, you know, and some of us don't hear them. Some people don't really play them, which is, to me, is very important for us to know. That give us some more information about the individual. Yes? And I happened to listen to his testimony, as I said, a few days ago. And I want you to, before I play the first song from DJ Nicholas, I want you to listen to this testimony of his. Solid. Solid. Let's listen to this. No, that's not what I do. No, that's not it. If I hear that, I know sign a testimony that. The testimony, man. Where is the testimony? You tell Nicholas, come up, man. Yeah, here you go. Yeah. That would be a good song to play too, you know. I'm not going to feature that this evening. Yes, here's the testimony now.
1: Well, the Bible says, you overcome by the blood of the Lamb and the word of our Lord.

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0: I tell you, Kevin Downsell, man. And he is going to take us all the way up to the news. Right here on the Big Central 96. 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One more from Kevin Downsell. 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
0: Joy.
1: Off your face. 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

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I am Alexia King White, and today is Wednesday, August 19th. Our headlines are brought to you by Stafton Enterprises. In local news, St. Elizabeth wanted man fatally shot in police confrontation in St. James. Murder suspect wanted in Dominican Republic, held in St. Mary. UA issues alert over possible ransomware attack. In international, Iberia extend Cuba flight suspension to June 2027. 23 dead after bus carrying patients collides with truck in Brazil. 5.9 magnitude earthquake shakes China, Xinjiang province. In sports, Mount Pleasant falls to Cibuya in Caribbean Cup title defense. Wilson claims overall title at Mayberry National Bodybuilding Championship. Jamaica beat Curacao 2-1. 2-0 rather.

0: to advance to CFU under 14 semis. 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
0: Do stay with us for the news and details.

Welcome back. And now the news in detail. We begin with local news. One of St. Elizabeth's most wanted men, Anward Kirky Hines, was reportedly fatally shot during a confrontation with the police in Westgate Hills, St. James, on Tuesday evening. Hines, who were from Newmarket in St. Elizabeth, was wanted in connection with a 2015 quadruple murder in Ginger Hill, St. Elizabeth, in which four men were killed. He was also among eight inmates who escaped from the Black River Police Station during a routine cell check in June 2023. Police say three of the escapees have since been killed in confrontations with the police, while three others have been recaptured. The manhunt continues for another escapee, Javon Sims of Copperwood, St. James. A 26-year-old man wanted for murder in the Dominican Republic has been captured by police in St. Mary. Giovanni De Jesus Metz Cruz was held during an intelligence-led operation in Anata Bay on Tuesday. He was wanted by authorities in the Dominican Republic in connection with the April 17 murder of a garbage truck driver in Santiago. Police say officers acted on information which led them to the targeted operation at a location in Anata Bay where Metz Cruz and another Dominican Republic national were staying. Both men, along with the resident who was housing them, were taken into custody. Investigations are continuing as Jamaican authorities work with their international law enforcement counterparts. And finally, in local news, the University of the West Indies says it is investigating a potential cybersecurity threat involving claims of ransomware. In a statement Wednesday, the university said there is currently no confirmed evidence that its IT information or systems have been breached or that the university information has been leaked. However, the UE says its incident response plan has been activated as a precaution, with cybersecurity experts and regional authorities assisting with the investigation. Technical teams across the university are reviewing systems and checking for possible signs of compromise. UA is urging staff and the students to remain vigilant, avoid suspicious links and attachments, and report unusual system activity or suspicious messages to their campus IT help desk. That is it for local news. It is now time for international news.

9, Iberia has extended its suspension of flights to Cuba until June 27 amid a sharp decline in tourism on the island. The airline says flights to and from Havana will remain suspended until June 30 next year. Passengers with existing tickets can request refunds or rebook to another destination. Iberia first announced the suspension in April, citing the situation in Cuba. The island is facing an energy crisis, fuel shortages, and frequent power outages, which have also affected its tourism industry. Other airlines, including carriers from Canada, Russia, and Europe, have also suspended flights to Cuba. At least 23 people have been killed in a head-on collision between a bus and a truck in southern Brazil. The crash occurred early Wednesday in the municipality of Iparanga in Paraná state. Highway police say the truck veered into the bus lane at about 3:30 in the morning, causing the collision. Most of those killed were passengers on the bus, which was operated by Imvituva Health Department and was carrying medical patients to health facilities in Curitiba. The truck driver was among those killed. The crash forced the closure of the highway connecting southern Brazil with Sao Paulo, causing a lengthy traffic backup. Authorities are continuing to investigate the circumstances surrounding the crash. And finally, in international news, a magnitude 5.9 earthquake has struck China's central Shanghai province, according to the United States Geological Survey. The shallow quake struck early Wednesday in a mountainous rural area about 269 kilometers southeast of Dunhuang, at a depth of 10 kilometers. China's Earthquake Network Center recorded the earthquake at magnitude 5.6. The tremor was strongly felt in the Dachadan area, prompting local authorities to deploy emergency response teams. An aftershock measuring 3.4 was recorded about 23 minutes later. There were no immediate report of deaths or damage caused. That was the international news. Coming up is the sports report, brought to you by JC Grants Logistics and Travel.

0: in this evening's sports report, defending champions Mount Pleasant FA opened their CONCACAF Caribbean Cup title defense with a 2-1 loss to Cibao FC of the Dominican Republic at the National Stadium on Tuesday. Mount Pleasant dominated the first half but failed to capitalize on several scoring chances. Cibao took the lead in the 43rd minute through Diego Ledesma. Nicalia Fuller came off the bench and equalized for Mount Pleasant in the 69th minute with a long-range effort. But Cibao restored their lead in the 80th minute when Mariana Nichol converted a rebound to secure the victory. The defeat leaves Mount Pleasant needing positive results in their remaining matches to advance in the competition. The 2026 Mayberry JABBFA National Senior Bodybuilding Championship crowned its champions on Saturday at the Woolmers Boys Auditorium. Nicholas Wilson of the New Level Gym won the bodybuilding overall title after topping the middleweight class. Shaquille Bowen of Classic Body Fitness captured the men's physique's overall title, with Monique Trenchfield of Island Body Fitness was crowned women's bikini fitness overall champion. Malik Griffiths of Raw Ground Training had a standout night, winning the categories Classic Bodybuilding, Men's Physique Muscular, and Bodybuilding Lightweight. Trishana Hutchinson of Fit Farm Fitness Club also claimed two titles, winning Women's Fit Model and Women's Bikini Fitness Short Class. The championship featured competitors from gyms across Jamaica in 14 categories and was held under the team Investing in Excellence, Building Champions. And finally, in sports, defending champions Jamaica have advanced to the semifinals of the Caribbean Football Union Under 14 Boys Tier 1 Challenge Series in the Dominican Republic. Jamaica completed a clean sweep of their Group C matches with a 2-0 victory over Curacao on Wednesday. Jaheim Brown opened the scoring in the 28th minute with a well-placed left-footed strike. Substitute Ty Sean Headley sealed the victory in the 67th minute, finishing a brilliant team move started by Makari Dialagaire. Jamaica had earlier beaten St. Kitts and Nevis 4-0 and Aruba 1-0. The semifinals are scheduled for Friday, with Jamaica's opponent to be confirmed after the other group matches are completed. The sports report has been brought to you by JC Grants Logistics and Travel.
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0: It is now time for the weather report.

In today's weather update, a tropical wave east of Jamaica is expected to move across the island late tonight into tomorrow, followed by a weak trough lingering across the island. Tonight will be mainly fair. Tomorrow morning will be partly cloudy, with possible isolated showers across eastern parishes and coastal areas of north central parishes. Sunny conditions are expected elsewhere. Tomorrow afternoon will be partly cloudy, with showers and thunderstorms across southwestern parishes and hilly areas of other parishes. It will be also windy along the south coast. Kingston and Montego Bay should record minimum temperatures of 27 degrees Celsius tonight. On Friday, expect partly cloudy conditions with possible isolated showers across eastern parishes and coastal areas of north central parishes. Afternoon showers and thunderstorms are expected across western and central parishes. On Saturday, expect mainly sunny conditions in the morning, with isolated afternoon showers and thunderstorms across a section of western parishes. Another tropical wave is forecast to move across Jamaica Sunday afternoon. That concludes the weather report. Now a recap of the headlines. In local news, St. Elizabeth wanted man, fatally shot in police confrontation in St. James. Murder suspect wanted in Dominican Republic held in St. Mary. UAE issues alert over possible ransomware attack. In international, Iberia extends Cuba flight suspension to June 2027. 23 dead after bus carrying patients collides with truck in Brazil. 5.9 magnitude earthquake shakes China, Shanghai province. In sports, Mount Pleasant fall to Saipao in Caribbean Cup title defense. Wilson claims overall title at Mayberry National Bodybuilding Championship. Jamaica beats Curacao 2-0 to advance to CFU under 14 semis. In weather, tropical wave east of Jamaica cross island tonight. And that is it for the Central Evening News. I am Alexia King-White. 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

0: right, that was the Central Evening News. Mrs. King White, you there?
1: Yes, sir, I'm still here.
0: How are you?
1: I'm doing awesome. How are you?
0: I am doing great. I you know, when it comes down to sports, I love to kind of put myself in there, you know. Is it a Jamaican? Is it? Did you say a Jamaican team beat somebody overseas?
1: Yes, sir. You love to hear that, you sir. You see, hear that?
0: Of
1: you
0: course.
1: Get excited.
0: Yeah, man. Yes.
1: Tell me. I realize that the Jamaica team beat Curacao 2-0. So that's very good.
0: It were not good.
1: Oh, yes, God. So they'll be advancing to CFU semis. The under-4 team.
0: Yeah, that sounds good. That sounds good. But here's another
1: under
0: question.
1: 14. I'm at under-4. Under-14.
0: Okay, great. So here's the other question. I hear in the news just now where there's a wanted man that was in Jamaica.
1: Please repeat, sir. I didn't hear you clearly.
0: There was a wanted man from a different country.
1: Oh, yes, sir. There was a wanted man from Dominican Republic. He was held in St. Mary.
0: So why the Jamaican that they were held with? Because you said there was another. So it's two foreign nationals.
1: Right. There were two Dominican Republic men, right? But I am not sure if the person who was housing them were aware. You know, sometimes people probably rent somewhere from you or just pay you to stay at a specific time. Or
0: right, that's the true. That is true.
1: May not know.
0: That's
1: but if
0: true.
1: The person knew, if the person ever knew, and put them upstairs, they will be in trouble.
0: They have something to answer for. Well, I am happy that they hold him and taking him back to his country. Because you never know what he could do to our Jamaicans. And then people that think a Jamaican do it.
1: Because them love blame Jamaicans.
0: Yes.
1: Everything Jamaicans do it.
0: there could be a possibility that some of these murders that has been committed is from different foreign nationals. And we don't know.
1: Sir, I believe so.
0: All right. One last thing before you go. Why Central and Central State just bloom, just gone, left everybody, say?
1: Like a big guy.
0: No, listen. Today I hear you were playing an entry from a group in Florida.
1: Yes, sir. Yes, I am very excited. Yes. People from everywhere reaching out to me. Yes, sir.
0: That's awesome.
1: It doesn't matter if they are Jamaicans. I let them know that everyone welcome. We welcome you to just once you have a gospel song, worshiping the Lord.
0: Yes.
1: Sir, I used to say the artists who are upcoming, and then I say, you know what? I can't leave out the others. Other people want to join as well.
0: Right.
1: So they join the fun as long as their song never enter on Central Stage before. Uh-huh. They are welcome.
0: One Central Stage for the app. One Central Stage.
1: Never two.
0: And I must say, congratulations. You are doing an awesome job. I sat there and I listened and I said, hold on. How old is this show, by the way? How old is this show?
1: The show, let me see. I started in, was it April or May?
0: May.
1: July, August, September. 3 months.
0: 3 months?
1: Yes.
0: Oh my God.
1: I started in I think it was May 5th.
0: Yes, it's somewhere there about. Yeah, you're correct. You're correct. But I mean, this is awesome.
1: Yes, sir.
0: Congratulations. Very, very keep it up.
1: Thank you so much, sir.
0: You're
1: Thank
0: welcome.
1: You.
0: Have a great evening. See you tomorrow.
1: Bye.
0: All right, bye-bye. That's Lexi the Queen Bee, man. I tell you, one Lexi Queen Bee on the app, I'm telling you. Don't forget to join her tomorrow morning. Yes, right here on Central 96.3 FM Jamaica, Adoration Gospel FM New York, and of course, Caribbean Radio HD. 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Yes, Central and Central Stage. 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Immediately after the Brother Geary show, Lexi, the Queen Bee, I am telling you. Awesome, awesome. And as she said just now, if you have your song, but it's never been played on the On Central Stage program, that is aired every Tuesday, Wednesday, and Thursday on Caribbean Radio HD, Adoration Gospel FM, and Central 96.3 FM Jamaica, please reach out to her. 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But congratulations, great songs. As a matter of fact, the songs are great. I think people get an opportunity, yes, to get their music heard on national and international radio station simultaneously. That is great. Anyway, stick and stay. Don't forget also that Kids Breeze Global started yesterday evening. 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
1: All right, there you have it, Kids Breeze Global, I tell you. All right, let me remind you, the name is Uncle Wayne G. I'm going to be taking you all the way up until 8 p.m. here in New York and South Florida. Of course, it will be 7 o'clock in Jamaica. Coming up at the top of the hour, yes, it will be Brother Ezekiel from the Cayman Island. And then Vibass will take over from him. Keep it locked right where you are. Now, I promise you that I will be playing a song from DJ Nicholas' new album. Yes. This is DJ Nicholas featuring L. Harris.

0: in your brother eye.
1: Behave yourself. Behave. Stop. Look here. Stop it. I'm behave yourself. Second chance. Man, you are too bad for God, man. You bad for God, like. I tell you. Let me say good evening. One more fun second chance, man. Jump another one from second chance, man. It's a second chance bliss right here on Adoration Central and Caribbean. Oh, yeah. Gotta say good evening to my servant leader, Reverend Carty. 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

0: problems again. 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
1: My heart is hungry.
0: I gotta go. My time is up.
1: I know.
0: Brother Ezekiel is waiting, Uncle Wayne G. Stop it.
1: Life.
0: He will cool it down anyway. Ezekiel comes up at the top of the hour,
1: yes.
0: And he's gonna turn it over to Vibe Bass, man. What a big family it is.
1: Yeah.
0: Don't forget to join Brother Gary in the morning from 6 a.m. in South Florida. Good mats around the world. Good

0: not do it. Something come to mind, you know. I wouldn't mind second chance just find a dump for the song, you know. I can't find a dump for my second chance. Eh?
1: Father God,
0: I can't find a dump.
1: One more time.
0: You can't find a dump.
1: We'll bless the nation.
0: Voila,
1: one more time. And we give you glory.
0: You can't one find a dump.
1: Run it, WNG.
0: Oh!
1: WNG, them on.
0: Oh, stop it. Stop it, baby yourself. Don't do that. You always come out and behave them with it. Like, oh, look here. Second chance. Second chance.
1: Father God, I pray.
0: Okay.
1: One more time.
0: Gotta go.
1: That you will bless the nation.
0: Mm.
1: One more time.
0: Mm.
1: And we give you glory.
0: Mm.
1: One more time. Run it, WNG.
0: Okay.

0: Everybody get nervous, so what happened? Everybody get nervous. But I don't understand this. Everybody get nervous. So sister, look here. James Hill, I want to get nervous, sir. No, man.
1: Father God, I pray.
0: Make it just play, yeah.
1: One more time.
0: Make it just play.
1: Nation, one more time. And we give you glory. One more time. Run it.
0: Don't trust the shadow after dark. You know.
1: G them hungry.
0: Don't trust the shadow of the dark in
1: them. Them
0: you see how I come? For somebody juke me on my side this evening and say, what y'all do? What y'all do?
1: So make
0: this way you got. My time is up, family. Anyway, don't forget.
1: Too far
0: I'll be back on Sunday morning. Here on Caribbean Radio HD4. Thank you all for joining us. Have a great night. Have a wonderful week. Enjoy the rest of the week. We are already at the middle of the week anyway. Almost. You know, said time just run fast.
1: Life.
0: I don't know. Hey. Thanks to the chat room family. Okay, there it goes, Vibe Bass. Just seeing your request, my brother. Sorry.
1: Cause them come too far.
0: Have a great night, everyone.
1: Yeah.
0: Whatever you do, though,
1: what?
0: Take care of the elders, look out for the children. Otis, I make a last-minute call and close the show. Hello.
2: Uncle Wayne G, good evening.
0: Hi, good evening.
2: I don't appreciate that I call you and you do not pick up the call.
0: I'm so
2: sorry. But I know you're getting off air now.
0: Oh, my God.
2: I totally enjoyed your show, but that's okay. I'll try calling back again.
0: Please, please. I beg of you.
2: Okay, sounds good. Have a wonderful evening.
0: God bless you, ma'am. Thanks for calling.
2: Thanks.
0: All right. Good, good. Hey, you think, say, hey, you have expensive to get these expensive calls, you know? Jesus. Sister Sharon, good evening to you, ma'am. Thank you so much. I appreciate you every step of the way. Every step of the way. Yeah, when I listened to her this morning. I tell you, don't forget to join me on Sunday morning. All right? Sunday morning, I will be back to do it all over again. But I must remind you, yes, don't forget, it's not much time to go to the 4th of September. Yes, September 4th. Yes, I just might. Maybe two or so Fridays before we get there. All right. So all roads lead to South Florida. Don't forget. All right. It's going to be an awesome, awesome time in the Lord. Take care of your all good self. Until then, God bless you all. I pray for coverage. I pray for safety. I pray pronounce blessings on every single one of us. As I said, don't forget to join Brother Gary in the morning at 5 o'clock in Jamaica. 6 o'clock here in New York. All right? Take care of your all good self until then. Bye-bye. Ta-ta.
1: Father God, I pray that you will bless
0: every single one of us. As I said, don't forget to join Brother Gary in the morning at 5 o'clock in Jamaica, 6 o'clock here in New York. All right? Take care of your all good self until then. Bye-bye. Ta-ta.